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0: happened to her. She ain't after no man child. You got George with you on Zoom, and let's put the last few people in the draw for this.
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0: Morocco is literally one of those places that you need to Google right now if it isn't already on your list of places to go in the world. Sophia, you officially are in the draw. Congratulations.
3: Amazing. Thank you so much.
0: Now, this is for, you get basically return flights from Auckland to Morocco, two spots on Intrepid Travel's 10-day Morocco Highlights small group tour. Tell me, when I say Morocco, what comes to mind straight away?
3: Hot sand, beautiful blue beaches, yeah.
0: That's, I think, the thing people don't realise is they have beautiful beaches in Morocco as well. You're so right about that. Well, congratulations, officially in the draw. There's only a few more chances left for that to happen. The lunchtime game is up next. This is Jamie Miller, the man.

0: Amber with Homewrecker. All the details to see him live. ZM Online. You got George with you, and it's time for your ZM Lunchtime Game.
1: The ZM Lunchtime Games. Let's play this game. I know that song.
0: This is where I give you a lyric from a song. You've got to tell me what that song is and who the artist is, and then call 0800 dial ZM or text 9696. So here you go. I love this record, baby, but I can't see straight anymore. I love this record, baby, but I can't see straight anymore. 0800 dials at AM or 9696. What is that song? Who's the artist? Let me hear it. This is Adela, Ain't in LA. ZM.

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1: This is where I give you a lyric from a song. You've got to tell me what the song is and who the artist is, and then you either had to text 9696 or call 0800 dial ZM. So here you go. I love this record, baby, but I can't see straight anymore. Sarah, spill the beans.
4: Lady Gaga, Just Dance.
1: What gave it away? Because I thought that was hard when I first found it.
4: Do you want me to be honest?
1: Yes.
4: I Googled.
1: Sarah, don't be too honest. See, I thought there might have been the slight inflection of, but I can't see straight anymore. Because when I tested on the girlies in our ZM office, they were like, hang on, and then sung it back to me. And I was like, yeah, there we go.
4: Oh, because when I did that, I was like, hang on. And then I started singing it. And I was

0: Just Dance on Today. That is the song you guessed from the lyric, "I love this record, baby, but I can't see straight anymore." You've got Georgia with you. And next, we got to talk about Justin Bieber's surprise performance that's popping off on socials. I can't believe this. And why were we not there?
1: Got any trips booked? Nah, let's change that. ZM's World Tour is taking you from little old New Zealand all the way to Morocco.
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Stop the Wedding. That is Ash, new on ZM's playlist. You've got Georgia with you. You know the man behind this song. Just casually, the guy that like headlined Coachella this year and he performed at the FIFA World Cup. You know, I think his name's Justin Bieber. Like maybe he's a big artist or something. Well, could you imagine the dude that is said to be one of the top runners to perform the Super Bowl halftime show, which is, I guess, in theory, at a park, is getting some early practice in because he has been spotted at a famous Los Angeles park where people just go and hang out. And he set up a full performance. He didn't only sing Speed Demon. He sung a bunch, but he's literally like parked up as if he was just an unknown busker in this park with his band singing. Cars going past, people walking past. If he just strolled in there himself and like no one really knew who he was because he didn't bring some fancy car, he could have got away with this without people knowing, I reckon. What I love is that this is what Justin Bieber wants to do now. He's doing whatever kind of form of artistry he wants to do, the way he wants to do it. And it's because he's made it to a point now where if he wants to take a step back and just go to a park, which he probably was never able to do, and do a performance like this, like that is pretty damn cool. This is Ariana Grande, Dominic Fike next on ZM.

0: 17th of October, Western Springs Bowl. Olivia Dean's going to be there. You got Georgia with you on ZM. If you are single or not, do you believe in soulmates? 9696 on the text.
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2: 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And thanks to ZM, you could be scoring your very own board. 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

That's so true. It's Gracie Abrams on ZM. You've got Georgie with you. So I asked you to text 9696. Like, do you believe in soulmates? Just in general, whether you're in a relationship or not, I definitely do. I think absolutely. Up until 2 years ago, I absolutely did. But recently, no, I do not at all. As a single girly, 9696, I say no, because I haven't seen anyone worthy of being my soulmate. And do you know what? What you've just messaged in, 9696, is the common consensus. There's a study that's been done and it said that 62% of single people don't believe there is one for them out there because of what they're seeing on the dating apps. So here we go again, boys. Stop at the fish on the shoulders, okay? That ain't happening. Girls don't care. This is Alex Warren on ZM.

It's the Beebs on ZM. In case you just missed it, he surprise performed at a famous park in LA. Like, no kidding, he had his band rock up just casually as though they were a few buskers and sung that particular song. And I will say, hearing him in this sort of a setting, he's just ad-libbing.

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0: Gigi Freeze at Sailor Song on ZM. Georgia with you. Of course, tomorrow's the big day that we have Bree and Clint running a half marathon with absolutely no training, so they say, by the way. They've got all the gear, but probably no idea. And in fact, Clint even thought stretching was a good idea, which I'd agree with. This is what went down when they talked about it with Bree.
1: Are you going to do some stretching?
2: Yeah. I mean, I stretch most nights.
1: Do you really?
2: Yeah.
1: Stretch what? Stretch the truth.
2: I do.
1: Stretch your stomach.
2: I do. Excuse you. That's so rude.
0: Clinton, that was so rude. You have to go and see that full video. Bring Clint on ZM, you can find it. Otherwise, their podcast, I Heart the App, is where you can catch up on yesterday's podcast. Still have Sienna Spyro on the playlist. I have this theory about her. Details next.
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0: 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Now, Sena Spyro coming to the country for a sold-out show, Town Hall in Auckland in January. And I know, what, we're 3 months out till Christmas, which means we're a couple months out to her being here. I've got a theory that show is going to have to be upgraded because she is having one of the biggest years. And songs like this are everywhere. It started with Die on This Hill and we're

0: A wholesome song about being dads from Drake's Project. It's DADA. New music on Sitting with Georgia. Speaking of new, this is going to get you fizzed, especially because it's keeping it local in Aotearoa. How exciting that as of yesterday, Monopoly announced their new New Zealand board. So it's got refreshed locations all over it, including Tongariro Crossing, Bluff, Cathedral Cove, the beauty that it is, Kaikoura. Oh, take me back to diving trips in Kaikoura. Hobbiton, 90 Mile Beach, these all feature on the new New Zealand Monopoly. And this is cool because you actually helped create this. You remember with Fletch, Twin and Hayley earlier on in the year, you put your locations in and some of them have made it. So we want to hook you up with one of six of these boards. ZM Online on Instagram is where you can go. 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Because we are amped for Friday Jams tomorrow, the last one ever for me, we have Little Friday Jams next, and your next chance to get in the draw for ZM's World Tour.
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Calvin Harris, wrapping up Zidim's Little Friday Jams, the prep you need to get you ready for a whole day of it tomorrow, my last ever with you. Is that not crazy? Oh my God. I promise I'll try my hardest not to cry tomorrow. I can't promise I won't, but I'll try my hardest. We still have your chance to get in the draw for Zidim's World Tour. There's only a few left. When you hear the activator 0800, it dials Zidim. It's Miley, bass persuades. Zidim.

0: You honestly would. Now, if you got this trip, who would you take with you?
1: I'd probably have to take my fiance.
0: Now, why do you say it like that? Everyone seems to say it like that.
1: Oh, I'd love to take my sister, but yeah, I just don't want to be in the bad books.
0: No, but this would also be perfect because you're engaged, which means it can either be like a honeymoon or it could be just like a pre-little party for the wedding.
1: Oh, absolutely.
0: Well, congratulations. You are both in the draw for return flights from Auckland to Morocco. Two spots on Intrepid Travel's 10-day Morocco Highlights small tour and a winner announced tomorrow morning with Fletch, Vaughan and Hayley. 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
1: Yeah, it's happening tomorrow. 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Crazy, right? 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Get on air and you could head into the weekend with your fuel sorted. There's more to score at BP and you've heard it here first. Yesterday we found out that the Oxford Dictionary has added the words unco and hospo, those Kiwi slang words, into it. We now have the Merriam-Webster Dictionary's latest editions. I got them for you next.
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1: Hey, it's Fletch, Vaughan and Hayley. 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
2: And guess what? After our live show wraps up, we are throwing an after party, baby, at a place I'm a massive fan of, Vaughan.
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Birds of a Feather on ZM. You've got Georgia with you. So yesterday we saw the words that were added to the Oxford Dictionary, Kiwi slang, and I mean unco, very great to be added. Same with hospo, but it's the Merriam-Webster words. These are the ones that when I see, I'm like, oh my God, this is really the world of 2020. Six, is it not? Looks maxing has been added to the Merriam-Webster dictionary. Same with parasocial. The amount of times we've heard parasocial relationships this year is so worthy of being added. But having looks maxing in there, I hate it because we're turning everything into a maxing. This is Ray. Where is my husband? On ZM.

0: Glass Animals on ZM. You've got Georgie with you and Brinkland, who are prepping for a half marathon tomorrow. The crazy souls.
1: That's where you're wrong, Georgia. We're not prepping for a half marathon.
2: I don't believe. We're not training. And it's not just any half marathon. It's a tribute for your last day, like I told you.
0: Oh, yay. What a tribute to be here.
2: Yeah. Oh, sorry. We didn't get you a big card that the whole office will write in.
0: Really?
1: Nah, there'll be one of those.
0: I want the big one, not the little one.
1: We know you want the big one.
0: Oh, how do you guys know this?
1: Because we've known you for 8 years.
0: I hate attention.
2: Is having people say nice things about you. We know that.
0: And I want it in bold and I want lots of words. But no, so seriously, you look me in the eye and tell me you haven't done any training.
1: No training.
2: What, in a week? How much training could we really do anyway?
1: Is there a rumour behind the scenes that Bri and I have been secretly training for this half marathon for months and then last week we just pretended to come up with the idea?
0: No, that would have been good from you guys.
2: Anyone could take one look at me and go, that's not true.
0: That's not true. They could not, actually.
1: You know that app Couch to 5K?
0: Oh, yes.
1: Yeah, we've been doing it in reverse.
2: It's been going well, actually.
0: Oh, I can't wait for tomorrow, guys. Can you just promise me that you'll actually stretch afterwards? Now, I know that there was a bit of a rude discussion yesterday.
2: I'll be on a stretcher afterwards. Yeah. That's about it.
0: Yeah, that's fine. But stretch after the stretcher?
1: No.
0: Oh, my guys, you're going to be absolutely useless on the weekend.
2: We've organised some green whistles off the black market for after the race.
1: Yeah. And some gummies.
0: What's a green whistle? What's a green whistle?
2: You know the green whistle that the Ambos give you when you hurt yourself?
1: By gummies, I mean anti-inflammatories.
0: No, you don't.
1: I do.
2: 100%.
1: I do.
0: Yeah. Mm-hmm.
2: Anti-inflammatory gummies.
0: You mean those fake bloody collagen ones that they've got, don't you?
1: We're going to need more than collagen, mate.
2: It's going to need a whole lot
1: more. Going to need a horse tranquilizer.
0: So it kicks off your running from 3 p.m. So
2: it starts at 3.
0: 3 p.m. See, this is where the truth comes out.
2: Isn't it a race?
0: You're competitive, aren't you?
1: I guess it is a race because there's a time limit on it.
2: There's a time limit.
1: But the time limit is 4 hours.
2: We're racing the clock.
0: Guys, you ran like 8-minute K the other day

0: And that's like just under 3 minutes. You're going to get it. No, I mean, 3 hours.
1: 3 hours.
0: You're going to get it done in that time.
1: Yeah, but
0: time.
1: Georgia, this is what Bree pointed out. That was one lap.
2: One lap. Imagine when you're in the trenches, you've done 15
1: surely,
2: laps.
1: Surely the first lap should have been closer to 6 minutes than
0: yeah,
1: 9 minutes.
0: That's kind of true. Good luck to you.
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18: Yeah, Lackey was on a mission for a box of clouds and sent me 2WD straight into a soup bowl of slurry. 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
5: Oh, I was just overtaking someone, officer. Could have only been a couple of k's over. But just for a second to get round them, you know? You're not going to ping me for that, are you? Surely just a warning. I've never even had a...
10: Crash involving three injured parties. Reported speeding vehicle collided with an SUV at an intersection. Two victims, stat one. We've lost the driver. We've heard it all. We've seen it all. Slow down.
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2: In this update, Porirua's mayor says she's fuming at the government temporarily shelving its council reform plans. Anita Baker says the government lost its nerve after councils had done report after report and wasted taxpayer money. Ex-Fonterra Chief Executive Miles Hurrell's final pay packet has been revealed, a total $8.16 million for the year to July. The government's giving six wildlife sanctuaries with a key role in

0: Bird flu surveillance and care, $150,000 to share between them. The latest annual Land, Air and Water Aotearoa National Picture shows little significant change to our lakes and rivers, with impaired ecological health in two-thirds. A Danish study has found increased risks of blood clots, heart attack and stroke for women taking high doses of estrogen HRT in pill form, but no associated links for taking it as a gel or patch. That's news.
1: Yo, let's go!
2: Kia ora, everybody. How you doing? Bree and Clint. We're just in our conspiracy corner over here. Bree's just dropped the bombshell on me almost a week after the game that the ref from the Warriors game has got a gambling problem.
3: Well, I mean, that's what I read.
2: No, you're right. I just Googled it.
3: Yeah, it's a, like, known.
2: Top NRL referee Ashley Klein confirmed in June 2026 that he battled a serious gambling addiction which resulted in losses of more than $400,000.
3: Wild, eh?
2: Oh, no, he only bet on horses and greyhounds, though.
3: That's what... Yeah. But still, I couldn't believe when I read that story.
2: You know you got a problem if you're betting on the greyhounds, eh?
3: Leave the greyhounds alone.
2: At that stage, you're just looking for something to bet on? Eh?
3: Yeah.
2: You're like, dogs?
3: This is a grim way to open the show, isn't it?
2: What else can we race? Don't they race camels in some countries?
3: Yeah, I think so. Camels are pretty bloody fast when they want
2: to
3: be.
2: What do you wear to a day at the camel races? Cargo pants.
3: In camel colour.
2: Camel-coloured cargos, yeah. Right, okay. If you want to bet on our half marathon, by the way, Sterling Sports have come on board. Shit, this is a good segue. You can text SPORT and the time that you think Bree and I will complete our half marathon to 9696. Closest to the time that we actually finish is going to score themselves a $1,000 Sterling Sports voucher.
3: That is correct. And it's guilt-free betting, which is even better.
2: Yeah.
3: Because you can remain guilt-free. I mean, unless you feel bad for us and our bodies and how bad it's going to be for us tomorrow. Yeah. But who cares about that?
2: And unless you attempt to bribe us. And I'm open to being bribed, by the way. I just don't know that I can effectively adjust the time that we finish the half marathon.
3: Same. Unless someone picks like 6 hours and we really drag our feet for the last three.
2: Sport and your prediction to 9696. $1,000 Sterling Sports voucher up for grabs. Thanks, Sterling Sports. They're bringing you the latest in street and sportswear since 1964. Let's get into Tradie versus Lady, shall we?
3: Here we go. 0800 dial ZM, $50 is up for grabs.
2: Easy. Tradies are up by 10 now. It's 84-74. Who's it going to be today? We'll find out after Bruno Mars.

0: Langleyons at Embry and Clint.
1: This is the main event.
2: Trady versus Lady.
3: Yeah, time to run it back for the tradies versus the ladies again this afternoon. The tradies 10 in front currently, 84 plays 74.
0: It's a big lead. Our lady is from Hamilton. She's 28 and she is currently on an 11-day op shop trip around the North Island. Welcome to the show, Annabelle.
3: Hi, Annabelle.
4: Hello.
3: Is this a holiday that you've been trekking around?
0: Yeah.
4: Yeah, kind of.
0: Or is it a business?
4: It's mostly personal, but a little bit of pleasure.
0: Have you found any gems? Like, have you found, like, a Gucci handbag for $5 or something like that?
4: No, I found a really cool mid-century coat rack. Probably the coolest thing I've found. Ooh.
0: How much do you want for it?
4: Not for sale.
0: Not for sale.
3: You found any old tissues and jumpers or anything?
4: No, but there's been some interesting places we've been to.
0: There's still time. You're taking on our tradie from Tauranga today. They are 17 and they know how to fly a plane.
3: What?
0: Welcome to the show, Amy.
3: Hi, Amy.
5: Hi.
0: A real plane.
5: Yeah, just a small, like, Cessna.
3: What do you mean? Like, you're brushing it off like it's not a big deal. It's a huge deal. How long did that take you to know how to fly a plane, Amy?
5: I don't know. Easier than driving a car, I'd say.
0: Wait, you're 17. Do you have your driver's license?
5: Yeah.
0: Oh, you do? I was going to say, imagine getting your pilot's license before your driver's license.
5: I know. That would have been such a flirt.
3: So, wait, do you have your pilot license as well?
5: I'm working towards it, yeah.
3: That's so cool.
0: Are 17-year-olds allowed to fly planes, Amy?
5: Yeah, you can't take your first solo until you're 16, so you can't fly it by yourself.
0: Oh, yeah, true.
3: How stupid.
0: All right, Amy, you're our tradie today. Annabelle, you're our lady. Let's go with names as buzzers to keep it clear, and the first of three gets the $50 from KFC. Good luck.
3: Here we go, guys. Question number one. What traditional instrument is most commonly associated with Scotland?
5: Annabelle.
0: The bagpipes.
3: The bloody bagpipes, nothing like them. All right, one to the ladies. Question number two. We are running the half marathon tomorrow with no training. Name a brand of running shoe that we could wear.
0: Amy's
3: in.
5: Essex.
0: Yeah, we could wear Essex. Bree's got some Essex.
3: Essex Gilcayano, thank you very much. We're one apiece. Question number three. Buzz in when you can tell me who sings this song.
0: Let's go.
5: Amy's
3: in.
5: Is it 660?
0: It is 660.
3: 660. Two to the tradies, one to the ladies. Question number four. In the movie The Lion King, what is the name of Simba's love interest?
5: Amy.
3: Amy for the win.
5: Nala.
3: Nala is on the money and that's the win.
0: Is it a bird? Is it a plane? Yeah, it is actually, and Amy's flying it over Tauranga. Congratulations, Amy, you're a Tradie vs Lady champion.
5: Thank you.
3: And you're welcome.
0: Don't worry about being beaten by a 17. She's not a 17-year-old. She's not a regular 17-year-old, okay?
3: She can fly a damn plane, Annabelle.
4: Yeah, fair enough.
3: Feel bad about
0: she would have beat us too. Good stuff. Brian Clint. Next, news on Taylor Lautner's baby that he had with Taylor Lautner.

0: 6:60, and we made it on ZM with Bri and Clint. Lots of happy baby news around at the moment, and the latest is from Twilight star Taylor Lautner and his wife Taylor Lautner.
1: Oh, that's
0: They've
1: nice.
0: Had a baby. Were you a Twihard?
1: No.
0: Did you have a team, Edward or Jacob?
1: Not really. What I watched them.

0: Taylor Lautner.
1: God, I hope so.
0: Do you know?
1: I don't know.
0: You
1: haven't
0: don't
1: seen
0: know.
1: It.
0: Okay, well, this is exciting. I'm doing the big reveal for you. They've posted about it on Instagram, and I can confirm that Taylor Lautner and Taylor Lautner have named their baby Lennon Taylor Lautner.
1: Wait, to say again?
0: Lennon Taylor Lautner.
1: Lennon Taylor Lautner. God, that's a mouthful.
0: What's the middle name is Taylor?
1: Lennon.
0: Just like you've got a middle name, okay? It's not that much of a mouthful. You don't have to say the middle name every time.
1: Lennon.
0: Except in this one where you do have to say the whole thing.
1: What about when you just say the first and last name?
0: Lennon Lautner.
1: Bit of a mouthful.
0: Lennon Meringue Pie.
1: Lennon Lautner.
0: Lenny. They called her Lenny.
1: Yeah, that's cute.
0: Thank you, Lenny.
1: But middle name Taylor.
0: Obscure Zoolander reference. Yeah, middle name Taylor. I love it. I love it. It would have been a total missed opportunity if Taylor Lautner and Taylor Lautner didn't name their baby Taylor Lautner.
1: I reckon they should have went the full, like, whole hog, though.
0: Yeah, they kind of chickened out a little bit, didn't they?
1: A family of Taylors.
0: But it saves, they've got more, they could have more kids.
1: Yeah.
0: They can't all be called Taylor Lautner. Or can they?
1: Technically, I think they can, as
0: would
1: long as they have a different
0: Lautner's
1: middle name.
0: Taylor Lautner's wife goes by the name Tay. I think just so they know, well, they know who they're talking to. Because if Taylor hears Taylor in the house,
1: it's not going to be talking to himself.
0: Yeah, exactly right.
1: Yeah.
0: Exactly right. I do love that they named it Taylor Lautner. I told you how mad I was at my friends Lee and Lee, who didn't name any of their children Lee.
1: Mm.
0: Crazy.
1: Yeah, that's a missed opportunity.
0: Lee squared. You could have named the first one Lee squared and the second one Lee cubed.
1: Mm-hmm.
0: You know?
1: Yeah.
0: Because Lee times Lee equals Lee.
1: Yeah.
0: Squared. Right? And then Lee, and Lee is Lee cubed. Right?
1: I'm confused.
0: And just put a little 3 and a little 2 up beside them.
1: Oh, that's cute on a passport, isn't it?
0: I want to know if your name, not if you got your parents' name, but if you got a hybrid of your parents' name, which is the alternative, right?
1: Mm-hmm.
0: That's the other way that your parents can go. You go, well, I want to give them my name, but I don't want to seem completely egotistical. And so you do a mashup, and you are living proof of this, Bree Thomasell.
1: Oh, I think it's a bit weird.
0: Yeah, but you have it.
1: I know, but I didn't have a choice in the matter.
0: No, no one does.
1: My middle name, Stephanie, is after my dad, Stephen. And then my brother, my mum gave him a middle name after her.
0: What's your brother's middle name?
1: He doesn't.
0: Is it Dean?
1: No, he doesn't like me talking about it.
0: So hers is Diane.
1: Yep, okay, see if you can pick what it is.
0: Dwayne.
1: No, it's...
0: Diane. No, it's, Dane.
1: No. Dane would be quite...
0: Dion. It's Dion.
1: It's Dion.
0: Mama Dion. And what'd your sister get?
1: She was named after my Italian grandmother for some reason.
0: Oh, okay.
1: Yeah, so her middle name's Ninetta, and then all the kids like used to bully her because it's an Italian name, and they'd be like, Amber's got Ninnitties. Kids are awful.
0: That's my grandma's name. Do you have a hybrid name of your parents? Can you share it with us? Can you tell us where it came from?
1: Are you sad that your dad didn't give you his name as your middle name?
0: He did. He gave me his middle name.
1: Oh, is that what he did?
0: My dad's got a weird name. His name is Aysen. I've said before
1: that
0: it's a made-up name, and there's about two people who text us and they go, it's not made up.
1: See,
0: it is.
1: You really give off the Aysen vibe to
0: me. Yeah, yeah. No, my dad's middle name is Paul, and so he gave me the middle name Paul. And a few years ago I said to him, Dad, where does Paul come from? And he went, I don't know. I was like, meaningful.
1: So nice that you passed it down.
0: Yeah, thanks for carrying on the tradition of Paul. Are you a hybrid name from your parents? Tell us about it. 0800 DALZM or text 969.

0: Zara Larsson on ZM with Bree and Clint. Taylor Lautner and Taylor Lautner have welcomed little baby Taylor Lautner into the world. Middle name, Taylor.
1: Yeah. First name, Lennon.
0: Lennon. Lenny. Lenny. Lenny.
1: Lennon.
0: Lenny Taylor Lautner.
1: Lennon?
0: Yeah.
1: Lennon.
0: Lamb's wool.
1: Lamb. Are you saying Lennon? Like sheep's wool?
0: We want to know if you've got a hybrid name. Is your name like a mix of your parents' name?
1: Mm.
0: Or is it like an adapted version of one of your parents' name? Like Breeze, Brianna, Steve, Thomasel. Vilna is here. Hi, Vilna.
1: Hi, Vilna.
2: Hi, guys.
0: This is your brother who has a hybrid name. Is that right?
2: It is. So my dad's name is Dennis Gary, and then he decided to name his firstborn Gary Dennis.
1: No, he didn't.
0: Jesus.
2: He did.
1: He did not.
0: He's like, what's...
1: He goes, you know what?
0: What's better than two first names? Four first names.
1: Dennis Gary, I've enjoyed it so much, I'm going to name my son Gary Dennis.
0: Dennis Gary, son of Gary Dennis.
2: Very confusing when mail comes in because he doesn't know if it's for him or dad. So.
1: Oh my God, so true.
0: Oh, true, because sometimes they switch the names around. So
1: yeah.
0: Dennis is...

0: the middle name, is that right?
1: No, so Dad's first name's Dennis.
0: Yeah.
1: And then his middle name's Gary.
0: Yeah, right.
1: Then he named my brother Gary Dennis.
0: But what's the surname?
1: Griggs.
0: So Gary Dennis Griggs and Dennis Gary Griggs.
2: That's so dumb. Why would he do that?
0: And then you get a name like Vilna.
1: That's my grandmother's name.
0: Yeah, I know. You got a bit of spice on there, didn't you?
2: Yeah, you got away scot-free.
1: I've got a hyphen first names, which is both my grandmother's.
0: Hit us with it.
1: So it's Vilna Dede.
0: See, you're spicy, and over there you got bloody Gary Dennis Gary.
2: I thought you were about to say Vilna Gary.
1: They weren't that rough on us.
0: Vilna
2: Gary Dennis.
0: We asked, do you have a hybrid name? Someone said, I went to school with a girl with the last name Bradley. Her brother was Bradley. Bradley.
2: That's awful.
0: Brad Bradley.
2: Why would you do that to a kid? No offense, but like, give him a different name.
0: That means you're clean out of ideas. And that baby was born before those naming apps, you know?
2: Yeah.
0: They're like, well, you got no ideas.
2: I guess we're going to go with that then.
0: My mother's name is Donette. Her parents' names were Donald and Bernadette.
2: Amazing. So what's her name? Donette. I've never heard that before.
0: Better than Bernard Donald, isn't it?
2: Yeah, I think so. They were tossing up between the two. This one's similar to that. It says, I've got a friend whose parents' names are Graham and Diana, and the kids' names are Braham and Donna.
0: Shit, mate. Braham.
2: Braham.
0: I nearly swore, like properly swore.
2: Here's my son, Braham.
0: This is baby Braham.
2: And this is Donna.
0: And Graham's like, did you name him after me? And you're like, half.
2: It's a mix of me and your mum.
0: My grandma's. He's got my eyes and my initials. My grandma's initials are MJC. My dad's initials are MJC. And mine are MJC. Too bad I don't want to have kids, so I won't be passing that on.
2: Just to spite them. This one said, my mum said her sister's names are Andrea and Raywin. Their parents' names were Anne and Raymond.
0: Wow.
2: That's good.
0: So Raymond got in there even though they were two girls.
2: Andrea
0: and Raywin. Yeah.
2: And Raywin, yeah.
0: Because when Anne was born, he's like, well, Andrea, you can have this one. And then we have a boy next and we can call it Raymond. And
2: well,
0: then it's a girl.
2: Like,
0: and
2: it's Raywin.
0: Like, no, what about Raywin?
2: Rayweena is the other option.
0: My mate's family... their parents' names were Chris and Tom, and the kids were two boys named Christopher and Thomas.
2: Okay.
0: So you've got Chris, Tom, Christopher, and Thomas.
2: Yes.
0: Well, surely Chris and Tom's full names are Christopher and Thomas.
2: Yeah.
0: You know?
2: Yeah. What about, my mum is Nicola, and my older brother is Nicholas. My granddad sometimes calls them both Nick. Why are you naming one Nicola and one Nicholas? It's literally like... a couple of letters difference.
0: I have family friends that have children, LJ and Lee J.
2: LJ and Lee J.
0: Oh my God, they just swapped the first two letters around. Okay, yeah, that was not so bad. Okay, this one's on themselves. They said, I love the name Layla, but my name is Shayla.
2: Mm-hmm.
0: And people thought it was weird, but I did it anyway. Oh, Layla, Shayla named their baby Layla.
2: So Shayla has got Layla.
0: Yeah. Shayla had Layla.
2: Shayla and Layla.
0: And then they might marry Taylor.
2: Yeah. Shayla, Layla, and Taylor.
0: Yeah.
2: That's quite nice.
0: Yeah.
2: Rolls off the tongue.
0: Someone named Taylor texted and said, I've never heard my name said more in a 3-minute segment. Taylor Lautner. We could go on with these forever. They're quite incredible.
2: Yeah, there's quite a few. What about the real estate agent from Rotorua? Paula Paul. Is her name?
0: Call Paula Paul.
2: I mean, pretty good for a real estate agent.
0: Right. New idea for kids' party that Bree wants to tell us about next.
2: Yeah, this is going viral over in Aussie. Some people say it's the best idea ever.
0: Okay.
2: And other people say, what an god-awful idea for a kids' party.
0: We'll talk about it next.
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0: Jay-Z and Alicia Keys on ZM with Bree and Clint. Your world tour activator is coming up in 7 minutes.
1: Not too long. I feel like it would be quite hard coming up with new ideas for kids' parties.
0: Yeah.
1: You know?
0: Well, yes and no. Kids don't want much.
1: Yeah, true. You give them some lolly bags.
0: You don't have to reinvent the wheel.
1: Pin the tail on the donkey.
0: Guess what? You know what the beauty of kids' parties is? They've never been to them before.
1: But here's the thing. Could you invent a kids' party which makes it more enjoyable for the adults?
0: I'm open to suggestion.
1: The suggestion that is doing the rounds at the moment has come from Canada. A mum over in Canada has shared online her idea for a kids' party, which, now hear me out, is a kids' park crawl.
0: Park crawl, okay.
1: So pub crawl.
0: But parks.
1: You load kids onto a party bus.
0: Yeah.
1: And you hit all the best parks in the neighbourhood one after the other.
0: Okay, I like the bus park. Because the most annoying part about taking kids anywhere is the loading them in and loading them out of the car.
1: So it's on
0: but
1: a bus.
0: But if it's a bus system.
1: Yeah, just like
0: a
1: pub crawl.
0: And also getting them to leave the playground. But if there's the temptation of another playground.
1: We're going to the next playground.
0: Yeah, and the next one's better than this one.
1: Yeah.
0: Okay.
1: And they say at the last park, so you pick the last park, the best park for last.
0: Yeah.
1: And that's where you do the cake and you bring out the cake at the last park.
0: So what part of this is for adults?
1: Well, the adults don't have to go.
0: Oh, no, they do.
1: What? You have to, multiple. Well, not all the adults have to go because they're not going to fit on the bus.
0: Nah, because if you're the one that doesn't go, sorry to bring you boring parent chat, but if you're the one who doesn't go, your kids are 100% going to injure themselves. If you go, they won't. But it's Murphy's Law. If you don't go, your kid's breaking their arm.
1: Oh.
0: Yeah.
1: God, well, way to dampen the idea.
0: Well, way to bring me a stink idea. You were like, what if it was more fun for adults? And I was like, alcohol.
1: No, well, all the adults stay back at the person who's throwing the party's house and they all have drinks.
0: No, that's what we do now.
1: Oh.
0: So the party's at the house and the kids are downstairs partying and you get a magician or something.
1: Are you hiring a magician?
0: My daughter went to a party with a magician
1: really?
0: Recently.
1: Sick. God, rich friends.
0: No, it's not expensive to hire a magician.
1: We had...
0: Just because... Look, hey, just because you haven't done something doesn't mean it's rich, okay?
1: That sounds rich to me. Growing up, we had a box. They put stars on it, filled it with lollies, and told us to hit it until it opened, and that was the pinata.
0: Do you do Wacky Starbox?
1: Wacky Starbox is the best.
0: Oh, rich.
1: And then another time, Dad cut up a piece of plastic, and we had our slip and slide in the backyard until one girl dislocated her finger, and then that got ruined.
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0: In New Zealand, hiring a professional magician, are you ready for this?
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0: 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Oh, okay.
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1: Are we in the wrong profession?

0: We could be making $200 an hour.
1: What would your trick be? Hide the food. Sorry.
2: Where did it go? It's gone, kids.
0: The kids would love it.
2: Just

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1: This is The Tea.
0: First, more Taylor Swift news. Only a day after announcing a new single, Patient Zero, Tay-Tay has revealed that, not tomorrow, do you get one song, you get four songs.
2: These are all from the Life of a Showgirl album, right?
0: That's what she says, yeah. She's going to release an extended version of the album. Four new tracks, Patient Zero, Cleveland. It's got an exclamation mark on it, so you have to say Cleveland.
2: Cleveland.
0: Pink Clouding.
2: Oh, okay.
0: And Babylon.
2: Ooh.
0: Great David Gray song, Babylon.
2: Fantastic song.
0: Which is very exciting. That'll come out tomorrow during the race. During our half marathon.
2: We'll play some on the show, no doubt.
0: Well, we'll need Claudia to do it because she's in charge of the buttons tomorrow. Claudia, will we play some Taylor Swift tomorrow?
3: Oh, I suppose.
0: Someone will sort that out?
3: Oh, yeah, absolutely. Yeah, 4 o'clock.
2: If you had to pick from those four just based on the name, what are you picking?
3: What's the one with the exclamation mark?
0: Cleveland!
3: Yeah, Cleveland! I want that one. But Patient Zero, that's going to be the one.
2: If she led with that, I feel like we have to play that as well.
0: Well, that's the single.
3: Yeah. She knows Patient what's Zero. Up, right?
0: No shade, but in the post announcing it on Instagram, I believe Taylor has done a classic humble brag. Can I read you what she wrote? She said, about a year ago, you guys did a truly unfathomable

0: thing. Something that completely blew my mind. You gave The Life of a Showgirl the biggest week for an album in history.
1: It's a good humble brag.
0: It's a good humble brag, isn't
1: it? Because it's putting it back on her fans, saying, you guys did this. Not me. It was you guys.
0: There you go. Four new Taylor Swift tracks in The Life of a Showgirl, the encore, hitting your Spotify tomorrow. Brian Clint.
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8: 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And citybound from the airport through the Mount Vic Tunnel, a heavy run from Evans Bay. A citybound delays 2 along Whittaford Street, then on Adelaide Road to the Basin. State Highway 2 northbound building at the Nauranga Interchange, then moderate to heavy Silverstream to the Moonshine Bridge. Eastern Hutt Road, heavy northbound approaching Ferguson. 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
13: The new Monopoly New Zealand edition has landed. And thanks to ZM, you could be scoring your very own board. Go to the ZM Instagram and comment on the Monopoly post to be in to win. 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
18: Nice and fine for Wellington. We've got northerly winds, 7, the overnight low. Tomorrow, fine to start, but cloud increasing late morning and showers in the afternoon, 14 the high.
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4: In this update, Labor's Chris Hipkins says he's not surprised the government's delaying its council merger plans because the tight timeframe for proposals was unreasonable. He says it upsets councils up and down the country. And Labor's announced an election promise to build more social housing and upgrade schools and hospitals, saying it'll also get more people working. NZ First wants to slash taxes for small and medium businesses from 28% to 20%, saying it'll increase productivity. It says the $1 billion a year it'll cost will be covered by businesses creating jobs and spending more. Ex-Fonterra Chief Executive Miles Hurrell's final pay packet's been revealed, a total $8.16 million for the year to July. $36 million from the Gas Security Fund is going to offshore exploration in Taranaki and into creating a 3D map of rocks beneath the seabed in the Taranaki East Coast and Great South Basins.
2: ZM's Brian Clint.
0: Well, that's an energy shift from listening to the news, isn't it? How good?
1: It's a good energy shift. We're going to need every bit of that energy tomorrow.
0: That's right. Claude, can you just get this on all day for us? Just a playlist like this?
19: Do you want like a little background or like every time you walk in the room, something like this plays?
1: You know what would really help us, I reckon, tomorrow, Claude?
19: Yeah?
1: If you can like somehow organise a spin class
0: instructor. Yeah.
1: To just
0: with
1: get
0: one
1: on
0: of those
1: the
0: Britney
1: mic.
0: Spears microphones.
1: Yes, to get on the mic down at Vic Park tomorrow as we're running the half marathon. I reckon that will really push us.
0: Yeah.
19: We'll make you go faster.
0: And they're just yelling things like 1% better every day. Show up for yourself.
19: That's push to the finish line. Go, girls.
1: Do this for you.
0: This is your time. Tomorrow we will be running a half marathon in Auckland's Victoria Park with no training. You're welcome to come down for a laugh or a lap, or you can tune in from 3 p.m. because the whole thing is going to be happening during our show.
1: Yeah, that's right. You can also win $1,000 voucher from Sterling Sports, which is pretty cool. Just text sport and what time you think we'll finish the half marathon in tomorrow, and that'll be your entry to win that voucher.
0: Closest time wins.
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0: Anna, you keen for a free trip to Morocco with your best friend?
21: So excited.
0: Yeah, it would be bucket list stuff, wouldn't it? You'd remember that forever.
21: Just sounds amazing.
0: Yeah.
1: Well, you're in the draw, Anna. You've done the hard part.
21: Oh my gosh, it's so exciting. Thank you, guys. And good luck for tomorrow.
0: Thank you.
1: Thank you, Anna.
0: Anna, is this being drawn tomorrow, Claudia? Well, good luck to you for tomorrow as well, Anna.
21: Thank you so much.
1: No.
21: I'll be listening and waiting.
1: No worries.
0: Thanks to Intrepid Travel. You can be in to win two spots on Intrepid Travel's Morocco Highlights Adventure. And we'll have one of your final chances to get in that draw at 5 o'clock on the Brian Clint Show.
1: Up next on the show, want to highlight a competition that I'd never heard of that went down in Christchurch. I never even knew that this was a thing that people competed in.
0: Yeah, right.
1: It's a competition that involves puzzles. Puzzling. The puzzlers went head to head. And I'll give you the details of that next.
0: Cool.

0: Sam Fender and Olivia Dean, Rein Me In on ZM with Bree and Clint. Bree offered you the chance to win a $1,000 sterling sports voucher just before if you predict the time of our half marathon.
1: Correct.
0: Can I say to the people texting in over 4 hours?
1: I think that's pretty accurate.
0: No.
1: I think that's a good guess.
0: No, that's not filling us with confidence, is it? And to the person who said DNF for both of you, look, if you are right, I will be very loath to give you the sterling sports voucher.
1: Okay? They technically could win it.
0: Also, you asked for a spin cycle coach to come down. Spin class coach.
1: Yes.
0: Spin cycle's spin a washing cycle. Machine, isn't it? Yeah. Kendall has texted and said, I'm an instructor at City Fitness. This sounds like fun.
1: Kendall, please come down, and we would love to get you for a few laps just to give us some motivation. Yep. We're keen to have you.
0: Can you bring your headset microphone?
1: Yep.
0: And we'll see if Claudia can get you a speaker that you can plug into.
1: Yeah. We'd love to have you down there, Kendall.
0: It'd be a treat for us and the people just trying to enjoy their afternoon in Victoria Park.
1: Have a little picnic.
0: Wouldn't it?
1: So motivating. You know, Clint, you know how sport it has never been your thing. I feel like I may have found the competition for you.
0: Okay.
1: How does speed puzzling sound?
0: I need some more details. Can you tell me a bit more about speed puzzling?
1: So, to break it down in the simplest way, speed puzzling involves competitors, either individually competing or in teams, and they attempt to complete the same jigsaw puzzle in the fastest time possible.
0: Oh, wow.
1: Speed puzzling.
0: I didn't need an explanation after all.
1: It's exactly how it sounds.
0: It is. And that happened. You said that happened in Christchurch.
1: Yeah, there's competitions all over.
0: Yeah.
1: I never realised that this was even a thing.
0: Yeah.
1: But there's regional events in Canterbury, Wellington, Nelson, Dunedin, all over the country.
0: Yeah.
1: And there's a guy that's making headlines in New Zealand at the moment. His name is Cornell Prinsloo.
0: Wonderful puzzling name.
1: Wonderful puzzling name. He picked up the sport. He's 34. He only picked up the sport about a year ago because he went and watched one of his friends and thought, I could give that a crack.
0: Yeah.
1: And now he's talking about going to the World Series.
0: That's my dream, to accidentally discover my talent.

0: You know, this could be it. Have you ever seen a hobby
1: and be like, oh, that looks like fun, and then I give it a go, and within a year, I'm one of the best in the country.
0: What are the odds?
1: Yeah.
0: Imagine this guy, he's been doing it for just over a year, and now he's trying to raise money so he can go to the World Series of speed puzzling.
1: Good on him.
0: Yeah.
1: That's cool.
0: How cool is that?
1: It's cool because it's something to do. It's cool because it's community. And it's cool because it sounds like he could travel the world with this.
0: Yes, he also has dreams to go to the competition. It's a World Jigsaw Puzzle Championship in Spain after that.
1: I like to think that they give them the puzzle pieces, but not the picture, so they don't know what they're making.
0: I don't know if they do give them the picture.
1: And then once they've completed the puzzle, it's a picture of where they're going for the World Championships.
0: Oh.
1: Wouldn't that be fun? They give you your plane ticket, but it's in puzzle format, and you have to put the plane ticket puzzle together to before your flight leaves to be able to get to the airport in time.
0: I mean, the possibilities are endless.
1: Yeah. We've had a text from a speed puzzler.
0: Oh, really?
1: It says, speed puzzler here for over 2 years. I work with one of the best speed puzzlers in New Zealand.
0: What's their name?
1: The best speed puzzler in New Zealand?
0: Yeah. Have they taken on this guy before? Have they went head to head with Cornell Prinsloo?
1: Yeah,
0: I'd love to know who took it out.
1: Is Cornell Prinsloo like the Sean Johnson of puzzling?
0: I think he could be.
1: I like to think that he is.
0: He might be representing New Zealand overseas very soon.
1: We want to ask you if you're good at something unusual. Our fill-in producer Emily this week revealed to us that you've got quite an interesting hobby, don't you, Emily?
2: Yeah, I play ultimate frisbee.
1: Ultimate frisbee.
0: You were telling me about this the other night, and you said that. What was it, the club that you play for?
2: Te Papapa Ultimate.
1: Oh, and Onehunga?
2: Yes.
1: Yeah.
0: And you guys unfortunately went down to a team from Hamilton recently.
2: Yeah.
1: Is Ultimate Frisbee where you throw the frisbee at that cage with the chains on it?
2: That is the number one most asked question, but no.
0: It's not.
2: That's disc golf.
1: That's disc golf.
2: Yeah.
0: Ultimate Frisbee is kind of like...
1: Oh, it's kind of like lacrosse with a frisbee, isn't it?
0: Kind of like netball with a frisbee. Yeah, it's just like where you have to pass the frisbee from person to person.
1: Can you run with the frisbee?
2: No. So it's like netball in that sense.
1: How many steps do you get once you catch it?
2: Well, because it's self-refed, technically as many as you like, unless the other person calls travel.
0: It's self-refed.
2: But it's meant to be two.
1: It's meant to be two. Is it self-refed because there's no refs yet?
2: Well, like the higher levels, like Worlds and...
1: A rift.
2: Yeah.
1: Mm. Yeah.
2: But...
0: I got banned from playing Ultimate Frisbee during lunchtime at school because I got too competitive.
1: Bree was catching it in her teeth like a Labrador.
0: You need to not play for a few weeks. You're getting too into it.
1: Also, have you had your rabies shot? We want to know if you're good at something unusual. And we mean that with love, obviously.
0: Maybe it's something that we might have never heard of.
1: Yeah,
0: like speed puzzling,
1: like
0: I've never
1: speed
0: heard
1: puzzling.
0: Of.
1: I didn't really know about Ultimate Frisbee until this week.
0: Yeah.
1: 0800 dials at M. Text it to 9696. We don't know about it, but there's a whole community of people out there doing it, and you just happen to be quite good at it. We'd love to hear about it.
0: Yeah, what is it? 0800 dials at M or text them through on 9696.
1: Bree and Clint.

0: Fisher and Tones and I on ZM with Bree and Clint.
1: You and I have just been introduced to the world of speed puzzling.
0: Yeah. Totally new to us.
1: Which we didn't realise was a thing, but yeah. Competitions go around. It's all over the country. It happens. World Championships, World Series.
0: We're getting texts from the speed puzzling community, actually.
1: Yeah.
0: Dale said, I'm a speed puzzler. I get very confused over things very quickly.

0: unusual skills, don't you? You're a speed puzzler.
1: Yes, I've done a few speed puzzling competitions.
2: Okay. And what? is 500 pieces in 38 minutes, is that decent?
1: Yeah, that's pretty good.
2: Okay.
1: Yeah. What,
0: have you got a PB that you can share?
1: I have actually not finished a 500 piece in a competition before.
0: Whoa.
1: And normally have a few pieces left over.
0: Okay. Oh, is there a time limit?
1: Yes. Yeah. You normally have, I think it's 3 hours.
2: Okay.
1: And then you count up the pieces that you have left over.
0: And they rank you from that. It's like you and I with the half marathon.
2: Yeah, we're going to have some pieces left
0: technically
2: over.
0: Technically, we've got 4 hours.
2: Yeah.
0: But we'll do it until
1: we're
0: done. Yeah. What's your other unusual skill?
1: I also do field archery.
0: Ah.
2: What does that entail? You just shoot arrows out in the field at stuff?
1: Kind of. So you've got Olympic archery, which is target archery, and
2: yes,
1: that's what you see at the Olympics. But I do field archery where I kind of walk around the bush shooting at 3D targets, 3D animal targets,
2: you're
1: and
2: like,
1: things like that.
2: You're like a real Katniss.
1: Kind of,
0: who's
1: yeah.
0: Who's your favourite, Katniss or Legolas?
1: Probably Katniss.
2: Yeah, hell yeah. Katniss is cool.
0: Cool. Thanks, Rebecca. Azariah is here. Hey, Azariah.
2: Hi, Azariah.
3: Hi.
0: What are you good at, Azariah?
3: Speed skating.
0: Speed skating.
2: Speed skating.
0: Have you got the really long skates? Is that the speed skating?
3: Yeah, it's on wheels.
0: Oh, on wheels.
2: Oh, so you're not on the ice. You're
0: speed
2: on
0: inline skating.
2: Yeah. Mm. What's the goal, Azariah? Do you want to go? What competition do you want to go to?
3: Basically, different types of competition.
2: Okay. And have you won anything before?
3: Yeah, I've won like a third place. And this Saturday, I'm going to the Southern opening on Saturday.
0: That's so cool.
2: Well, hey, best of luck.
0: I wish we were doing our half marathon on speed skates.
2: That would be a good idea.
0: Someone said, the first time I ever played petanque, I won the competition. See, that's what I'm talking
2: about. Which
0: one's petanque
2: again?
0: Accidentally finding out that you're really good at something. Petanque is in the gravel or the shells, and you underarm toss the heavy ball, and you've got to land closest to the jack.
2: Bocce.
0: Yeah, bocce.
2: But you guys call it petanque. I love that game.
0: Yeah.
2: Is it the...
0: I think it's bocce, or isn't bocce... Is bocce the sliding one?
2: No.
0: Isn't it?
2: No.
0: What's the sliding one?
2: Where you slide the shuffleboard?
0: Disc? Is that shuffleboard?
2: Shuffleboard.
0: But what's the one you do with your hand? Is that shuffleboard?
2: Shuffleboard? Oh, no. Shuffleboard, they say, is the one where you push it, hey?
0: Yeah, that's the one they play on the deck of ships.
2: Yeah.
0: What's the one that you play at bars where you slide the heavy disc along the waxed
2: and
0: table?
2: It's got, and it's got sand on the table.
0: Yeah.
2: Yeah, not sure. Yeah, petanque's fun.
0: I'm a professional EAFC gamer. I'm ranked first in New Zealand.
2: For what game?
0: Yeah.
2: Someone else said, my daughter is in the New Zealand aerobics team heading to the World Championships in November.
0: Aerobics
2: is huge in the South Island and Wellington, but no Auckland teams compete anymore.
0: Aerobics, I was thinking gymnastics, but aerobics, like the 80s, 90s exercise classes.
2: Yeah, a friend of mine, her teenage daughter, she's in an Aussie team and... Yeah, they literally do like aerobics routines
0: aerobics
2: on the stage.
0: Aerobics is so rife for a comeback.
2: Isn't it? Did you guys have...
0: Because it's fashion, it's music, and it's exercise.
2: Did you guys have early in the mornings on New Zealand TV, like the aerobics?
0: Yeah.
2: Yeah, we would always watch it as
0: There's
2: kids.
0: A really famous New Zealand lady who was like the aerobics instructor.
2: Like the New Zealand Jane Fonda.
0: Yes. Mm. I won't be able to remember her name. 5 points to someone who texts in her name. And 5 points to someone who texts in the name of the slidey disc game.
2: Yeah. What is slidey disc called? I think we should call it slidey disc.
0: We're going to play What's the Plot shortly. There's $750 cash on the line. Plus, we've got Conan Gray tickets to give away when you hear a Conan Gray song. ZM. Go for my-

0: the curse.
1: Alex Warren and Rescuer on ZM with Bree and Clint.
0: Oh, my rescuer.
1: Clarification, Susie Aiken is the aerobics instructor from New Zealand. Shuffleboard is the name of the game where you slide the steel puck in the bar.
2: Such a good game.
1: And bocce and petanque are basically the same thing.
2: Very similar.
1: Yeah.
2: Different equipment slightly, but very similar.
1: Yeah, good. Yeah. All right, clear that up.
3: Once upon a time, there was a girl. She was smart, debatable, talented, athletic, not really. But picking a movie title based on just the plot line, that she can do. Bree and Clint's What's the Plot?
1: Mammoth round of What's the Plot on the way. $750 cash on the line. Dale, what do you reckon about that?
4: Oh, that'd be good.
1: What are you putting?
4: Very useful.
1: What are you going to put it towards if you win it?
4: Oh, we've got school holidays coming up, so I guess the kids need to do something.
1: Yeah. Yeah, chipmunks.
2: I like it. Good train of thought, Dale.
1: You could book out the whole of chipmunks for $750.
2: You sure could.
1: Dale, have you heard the game before?
4: Yep. Listened a few times.
1: All right, I'll just give you a quick refresher so we're all clear. I read out movie plot lines. You two, Dale and Bree, have to guess the name of that movie from the plot line. You buzz in with your name to be able to have a guess, and you don't have to wait for me to finish to have a guess. Okay, Dale?
4: Gotcha.
1: Today, because we are attempting to run a half marathon tomorrow, all of these movies are about running and being an underdog. Like us, Bree, we are underdogs tomorrow. We're the underest dog. Okay? That's all the clues you're getting. Good luck, guys. Here's your first plot
2: line.
1: Good
2: luck, Dale.
1: No, doesn't want to say it back.
4: Good luck.
2: He's too nervous. He's like, I'm ready to play.
1: Movie number one, a struggling boxer living a quiet life.
2: Bree. Rocky.
1: Oh! Seen it?
2: I've seen them all.
1: Seen Creed?
2: Seen it.
1: All right.
2: Anything with Michael B. Jordan in, I've seen it.
1: Black Panther?
2: Seen it.
1: Sinners?
2: Seen it. I've seen everything, mostly.
1: Movie number two. Dale, you're hanging on by a thread, mate. It's first to two, okay? Come on, Bree, his kids have got school holidays.
2: I know.
1: Movie number two. A farmer hears a mysterious voice telling him to build something unusual in the middle of his cornfield. Despite the risk of losing everything, once he follows the

0: Strange instructions. Dale.
1: I'm going to go Field of Dreams.
0: Well Field done, of Dreams Dale. Is correct. It ain't over, Dale.
1: Oh, it's still in.
0: It ain't over, Dale.
1: Don't quit.
0: Stay in it.
1: I'm in it.
0: You too, Bree.
1: Nah.
2: I'm still here.
0: Movie number three. Match point for the win. A group of athletes from an unlikely country. Oh! Dale.
1: Still running.
0: Holy shit.
1: Yeah!
2: Good on you, Dale. You
0: the $750 man who's about to put on the best damn school holidays ever. Congratulations, Dale.
1: Thanks.
2: You enjoy that, mate. You go do the best school holidays you can with that money, mate. I'm sure it's going to be put to good use.
0: Yeah. Take him to KFC.
2: Dale.
0: And as the Brian Clint Show, we endorse that. Geez, big one. How are you feeling?
2: Yeah, fine. Had to go at some point.
0: Oh, no. She doesn't feel fine. Guys, we've broken Bree the day before the half marathon.
2: No, it's good. He deserved to win.
0: Oh. It's okay. You'll get him next time.
2: Why are you making it out like I'm not fine? I'm happy for Dale.
0: You don't have to pretend around me, okay?
2: Okay. I'm devastated.
0: Oh, well, chill out. It's just a game.
3: You know that feeling. The fuel light comes on. You look at it. It looks at you. And you both know what's about to happen.
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5: 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On the urban motorway City Bound, the tail for the Terrace Tunnel back to Hill Street. City Bound from the airport through the Mount Vic Tunnel. It is a heavy in patches from Evans Bay Parade. Stand 02 northbound water, it's a heavy patches at the Nodonga Interchange in Melling, then heavy silver stream to the Moonshine Bridge. Eastern Hutt Road, heavy northbound from Stokes Valley. 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
0: Conan Gray's coming. He's playing his Wishbone World Tour at Spark Arena this Saturday, Bree.
2: That's right. And when you hear a Conan Gray song, you need to call 0800 Dials at M because we have a double pass to give away.
0: We're going to play one before 5 o'clock.
2: Correct.
0: Bree and Clint, ZM.

0: Conan Gray on ZM with Brie and Clint, 27-year-old Conan Gray from Lemon Grove, California. He's playing Spark Arena on his Wishbone World Tour this Saturday night. And it's pretty last minute, but we've got some tickets for you, Shaylee. Congratulations.
1: Oh, my God, thank you so much.
2: No worries. That's You're not so busy exciting. On Saturday night, are you?
1: Nope, I'm all free now.
2: Oh, good.
0: Oh, my God, who are you ditching to go to this concert? Whose plans are you cancelling?
1: No one. No one at all.
2: Who are you going to take?
1: My best friend, Alicia.
2: Oh, fun.
0: Saturday night sorted. Congrats, Shaylee.
1: Yeah, thank you so much.
0: All good. Next on the show, Brie wants to ask you a question. Would you ditch one of your friends if they did this particular thing?
2: Yeah, look, someone has asked advice. They said they've been friends with this person for a long time. This is all the evidence.
0: Mm-hmm.
2: And should I ditch them?
0: We'll put it to a people's court. First, Somba and My Body Isn't Ready on ZM with Brie and Clint.

0: Samba on ZM with Brie and Clint.
1: Oh, the last couple of songs have been an upbeat time here on ZM.
0: Hey!
1: I feel like doing a half marathon.
0: Hey.
1: After that.
0: You know, music is very important for running.
1: I believe...
0: And tomorrow when we do the half marathon, it's Friday Jams.
1: Oh, thank God.
0: Isn't that good?
1: It's like, I reckon, 50%.
0: Claudia, can you make a special request to the ZM programming department? In fact, I think they can hear us right now. Can you hear us, ZM programming department? No, they're not listening. No. Must have been put off by those songs. Can we get extra Friday Jams? Can we have Friday Jams in 5
1: yeah,
0: o'clock too?
1: It's ooh, a special a occasion.
0: Idea. No, because we need it.
2: Yeah, we need the momentum,
0: we need
2: right?
0: the momentum. We need running songs.
1: Yeah.
0: We need David Guetta. We need Calvin Harris. We need, you know.
1: Imagine it hits 5 o'clock and then that somber song comes on and you're like, damn,
2: so
1: I want to give up.
2: You guys are in the pits of hell.
1: I want to sit down and go to sleep.
2: Yeah, that sounds fun. Let's do it.
1: Okay, well, you work on that, Claude.
2: Yeah,
1: that'd be great.
2: Leave that with me.
1: Thank you, mate. Look, the People's Court, a person has asked for advice on whether or not they should ditch a friend, and they've given the evidence, and then we can all deliberate.
0: Okay, sure.
1: So they kick it off with, they say, my friend has constantly, always asked me to split the cost of items. $2 for parking here, $4.50 for an Uber there, and even one time a 40-60 split on the cost of popcorn as I had eaten more, apparently.
0: Wow.
1: But whenever it came to me paying for things, it was always treated as an awkward request to pay me back. The thing that has really sent me over the edge recently is that I invited her over to a movie at my place to celebrate a recent win. She called me 10 minutes before and cancelled on me in favour of other plans. She then asked me to send her $6.70 for the dip and crackers that she bought for the evening, which I obviously wasn't going to eat. And no, she wasn't.

0: isn't joking.
1: No, this lady's having us on.
0: I think she's being serious.
1: Wow. Okay.
0: Okay, let's just break down the first part of it.
1: Yeah. Where she's constantly running a tab on the friendship.
0: Yeah.
1: Some people are funny about money. Some people are. They really are. And you've got to get on the same page with people about that stuff.
0: Mm.
1: That's
0: the 40-60 split on popcorn.
1: 40-60 split is over the top. Funny. It doesn't scream friendship.
0: It doesn't scream friendship. Because, I mean, what's a couple of bucks here and there between friends, really?
1: It's a couple of bits of popcorn. Ditching your plans seems like it could be an isolated incident, but if you're already mad at that person, it's going to seem exponentially bad.
0: To ask for $6.70 for the dip and crackers that she had bought for the movie night that she's now not attending.
1: No, that's inexcusable.
0: That's crazy talk.
1: Yeah. I'll give you my opinion, then we can wrap it up. No. No.
0: Hilarious.
1: That's
0: usually how it goes on this show.
1: Two things you can do here. You got to figure out whether you think the friendship's worth saving. And if it is, then you have to have a serious, honest conversation about the money thing and how you feel about it.
0: Or you might just be too far apart when it comes to certain things.
1: Yeah, and that's option two.
0: Yeah.
1: As you go, this isn't worth my time anymore. I'm out.
0: We're just different people when it comes to certain things, and maybe that means we're not destined to be friends forever.
1: Or a cleaner break, like Daniel has suggested. Drop her ass. What a dick friend. Lauren said, oh, hell no.
0: Someone said, nope, defriend that Bjork.
1: Nah, this bee is crackers. My mates and I
0: you
1: don't
0: owe me
1: keep
0: for those
1: tabs.
0: Crackers, $6.70, actually.
1: This is how I look at it. You don't keep tabs. It always comes back around and works out fairly evenly in the end. Cut her loose.
0: Yeah, I mean, it gets a bit tit for tat. And if that's not your vibe, then
1: it's not good in a friendship. It's not good in a relationship.
0: Yeah.
1: Yeah.
0: Are you going to tell Claudia or am I?
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2: 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ZM Traffic.
6: Harvey Norman, Wellington's kitchen and appliance specialist. And the urban motorway northbound now moderate to heavy from Aotea Key. That continues north through the gorge to Johnsonville. State Highway 2 northbound heavy at the Nolunga Interchange. Again approaching Melling, then moderate to heavy Manor Park to the Moonshine Bridge. And it's heavy on Eastern Hutt Road northbound from just after High Street. Harvey Norman, kitchen and appliance specialist, head in for a deal today. I'm Andy Harwood. That's Time Saver Traffic.
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12: 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And thanks to ZM, you could be scoring your very own board. 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
16: Nice and fine for Wellington. We've got northerly winds, 7, the overnight low. Tomorrow, fine to start, but cloud increasing late morning and showers in the afternoon, 14 the high.
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17: In this update, Local Government NZ says it hopes the next elected government sits down properly with councils to plan amalgamations. Councils submitted merger proposals for the government Head Start program last month. Local Government Minister Simon Watts has now put off decisions to next year. Newstalk ZB understands our electricity gentailers have proposed their own procurement process for an LNG import terminal, stalling a government decision. Cabinet's agreed not to sign a supply deal this term, despite intending to this year. Fonterra's chair is defending its former CEO's pay packet. Miles Hurrell will receive $8.16 million for his final year in the job. Chair Peter McBride says pay is benchmark against other Australasian companies. Labor's leader is confident he'll find the money to meet his election promise of fixing up schools and hospitals. That's news.
15: ZM's Bree and Clint.
1: Good on, everybody. Bree and Clint. Tomorrow's massive on ZM. Not only will we run a half marathon live on air, Fletch, Vaughan and Hayley are doing Free Fuel Friday thanks to BP. Every single caller who gets on air during the Fletch, Vaughan and Hayley show tomorrow instantly wins $500 of BP fuel.
0: Yeah, be listening to the guys from 6 a.m. tomorrow. 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
1: $500
0: of free fuel thanks to BP.
1: Every caller?
0: Everyone.
1: That's mental.
0: You can come on air and just go, hi, and you got $500 of free fuel.
1: How good.
0: That's it.
1: All right, that's starting off at 6 a.m. tomorrow morning with Fletch, Vaughan and Hayley, 6 until 10. We've got to do World Tour first. Let's do that.
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15: Morocco edition.
1: So much going on.
0: Don't bloody skimp Laura out of her entry into the World Tour. Laura, congrats, mate. You're on the list.
18: Thanks so much.
1: We're drawing this tomorrow, Laura. If you win it, you and your bestie will spend 10 days in Morocco riding camels and drinking sunset cocktails. Pretty dreamy.
18: Awesome. Thank you.
0: You're welcome.
1: Good. Very good. One of your last chances to get in the draw for that. Thanks to Intrepid Travel. We'll be tonight on ZM's Late Show with Brooke. She's got two activators at 7 and 8 o'clock. Thanks to Intrepid Travel, you can explore with a local leader and a small group of keen travellers.
0: Up next on the show, look, if you haven't heard us banging on about it, we're doing a half marathon, no training tomorrow.
1: I think tension's starting to creep in. Bree and I just had a small argument about how we're going to attack the marathon tomorrow.
0: Yes. It's a difference of opinion. You're saying sub three, and I'm saying I will get it done how I need to get it done.
1: I'm not saying sub three.
0: I said if you want to run off ahead and do your best time and show off, that's fine.
1: No, that's not okay. And I don't want you to say that, please. I said I believe that we could do sub.

0: sub three, okay? I'm not saying we have to do sub three. I'm saying I believe that we have the ability to do sub three.
1: My favorite thing you said, though, was, hey, why don't you push yourself a little bit tomorrow? And I said, I'm doing a freaking half marathon, no training.
0: Like I said, there's a bit of tension creeping in, okay? But to be expected.
1: Get off my dick.
0: Next, we want to talk to failures, okay? We'll explain what we mean after Bruno Mars. And I just might on Zoom with Brent Clones. Oops. Put Bruno Mars back on. We'll explain what we mean next on ZM.

0: Bruno Mars. And I just might on ZM with Bri and Clint. We're getting texts for the details, so just one more time for you. Not one more time. I'll say it heaps of times. 3 o'clock tomorrow, Auckland's Victoria Park. Bri and I will be attempting a half marathon with no training. You're all invited.
1: Everyone is welcome to come down. If you want to run one lap, that's fine. If you want to sit there and watch us run, you can do that too.
0: If you want to line the path, and I don't know what the drinking rules are in Victoria Park, but if you put
1: it's in a brown paper bag, you're fine.
0: If you put it in one of those coolie sleeves, surely you'll be fine.
1: We're joking. We don't condone that. But also, I mean,
0: I condone it.
1: Give it a go.
0: I condone it. What are they going to do? Are they going to send a council person around to arrest me?
1: Oh, look at you. You're big and strong now. But if a council person was put in front of you, I can imagine you going, oh, sorry, sir. I was joking.
0: You can't arrest me for telling other people to drink. I haven't done anything, okay?
1: Claude, can we organise a fake council person to come down and arrest Clint tomorrow?
0: Mid-half marathon?
1: Yeah, you take him away in cuffs.
0: And then you have to run it by yourself?
2: I definitely won't do that, but if someone appears, it wasn't me.
0: There's always the possibility that with this half marathon tomorrow that we don't finish. I don't believe that is what's going to happen. And I think deep down you don't believe it either. I think you know we can do it.
1: I know that my brain won't give up.
0: Yep.
1: But if I get injured, I mean, you can't really help getting injured, can you?
0: I think if you get injured, nobody will think badly of you.
1: I think people will. I think they'll judge.
0: Well, it depends on the injury, doesn't it?
1: Yeah.
0: But if you trip and sprain an ankle.
1: Oh, is that the injury? What if it's like a really bad cramp?
0: Nah, people won't be okay with that.
1: What if your knee starts to go?
0: If your knee goes, yeah. If you're like, ow, my knee, nah. This is in my mind what counts. Bad blister? No.
1: What if it's like a 50-cent piece?
0: Yeah, I think in people's minds they'll be like, oh,
1: suck it up, buttercup.
0: You wanted to quit. Yeah. I think. That's what I feel.
1: A bad blister is pretty debilitating.
0: Broken femur? Yeah, they'll give you a pass.
1: How are we going to break our femur running
0: don't
1: tomorrow?
0: Say it out loud. Okay, don't say it out loud.
1: Touchwood.
0: The issue too with going down injured is you just have to do it again. You know, it's going to become our Everest. And then if you get 10Ks in, that's 10Ks for nothing. You don't get to start on the 11th K next time, you know.
1: Who do you think's more likely to get injured?
0: I reckon we're both paying $1.10.
1: I reckon I've got you slightly that it's more likely to be me.
0: This might seem odd, but we're going to ask this so we know what to prepare for, what to look out for, and what not to do. We want to talk to people who didn't finish their half marathon or their marathon.
1: Yeah,
0: triathlon.
1: What did you in where you did not finish?
0: Or their 8 kilometer fun run.
1: Yeah, what happened where you're like, oh, DNF?
0: Yeah. What was the thing that did it? Maybe you didn't even make it to the start line for a particular reason. And if we know about these things, we can avoid them, you know?
1: Mm.
0: If someone says, I had this meal the night before my race.
1: Yeah.
0: And the next day, I was shooting lava out my backside.
1: Then
0: we know what not to eat tonight, you know?
1: Sometimes you can be unlucky, though, can't you?
0: Yeah.
1: Like, I am not going to...
0: Like a bad prawn.
1: Like, I'm not going to go home tonight and have a super spicy Rogan Josh.
0: No, that'd be the dumbest thing you could
1: do.
0: It'd
1: be so dumb.
0: Yeah, yeah.
1: But sometimes...
0: Kiwi hot? Yes. Super spicy?
1: I don't even know if I'd risk kiwi hot.
0: it might sound strange, but there's logic in it, okay?
1: Yeah.
0: Can you call us now and tell us why you didn't finish your half, full marathon, your event?
1: Mm-hmm.
0: Why? What happened that meant that you weren't able to cross the
1: finish
0: line?
1: And we can try and avoid whatever that is.
0: Exactly right.
1: Yep.
0: 0800 dials at M, or you can text yours to 9696. We really want to hear them after Adela on ZM.

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0: Post Malone and Pour Me a Drink on ZM with Bree and Clint. Marathon, half marathon tomorrow, 3 p.m. live on ZM. Our boss just said they're going to extend Friday jams for us, so we have music to run to. They're also putting in running songs for us.
1: A special running playlist from Hannah, the music maestro.
0: Also a special running Fridayoke to look forward to.
1: Oh, yeah.
0: More on that tomorrow.
1: Yep.
0: Okay. Whole show will be live from Auckland's Victoria Park, and you're welcome to join us. Our goal, Bree, is to finish our first ever half marathon with no training within the parameters of the show. So 4 hours.
1: Yeah.
0: 3 p.m. till 7 p.m.
1: Ideally, we're not there at 7 p.m. when it's pretty much dark,
0: yeah,
1: slogging it out.
0: Yeah.
1: But if that's what it takes, I'm willing to.
0: If that's what it takes, me too.
1: Be out there.
0: Yeah.
1: Till 7.
0: We will finish together. Okay, I know. I know it's getting tense. We will finish together.
1: Look, I don't. I just

0: don't want you to commit to something where I know tomorrow, if you're getting frustrated and you're like, oh, I want to go ahead, then I'm more than happy for you to go ahead.
1: Do you know that I know how much of an a-hole I will look like if I decide to lap you? Okay.
0: I'm not fine with that.
1: Not that I can, not saying that I could.
0: No, I feel like you're just saying that you could.
1: No, I'm not saying that. Mate, you're turning on me before the race even starts.
0: No, I just want you to know, I don't mind. If you want to go in front and see how fast you can do it in, that's fine. I'm running my own race.
1: I don't want to do that. Okay, I don't want to do that. Okay,
0: do you want to do that a little bit?
1: I don't want to do that at all. Okay? You're projecting.
0: I wish I believed you.
1: You don't believe me. Okay.
0: Claude, do you believe him?
1: Claudia, do you believe that I will stick beside Bree the whole way, no matter what happens?
2: You know what? I actually do.
1: Thank you.
2: Yeah, no, I do believe
0: that. Only because he knows that if he goes in front, do you know what?
1: Because I actually want to achieve something together. Okay? I actually want us to do this together, and I want us at the end of it to be able to sit down and go, we did that.
0: Is it also a good excuse that if you get pretty tired, you can just be like, oh, well, Bree's going slow. I better stay with her.
1: You're self-sabotaging, Bree. Okay, I need you to believe in yourself a bit more here. Okay? We're going to do it.
0: Oh, God.
1: We're going to do it. Tell her, Claudia.
2: Well, you will do it. And, Bree, what will happen is he'll sign up for another one later and see if he can best himself.
0: Yeah, he'll just, in a couple of weeks, do it by himself on the weekend.
1: By the by, okay? That's not important. We want to talk to people who didn't finish their half marathon or event this afternoon so we can know what to watch out for. What are the pitfalls? Kieran's here. Hi, Kieran.
0: Hi, Kieran.
3: Hi, guys.
0: Tell us, why didn't you finish?
3: I thought I could do it with no training, but I'm sure you guys will be fine.
0: Oh, no.
1: Okay. What happened?
3: Didn't finish.
1: Where did you not finish?
0: Oh, no, Kieran.
1: Like, what mark? What part of the race?
3: Oh, it was about 10, 12 Ks in.
1: Jeez.
3: And then
0: So you're over halfway.
3: Yep.
0: And what, you just decided, nah,
3: that's it.
1: Oh, you just gave up. You didn't like shit the bed or cramp up or anything.
3: Well, there was a bit of cramp. There was a bit of bad weather. Everything was against me.
1: Okay. How long did your 12 Ks take you? This is good information for us for planning.
3: It was around the hour 20 mark. So I was doing about 10 minute Ks.
1: Yeah, that's what we're targeting.
0: That's not bad.
3: Yeah.
1: Okay.
0: That's pretty good.
1: All right. Well, that's terrifying. Thank you, Kieran. Mai is here. Hi, Mai.
0: Hi, Mai.
4: Hi there.
0: What were you running that you gave up, Mai?
4: I got to 12 and a half Ks in training.
1: Yeah.
4: And then read an article about a couple of weeks out from the half marathon.
0: Uh-huh.
4: That said, if you can get up to that, then you can complete one.
1: Yeah.
0: Yeah, right. Okay.
4: I just decided that that was enough of a tick of the bucket list to then not do it.
1: I love that. You're like, well, I know that I can do it. Why do I need to do it?
0: Yeah, that's fair.
1: Wow.
4: Yeah.
1: Okay.
4: Yeah.
0: So you don't even know if you, like, I mean, I feel...
5: close to a marriage.
1: What was that, Mal? What did he say?
4: He said, thankfully, I didn't take that approach to our marriage.
0: Hey, there's still time. Don't mess with her.
1: Thanks, Mai. Scott's here. Hey, Scott.
0: Hi, Scott.
6: G'day, guys. How are you?
1: This is good. This is a bit depressing. It's getting a bit depressing.
0: Yeah,
1: I wanted cautionary tales, but actually, I don't know if they're working. So why did you not finish your half marathon?
6: Well, first and foremost, good on you guys for getting out there and doing it. Take my hat off to you.
0: Thanks, Scotty.
6: The opposite end of the spectrum. I was a 100-metre sprinter way back in the day.
1: Okay.
6: And first race of the season, I literally middle of a 100-metre race, tore my hamstring, which put me out for 2 months, which then ultimately meant I couldn't try and qualify for the 88 Seoul Olympics.
0: No!
1: Oh my God!
0: Scotty.
1: Oh.
6: I made up for it. Sorry, I got made up for it. Went to the 90 Commonwealth Games in Auckland, so that was all right. But
1: pretty good. Yeah,
6: tearing a hamstring in the middle of a 100 meters. So I don't suggest tearing a hamstring.
1: I don't want to tempt fate, but Bree and I have done a practice lap, and we know our pace. I don't believe there's any chance of us tearing a hamstring.
0: I don't think we're going fast enough, Scotty.
6: Don't recommend it, but just get out there and do it. You'll be fine.
1: I don't think there's any chance of our hair getting out of place at the speed we're going.
0: I don't think we're going to break a sweat. We're going that slow.
6: You will. Yeah. Trust me, you will.
0: Hey, Scotty, just for my interest, what was your PB in the 100?
6: 10.35.
0: Woo! Wow. He's quick.
1: Yeah.
6: Well, you're busted, but still, I'll take it. 10.35.
0: You don't need to mention the

0: start slow, guys. Well, that's our plan. Start slow, run slow, finish slow.
1: Yep. Everything's slow.
0: Why don't you finish your half marathon? Someone said there was a pub before the start line. So technically I never actually started, but I did finish a dozen beers.
1: So, I mean, that's a different marathon in itself.
0: That's a full.
1: Yeah.
0: It's a full.
1: Someone said I started my half marathon with the tracker in my shoe, but it was irritating me, so I put it in my pocket and forgot to put it back on my shoe before I crossed the finish line, and now there is no record of me ever doing the one and only half marathon that I've ever done.
0: It's like the Strava people. It's like if you didn't Strava it, it didn't happen. Yeah. Even though it did.
1: I didn't even know what Strava was yesterday, so that's not boding well for me.
0: 3 o'clock tomorrow in Auckland's Victoria Park, we do our half marathon with no training.
1: Come down for a laugh or a lap.
0: We'll do your birthday bangers next. 0800 dial ZM. We'll tell you the number one song on your 16th birthday. Brian Clay.

Coterie on Zidin with Brian Clint. Lay your head. One extra spot left for Birthday Banger, the number one song on your 16th birthday if you've always wanted to do it. Today's the day. Let's make it happen. 0800 dial ZM.

0: Olivia Dean on ZM.
1: Birthday banger, that's the number one song when you turn 16, and we figure them out here for you, and we'll play our favourite.
0: Kelly's going to go first. Hi, Kelly.
1: Hi, Kelly.
2: Hello, how's it going?
1: Good, mate. How's your day going?
2: Pretty good, to be honest. Not too bad.
1: Well, that's good to hear. What's been the best part of your day?
2: Oh, good question. No, just a whole lot. It wasn't raining, that's probably pretty good.
3: Take it. That's what we're hoping for tomorrow during the race. No rain.
1: If it rains,
3: we're allowed to quit if it rains.
1: You reckon?
2: Yeah.
1: No. Don't say that.
3: No, we're not.
2: I think a light mist would be all right.
3: A light
1: mist. If there's lightning, for safety reasons.
3: Oh, I have to call it off.
1: We have to call it off.
3: Kelly, what's your date of birth?
2: 11th of March, 1998.
1: All right, that means you were 16, Kel, in 2014. And on your 16th birthday, this was at the top.
3: Five Sauce, big favourite of our producer Claudia, who told us today that she listens to all of the Five Sauce Boys' solo projects.
1: Who's the best?
4: Callum, the bass player.
1: Really?
3: Yeah. Is he the one that did the Willy Pick?
4: Yeah, he is.
3: Yeah.
4: Yeah.
3: Do you like it, Kelly?
2: Yeah, I don't mind it, actually.
3: Nice.
2: Pretty good.
3: Okay, wait there. Birthday banger for Laura.
1: Hi, Laura.
5: Hello, how you going?
1: Good, mate. What have you been doing today?
5: Oh, I've been trying to get Electric Avenue tickets just like the rest of New Zealand.
1: Oh my God.
3: I've heard it's nigh on impossible.
5: Oh, don't do it.
1: It's
5: 20,000 in the queue. Yeah.
3: You were 20,000?
5: Free tickets.
3: 20,000th in the queue?
5: Yeah, 20,000.
3: Oh, I want Electric Avenue tickets so bad.
1: Me too.
5: Yeah.
1: Hot damn. Well, hey, best of luck. You never know.
5: Thank you.
3: Hagley Park's enormous. Why don't they just make it bigger?
5: I know, and it's silly, isn't it?
1: Yeah, just push out the fence a bit more.
3: Yeah, it's that simple,
5: not that
3: isn't
5: deep,
3: it?
5: Is it?
3: Get some extra portaloos.
1: Yeah. A couple extra security.
5: A bit more kegs, you're good to go.
3: Just sort it out.
1: Yeah, come on, guys.
3: Come on.
1: Hey, Laura, what is your birthday?
5: 31st of December, 1997.
1: All right, that means you were 16 in 2013. And on that day in 2013, this was number one. Oh, this would have been an Electric Gab last year. Well, this year,
5: mate.
1: I mean.
5: Yeah, that is a tune. Head for the hills because we're having a tsunami.
3: A tsunami.
1: Laura. Oh, that's funny.
3: She's motivated me, actually. One more for Grace. Hi, Grace.
1: Hi, Grace.
6: Hi, guys. How are you going?
1: Good, mate. What have you been doing today?
6: Good, good. Well, learning very important info about Five Sauce and Electric Avenue.
3: Yeah,
1: oh, good. I'm glad you've been listening.
3: Yeah.
1: Have you got any interesting facts to share with us to add to the list?
6: Oh, just good luck for tomorrow. I am working from home tomorrow, so I'll support you in spirit rather than going down to the thing on my lunch break.
1: What?
3: Oh, yeah.
6: Well, yeah.
1: You could come down, couldn't you, Grace?
6: Nah. Still want to do the Harbour Bridge. Sorry.
3: No, we're not doing that. We're not doing. Oh, you don't want to drive over the Harbour Bridge. I thought you meant you don't want to run over the Harbour Bridge.
1: She's working at home. She doesn't want to come into the city.
6: Next time.
1: Absolutely not, Grace. Let's just get through tomorrow first.
3: What's your date of birth, Grace?
6: It's the 17th of October, 2002.
1: All right, that means, Grace, you were 16 in the year 2018. And on that day, this was number one. I'll be riding shotgun underneath the
3: hot sun, feeling like someone. Been a while since we've been treated to Bree Ezra. Underneath the hot
6: sun, feeling like someone. It was good for the time.
3: It was good for the time. The kids love it.
1: Such a distinctive voice, doesn't it?
3: Yeah. When I DJ, just fun fact, when I DJ my kids' school discos.
1: More fun facts. This goes off?
3: That and Imagine Dragons, the two biggest songs every single year.
1: Really?
3: Yeah.
1: What about K-pop Demon Hunters?
3: Comes and goes.
1: Been
3: George
1: and gone.
3: Ezra's forever.
1: Yeah, it's true. It's what I always say.
3: Imagine Dragons is the kids' Rolling Stones.
1: That's buzzy as to think about that.
3: Kesha Pitbull.
1: Yeah, Kesha Pitbull. Hun DP.
3: Laura, tsunami time.
2: Yeah, I'm running. I'll be here.

0: Pitbull and Kesha and Timber on ZM with Bri and Clint.
1: I'd love them to do another song together.
0: Yeah, imagine a tour.
1: Oh, I've told you about that before. Still quite raw. Back in like 2012, I had tickets to the Pitbull Kesha tour.
0: Oh, there was a tour?
1: Yeah, and then...
0: God, that would have been a hot ticket in 2012. It'd be a hot ticket in 2026.
1: Got cancelled because they didn't sell enough tickets.
0: Oh, so it wasn't a hot ticket.
1: I don't think people appreciated them enough.
0: It's funny what...
1: In 2012.
0: Yeah, it's funny what didn't used to be...
1: But like,
0: popular.
1: Imagine a Pitbull Kesha tour now. I'd buy tickets.
0: No, you would.
1: 100%.
0: You would?
1: Yeah.
0: It'd be enormous.
1: Two of my favourites in one place.
0: Who would headline?
1: Oh, I don't know.
0: It'd be good if they went song for song, you know?
1: I've never seen that before,
0: and
1: but
0: then,
1: I'm into it.
0: And then Kesha does all the choruses on Pitbull's songs. She can sing the Neo bits and stuff. And then when Kesha's doing her songs, he can just be like, oh, yeah.
1: Dale.

0: 305. H2O.
1: TikTok.
2: We didn't make it happen. Next on the show, what's your opinion on striking up conversation with the person that you are sat next to on a train or a plane or any form of public transport?
0: I've thought about this quite often when I'm on a plane.
2: Mm.
0: You know, there's that thought where you're like, oh, should I talk to the person? Because if I open the conversation...
2: Plane's the riskiest because it's often the longest.
0: Mm.
2: You know?
0: Yep.
2: Train, you can just get off... If you hate the conversation,
0: get back just, on another
2: and then
0: train.
2: And wait for the next train to come. Yeah, but plane, so there's no getting off. Yeah. We're going to talk about it next, and we're going to talk to someone with strong opinions on the topic.
0: Mm-hmm.
2: Your mother, Mama Di, ZM.
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5: Old Bank Arcade, shopping in the city perfected. On the urban motorway citybound, the Telford Terrace Tunnel back to Hill Street. Northbound moderate from Aotea Key that continues north through the gorge to Johnsonville. South Highway 2 northbound, heavy patches at the Nauranga Interchange in Melling, then heavy Manor Park to the Moonshine Bridge. East and Hutt Road, a slow run northbound from Stokes Valley. Brunch, pampering, fashion, shoes, accessories, it's all there at the Old Bank Arcade in Wellington CBD. That's traffic.
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0: Calvin Harris, One Kiss. On ZM with Brian Clint, I saw one of the news sites today asking people what their opinion is on striking up conversation with a stranger that you're sat next to on the plane.
1: Yeah, I feel like a lot of grey area when it comes to this.
0: Risky business, you know, because you could get stuck with a real, you know,
1: punisher.
0: Ear basher. Yeah. But then at the same time.
1: Speaking of, my mum's here. Hi, Mum.
2: Oh, excuse me.
1: Mum, let's be real. One of your favourite pastimes is having a good old yarn, isn't it?
2: Oh, well, everyone's got a story and I'm very interested in it. So,
1: The reason why I wanted to get you on with this, Mum, is because you recently visited me and then we had a conversation where you told me about how you have certain rules for when you're talking to people on the plane or you're not.
2: Yes, I do now, because back in the day I never used to, and then I couldn't keep up the conversation for, you know, 2 hours.
0: So, oh, yeah, yeah. Because there is that risk that it fizzles out, and then you're only a third of the way into the journey.
1: And you're like, I'm going to put my headphones
2: on
1: now.
2: And I come to realise if you keep talking and the person next to you kind of, you look over and their eyes are closed and their mouth's open. You think, oh, I think I've talked too much.
0: Yeah, it's a bit of body language there. Okay, so what are your parameters? What are your rules? What do we need to know about talking to strangers on a plane, Mama Di?
2: Well, what I do is I get into the plane, I get settled, and then I kind of identify the person next to me and I don't say anything until we're starting to land.
0: Oh.
2: And then I say, oh, that was a terrific flight. Are you coming home and what have you? It's amazing what you can learn in about 15 minutes.
0: Okay.
1: You told me that one of your biggest rule was you identify who's sitting next to you, and if they're real hot, then you strike up conversation straight away.
2: Well, I didn't bring that into it because I don't want your father thinking, you know, a nice-looking bloke next to me and I think, oh, okay, let's go for it.
0: What happens in the air stays in the air, Di. You're all good with that.
1: Yeah, it's international waters.
0: This is Rich from Bree, though, who has said on many an occasion that it's her dream to have, like, a romantic liaison with the person sat next to her on the plane, that she has that, like, connection, and, you know, and you're like, oh, my God, this is the person.
1: It's the best meet-cute ever.
0: Yeah.
2: No, I always think they're going to follow me home and stab me, so I don't go to that.
0: You didn't let me finish Bree's fantasy.
2: Oh, sorry.
1: Jeez, that got dark, didn't
0: it? That's how it goes.
1: Oh, my Lord.
0: Yeah, risky business, because...
2: And just don't talk about her if she wanted to be in the Fly High Club or whatever that is.
0: Oh, the Mile High Club.
1: The Fly High Club. I like how my mum always gets things slightly
0: almost
1: wrong.
0: Almost right, yeah. What happens? How do you join
2: the Fly... You know what I mean.

0: Yeah, we know. How do you join? What is it?
1: It's indoor gardening in the toilet, isn't it?
0: I mean, she got us there.
2: That's exactly what it is.
3: Yeah, all right.
1: Good luck tomorrow, guys.
3: Yeah, no, thank you. We've just got you on 15 minutes before the end of the show, just in case you talked for too long. So.
1: Well, do I have to be ready to have to dial for the ambulance, do I?
3: Oh,
0: Mum's on to the marathon chat now.
3: Oh, yeah.
0: She's keeping conversation going.
3: Yeah, that's
0: how she does it on the plane.
3: Yeah, she moves.
0: She's bored of this now, and she moves on to something else.
3: Me too. Should we hit the aeroplane toilets die?
1: No, if they even look like they're sick on the plane, do not talk. Get out your antiseptic or whatever.
0: And oh, she's going to spray you with mace. Everything.
3: We're back to the
0: back to the marathon.
3: All right. Thanks, Di. Love you. See you later.
0: Bye, Mum.
1: Love you.
3: Bye. Where's Vaughn and
4: Hayley? My friend invited me to her friend's wedding.
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4: it's
5: like...
4: me the weird friend.
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6: 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Dead Em traffic.
8: Lose an hour's sleep, not your life. And citybound from the airport, a slow patch at Evans Bay Parade, then moderate to heavy patches through the Mount Vic and Arris tunnels. On the urban motorway, the tail for the Terrace Tunnel, citybound back to Hill Street. State Highway 2 northbound, heavy patches at the Nauranga Interchange in Melling, then moderate to heavy Manor Park to the Moonshine Bridge. Eastern Hutt Road, moderate to heavy northbound from Stokes Valley. Install smoke alarms where you sleep. This daylight saving, time saver traffic.
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3: Nice and fine for Wellington. We've got northerly winds, 7, the overnight low. Tomorrow, finer start, but cloud increasing late morning and showers in the afternoon, 14 the high.
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4: In this update, local government minister Simon Watts denies money's been wasted. Now the government's put off its final calls on council amalgamations. Cabinet gave councils 3 months to come up with proposals. Many councils rushed to form plans, but Watts has confirmed they won't make decisions until after the election. New Zealand's had its first case of a North Korean cybersecurity threat. A National Cybersecurity Centre's released a report warning of emerging threats. The government's backing care for pets of domestic abuse victims in the latest Proceeds of Crime Fund round, hoping to reduce coercion of victims. Charity Pet Refuge is getting $2 million. Disgraced Hollywood producer Harvey Weinstein's received a 15-year prison sentence for sexually assaulting his former assistant. And Meta smart glasses are officially available here, despite bans in Australia. That's news.
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6: T-minus 21 hours until we embark on our first ever half marathon with no training. 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Maybe, Bree, in some world, we are going to motivate someone to do their first half marathon.
7: Maybe we just might, Clint.
6: You know, and what? 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
7: Yeah, if you want to win or be in the draw to win that $1,000 Sterling Sports voucher, you can text SPORT and your prediction of the time you think it will take us to hopefully finish the half marathon tomorrow to 9696.
6: We've given ourselves a four-hour window, but we won't stop if it's looking like it'll be slightly more than four.
7: I'll be happy with 3.5.
6: Okay, that's good. I like that attitude.
7: I'll be happy with that.
6: Yeah, I like that.
7: Yeah.
6: Yeah, me too.
7: Anything over, I'll be pretty upset.
6: Anything over will be
7: anything
6: knackered.
7: Under, I'll be loving that.
6: How good. Do you think we're going to get runner's high?
7: You know,
6: I've always wanted runner's high.
7: You know, the amount of times I have run, which is not many,
6: yeah.
7: Never ever got it.
6: Neither.
7: I don't know what people are talking about when they talk about runner's high.
8: I reckon you'll get runner's low, and then once you go back to baseline, that's
6: it'll feel like a high.
8: High.
6: Yeah, it's all relative.
8: It's going to be great, guys.
6: Sport in your time to 9696. You're in the draw for a Sterling Sports voucher. They're bringing you the latest in street and sportswear since 1964. Shout out Sterling Sport. Next on the show, the passwords.
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1: The password. This is The Password, where we give you the clues. You tell us the password. Person to do it first wins $50.
0: Isn't it feeling weird to be playing The Password when it's still so light outside?
1: Yeah, it is.
0: The days are getting good.
1: And daylight savings this weekend.
0: Yeah.
1: It's about to get even lighter.
0: Paige is going to guess Bree's password. Hi, Paige.
1: Hi, Paige.
2: Hello.
1: Time we get on the same one. Bree. You know what I'm saying?
0: The same Bree.
1: The same Bree. Right, Paige?
2: Yeah.
1: Yeah. She gets it.
0: Steph's here. Hi, Steph.
1: We're on the same Bree. Hi, Steph.
0: Oh, I've got to turn her on. Hi, Steph.
2: Hey, guys.
0: There we are.
1: God,
0: sorry.
1: He's never done that before, Steph. It was so easy for you that time.
0: All right, we've got to get on the same Clint, okay, Steph?
2: Definitely.
0: Okay, cool. Claudia, can we have our passwords, please? Okay, yeah. Yeah.
1: Ooh.
0: I just need a moment.
1: Okay, I'll go first if you want. Paige, your one word clue. Layer.
2: Jacket.
1: Yeah, that's my bad, Paige.
0: Yeah, I don't know where you were going with that clue.
1: I feel like it's second clue. Everything will make sense. Some are twofold.
0: Yeah, right, okay. Steph?
2: Yes?
0: My first clue for you is inkjet.
2: Printer.
0: Yeah, girl.
2: Yes!
1: Bloody hell.
0: I knew there was a word. I knew there was a type of printer. It just took me ages to figure out what it was.
1: We got done like a dinner there, Paige.
0: Give me your twofold clue. What's your next one?
1: My second clue would have been wallpaper. Yeah, no, you had great guesses. It was me. I let the team down.
0: Give her another one.
1: Tradie.
2: Paint.
0: Can I give Paige a clue?
1: Yeah.
0: Masonry.
2: Masonry.
0: Yeah.
1: Not so easy, is it?
0: Nah.
1: What about?
0: Oh, God, we're still going.
1: Block.
2: Brick.
0: Yeah.
1: Nice, Paige.
0: Yeah.
1: Like I said, it was my bad. It wasn't you, Paige, it was me.
0: All for now, though. Steph, we've got $50 cash coming your way. You guessed the password.
1: Well done, Steph.
2: Thanks, guys. Good luck tomorrow.
1: Thanks, mate.

0: on ZM with Bri and Clint. Do you want to hear my Taylor Swift theory about her new music? Well, it sucks for you because you're going to hear it anyway. Okay. Taylor Swift is releasing new music tomorrow. We found out.
1: Four songs.
0: Yesterday we found out.

0: One song was coming. Today we learned that there's four brand new songs coming as an extended version of her Life of a Showgirl album.
1: Yeah.
0: And I've got a theory about why it's coming out next week. Okay?
1: Next week. I thought tomorrow.
0: That's what I mean. That's what I mean. I've got a theory about why it's coming out tomorrow. I think I meant to say this week.
1: Yeah, right.
0: Yeah,
1: gotcha.
0: Yeah. So my theory of why we are getting Taylor Swift's music tomorrow, and my theory actually states that we should have had this music earlier, okay? This Taylor Swift music, it should have come out, could have come out a couple of weeks ago.
1: Mm.
0: But there's one big record which has been on the cusp of being broken over the last couple of weeks, and this week it was broken by Ella Langley's Choose in Texas.
2: She's from Texas, I can tell by the way.
0: This song here just broke the all-time record for the longest run at number one on the Billboard Hot 100 chart of 23 weeks.
1: More than Carly Rae Jepsen, Call Me Maybe.
0: More than Carly Rae Jepsen, Call Me Maybe. More than Mariah's All I Want for Christmas, which is the previous record holder. And of course, the second Taylor Swift puts out her new music, it's instantly going to go to number one.
1: It's
0: never not going to go to number one. She is that big that she can't release a song without it going to number one.
1: Her fans just push it straight to the top.
0: And I think she's done Ella Langley a solid. I think she's gone, you know what? Let's just wait. She's going to do it. So let's just wait until she breaks the record and then I'll release my new music. Because that's as far as Ella Langley's getting. That song, Monster, best song of the year, but it's done now. Okay, because Taylor Swift's new music is out on Friday, and next week it will be dethroned by probably the lead single, Patient Zero.
1: Yeah, I'd say so. God, what a nice gal Taylor Swift is.
0: I think there's some logic in it, and I think she would have felt bad if she'd released it
1: earlier,
0: two weeks ago.
1: Probably.
0: And Ella didn't even get to equal the record. She was 1 week shy.
1: Yeah.
0: You know?
1: I wonder if Taylor, I doubt that they know each other.
0: Ella Langley and Taylor Swift?
1: Yeah.
0: I don't know if they know each other.
1: Ella Langley's too new to the scene, I think.
0: Yeah.
1: For them to cross paths.
0: But similar musical roots.
1: Yes, very, you know? Similar.
0: Yeah. Mm. That Choose in Texas song, we talked about the 23-week record. It's had 41 weeks as number one on the country chart.
1: Mm-hmm.
0: The records that it is broken is incredible. It just goes on and on and on and on and on and on and on and on and on. But it's over now, so.
1: I wonder what she's going to, like, it's such a hard thing when you have a song go that big, you know?
0: To back it up.
1: To back it up,
0: yeah.
1: With, like, another song that's going to be that big.
0: Mm.
1: And not every.
0: And she already picked the biggest state in Texas,
1: yeah.
0: You know? So what do you do next? She should do Choose in China.
1: That'd be good. I'd listen to a bit of Choose in China.
0: So would China. Yeah. Brian Clint, ZM.
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4: 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And city bound on the urban motorway, the Telford the Terrace Tunnel, just back to Aurora Terrace. In Newtown, Riddiford Street, moderately heavy and patches both ways. No delays from the airport into the city through the Mount Vic Tunnel. State Highway 2 northbound, moderately heavy at the Noldonga Interchange, then again Silverstream to the Moonshine Bridge. 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

0: Lady Gaga and Ariana Grande on ZM with Brian Clint. 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
1: This is The Tea.
2: This story has been gaining traction over the last couple of days, but Tones and I was set to play at the NRL Grand Final, which takes place on October 4th at Sydney's Accor Stadium. But the big story is that she no longer will perform.
0: Yeah.
2: The NRL have come out. The rumour is that it's because she wouldn't agree to play Dance Monkey.
0: Yeah.
2: As a part of her act to open the grand final. There's other stories now coming out that it was partly the reason, but it was also due to a prior commitment that Tones and I had made with Macklemore in America.
0: Oh, okay.
2: And they were trying to make it work where she could get back and do the NRL Grand Final. But obviously, with all this recent stuff with Ed Sheeran and Macklemore, that probably got moved up in terms of priority. Maybe.
0: Okay.
2: I'm assuming. I have no idea. Or it could literally just be Tones and I's people trying to counteract the story of her not wanting to play Dance Monkey.
0: See, I heard there was a third reason.
2: What was the third reason?
0: I heard it's because Tones and I is a massive Waz fan, and she's so furious at the bunker for that result on the weekend
2: yep.
0: that she's pulled out of the NRL Grand Final in protest.

0: You know what? I hope that is the real reason.
1: She said, if the Warriors ain't there, I ain't there.
0: I'm pulling myself from the show.
1: Yeah.
0: Well, hey, they're the three stories that are out there. Believe what you will.
1: Oh, man, the NRL Grand Final is going to suck without that Dance Monkey song.
0: You know who the AFL have got for their show?
1: Kylie Minogue.
0: Kylie Minogue.
1: She was locked in months ago.
0: That's such a good get for the AFL.
1: I agree.
0: She's having a real moment with the doco and all that.
1: Yeah.
0: It's going to be great.
1: Tell me an Aussie artist they could replace Tones and I with tomorrow.
0: There's heaps.
1: Tell me one.
0: Grinspoon.
1: What a
0: shit. The Living End.
1: What a
0: Silverchair.
1: No, say something serious.
0: Like someone who they actually could get.
1: Someone who we would enjoy seeing, who would be great at the NRL Grand Final.
0: Am I meant to be thinking of someone?
1: No, I just wanted a good suggestion.
0: Sia?
1: Sia's a fantastic option.
0: It'd be amazing.
1: Or the Veronicas.
0: Or the Veronicas would be great.
1: Yeah, here's Ash on ZM.

0: Frankie Vinter's latest on ZM with Bree and Clinton. That is the end of our last show before the marathon. 'Tis the night before half marathon, and all through the house, not a creature was sleeping. Not even a mouse. I got to get pasta or carbs in there somewhere, but it just didn't happen.
1: No. And sometimes you just got to roll with it, which I think is a good analogy for tomorrow.
0: Yeah.
1: Sometimes you just got to take
0: it. We're just going to roll with it.
1: For as it comes. Yeah, and
0: we're not going to overthink this thing.
1: No.
0: We're just going to show up and do our best.
1: That's all you can do.
0: So join us at Auckland's Victoria Park from 3 p.m. if you want to laugh, or if you want to come for a trot around the park with us. Our goal is to do 21 laps of Victoria Park within the time frame of our show, 3 till 7.
1: Correct.
0: Sterling Sports are on board. They have a $1,000 Sterling Sports voucher for the person who guesses the closest to the time that we finish our half marathon. And you can text your guess by using the keyword sport in your time prediction. Send that to 9696.
1: God, I've always wanted to be like part of a bet.
0: Yeah.
1: And finally we are.
0: I'd like odds on us.
1: Yeah. What odds of us finishing?
0: Yeah.
1: Mm. I don't think we want to see those right now before the race.
0: No,
1: I think we want to go in.
0: No,
1: Ignorance is bliss.
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1: Bye.
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13: It's Friday frickin' Junior. 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So, your last chance to get in the draw tonight with us on ZM's Late Show with Brooke. 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An 11th hour entry. 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It just matters that you get into the draw for Morocco, okay? 0800 dial ZM. 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There is one coming up this hour for you. Thoughts and prayers. Best of luck. Quick with the fingers. Quick with the listening is all I can say on ZM's Late Show with Brooke. In between that, actually, a bit boring. We're talking about the rise of the vanilla hangout. I feel like this is such a Gen Z thing that's coming back, but you might be doing it, the vanilla hangout. Maybe you're doing it right now. Maybe this is this what this is? Am I your vanilla hangout? Is that all I am to you? A vanilla hangout? No, it would be an honor to be a vanilla hangout with you. We're going to talk about it after a game of this versus that. Two tracks, one artist. You decide who comes out on top after Olivia Rodrigo on ZM's Late Show. New York

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1: My Tiger Kung Fu is better than yours.
0: It's two tracks, one artist, two ways to say her name. She even says it. Tove Lo or Tove Lo, however you like it. She's got a new album out. She's all over our For You page at the moment. It is either for this versus that. This new Tove Lo track.

The new track's got my vote. Source of Life, New Tove Lo. If you like the sound of this, the keyword this, T-H-I-S, is what you need to text to 9696. Unless... you thought I was going to play that other Tove Lo track. Talking Bodies, 2014 is what we're talking about. That throwback from Tove Lo, if you want that. The keyword that, TH18, needs to come through 9696. 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
2: This versus that.
0: She was a bit of a

A rumour mill for a moment to be coming to the country potentially for a Laneway performance, but she's just announced Aussie shows in March, which means the dates don't quite line up for unless she's going to take an extended holiday. Tove Lo, how hard would that go? Has she been to Aotearoa? If you've seen a Tove Lo show live in Aotearoa 9696, but she'd be a great get. She's got her new album as well, Estra, which I was like, what does Estra mean? Let me inform you of what Estra means. For those who have a dog, you might know what Estra means. It's commonly known as being in heat. And if you don't have a dog and you don't know what in heat means, I'm not a biologist. I don't feel like Ask mum. It's new album, 13 tracks, 32 minutes. So you could do like a 5K run to this whole album. One of the tracks we like of it is Source of Life. Want something new. Please catch me posting a hot photo of myself to this on my Instagram story this weekend. Yeah, I wanted it to win this versus that, but when you're putting it up against this 2014 banger, that's my bad, because Tove Lo from 2014 is always going to take it out. It's Talking Bodies on ZM's Late Show with Brooke for this versus that.

low. Checking out this versus that with that throwback track tonight. I just asked, has she, when was the last time she performed in Aotearoa? Someone said, a few texts on 9696, she opened for Katy Perry on her Prisms tour back in 2014, where that song was hot. And oh my God, she's playing at Electric Ave as well. So if you got tickets on sale today, you're going to be seeing her live Feb in Ōtautahi, Christchurch. You lucky thing, you, on Stadium's Late Show with Brooke. All thanks to haircare.co.nz. We've got a Kerastase prize pack to give away. Complimentary shampoo, conditioner, glazing oil. If you would like to take that, you text the keyword hair, H-A-I-R, to 9696 right now to get in the draw to win that tonight on ZM's Late Show. Everyone, say thanks, Haircare. It's role model.

the Costco dating phenomenon that's going on, but Costco's is becoming slowly but surely, and I don't know, because this is over in the States where Costco's is big, I don't know if it directly translates to like Woolies or New World, but it's becoming a third place, which people describe as like a place outside of home and outside of work, such as like a cafe would be a third place, a park, a church, a bar, where people regularly interact and build relationships, where you make most of your mates. That sounded like the most robotic way, where you meet people. So now Costco is on the scene of meeting potential lovers with this Costco dating. This is where I also believe that intercoms, the speakers around like any type of supermarket, are heavily underused. Like, yeah, lost child, yeah, clean up down aisle 3. But if you know this is going on, why not go over the intercom and be like, hottie down aisle 4, you know? If you, hey, if you like blonde surfer boy aisle 6, you know? We could be using intercoms in so many better ways than we currently are, including for this Costco dating. But on this piece, I was reading that it says nearly half, so 46% of people who took this survey admit to using admin like going to Costco's, or I guess in Aotearoa it would be like the supermarket, Woolies, New World, as a place to hang out with their mates now. Because I guess it makes sense. Everyone's so busy, you're going back and forth with someone trying to organise, when can we go to a coffee, when can we go to get a church, I don't know, where can we go to a bar, parks, that they just loop them in and they do a two birds, one stone situation and take their mate to the supermarket. What, you don't even both have to be shopping. One of you can be shopping, the other person just sitting in the trolley. And you're hanging out. It's a hangout. And I love the rise of the vanilla hangout that we're seeing, where you get your mate and you just spend time doing the most boring stuff, but it's because you're together. It's fun. Costco's is one of them. I guess like on a really boring level, like just doom scrolling in bed next to your best friend can be really fun. I've like gone to the laundromat with my friend, gone to go get my friend's car serviced with them, car wash with your friend, which is what we want to talk about. Of late, your favorite vanilla hangout with your friend. One of the most boring things to do, but you and your mate just go off and do it together. And that way it's fun. It's two birds, one stone. 9696, or you can call 0800-DIAL-ZM with your vanilla hangout, the boring thing you and your bestie do, to make it a little bit fun and tick off hanging out on ZM's Late Show with Brooke. We'll get to some of those after Jamie Miller, Baby Doll on ZM.

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0: It's Ariana Grande. We Can't Be Friends right here on ZM's Late Show with Brooke. Talking about you and your friends' vanilla hangouts, as it seems to be Costco's or maybe here, just going grocery shopping together to spend time, two birds, one stone, also do your groceries. Other texts for vanilla hangouts, once a month, me and my best mate comes to work at mine. We have lunch at a cafe, and then I show her where some things are she needs before she goes back to work across the road. Also, the gym came through quite a bit on 9696.
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2: Morocco edition.
0: This isn't vanilla, but Olivia on the line, do you and your mate have a vanilla hangout?
3: Yes, we do.
0: Oh my God, I bet you're so excited to tell me about the vanilla hangout.
3: Yes, she's standing next to me. We're now dancing in the kitchen.
0: Oh, look, what do you ladies like to do?
3: So we do Kmart runs. You need pegs. I need socks. Let's do it.
0: Let's combine it and get more things than we actually need at Kmart.
3: So true.
0: Olivia, and your friend is the one that you'd take to Morocco with you?
3: Oh, absolutely. It would be like a vanilla hangout with chocolate sauce.
0: Oh, my God, and a flake and sprinkles. Insane. Have you two done any travelling?
3: No.
0: Okay. Well, fingers crossed the friendship lasts. We'll put you, Olivia, in the drawer.
3: Thank you so much.
0: That's right. Best of luck. We're going to call someone back tomorrow, so you better have your phone on you.
3: I will. Don't worry.
0: While you're going up and down the Kmart aisles. Hey, another chance for you. This is literally, I say this is our last, and I mean it, last chance to get in the draw for Morocco. When should we do it? Should we do it right now? Nah, that would be crazy. That would be so crazy if we just went to Theo randomly on 0800 dial ZM. Theo.
4: Yeah, hello.
0: Do you want to be the last person we put in the draw?
4: That buddy sounds amazing.
0: Yeah? You excited?
4: Hell yeah.
0: Who are you going to take, Theo?
4: Oh, I have to be my partner.
0: Oh, cute. Have you two done any travelling?
4: A little bit. Just Australia.
0: Yeah, just Australia. All right. Well, Morocco could be on the cards for you, Theo and co. tomorrow. Well done. You're the last person we're putting in the drawer.
4: Awesome. Thank you.
0: That's all right. Oh, that's us done and dusted. Maybe. I don't know. I kind of want to put someone else in the drawer.
1: Got any trips booked? Nah, let's change that. ZM's World Tour is taking you from little old New Zealand all the way to Morocco.
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0: It's Hosier right here on ZM's Late Show with Brooke. We weren't completely wrong, but we weren't right when we predicted earlier in the week that there was rumours that he, Hosier, might be writing a new song for the upcoming Hunger Games film.
1: The arena.

0: It's a killing machine. But all machines can be broken.
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2: 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You, Haymitch.
4: Which is all about Haymitch's backstory. It turns out, looking likely not Hozier. Well, not confirmed, but the track they were teasing might belong to Noah Kahan. As the Sunrise of the Reapings tracklist has come out with the name of Draw You Out, matching his exact song he's teasing. Which is kind of like, from the trailer, this song, I'm getting like, not mixed signals, but I'm going, okay, maybe I'm not being able to predict what this movie is going to exactly be. So if there's, from Noah Kahan's tracklist, you can guess his song. Some of the other ones I've been trying to, this is the track list, 27 tracks on the upcoming Hunger Games film. May Bring Flowers, Can't Let You Go, Old Money, Metal Birds. Who would write a song called First in Line? See It Coming, The Wheel, Dove Song. Oh, these anyone, Survive, Lewis Capaldi. These songs, they're so generic titles that they could be really any artist on ZM's Late Show with Brooke. But Noah Kahan, pretty much confirmed on there.
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21: Yeah, Lackey was on a mission for a box of clouds and sunk with 2WD straight into a soup bowl of slurry. She's stuck like a pig.
22: Barry is saying the apprentice was going to get nails and got the ute stuck.
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23: 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Lucky

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3: 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Also, I'm going to harass her. She's got these cute little personal teas that she's made to tease the song. So we're going to see if we can get some of those teas out of Neve next on ZM's Late Show. But we've also got to get through a game of Reviews the Clues. Every Thursday night, pick a film off Letterboxd, go through some of the unhinged reviews people have left on certain movies, iconic movies. Last week we did a horror movie. Should we do another? Nah, let's stray away from horror movies. We'll read some of the reviews. If you can guess the movie we're reviewing by the out-the-gate reviews on it, we can hook you up with a prize tonight on ZM's Late Show with Brooke. So if you want to play a game of that, clues the review. It's coming up inside the next 15 tonight on ZM's Late Show with Brooke. It's Bruno Mars.

assume, and I just found her Ella fella, Ella Langley, a rumour going around at the moment that she's dating country star Tucker Whitmore, which will put a few people into hospital with a broken heart, maybe on ZM's Late Show with Brooke. Our reviews, the clues. Okay, a bit of fun for you Thursday night. I've got some reviews from a film off Letterboxd. The Letterboxd review comment section is just known for kind of being out the gate. But accurate, but out the gate. Not your general, great cinematography. Oh my God, I love the shot of this. Just like random stuff. So we go through some of the reviews. If you can correctly identify what movie we're reviewing, we'll hook you up with a little prize. So text it 9696. First correct guess wins. All right. Why is everyone so sweaty all the time in this movie? That'll make sense. You think your first car might secretly be more interesting than you think. I felt my testosterone levels increase after watching this. Okay, should we just leave it at that? Yeah, three clues, okay? If you think you know the film, I'd say that middle clue of your first car might secretly be more interesting than you think, probably the biggest help you can get. But from those clues, if you can tell us which movie we're reviewing from Letterboxd, you can win a little prize tonight. So text it 9696. First correct guess, we'll get you on and hook you up with a prize pack and a game of reviews the clues tonight on ZM's Late Show with Brooke. It's Lola Young and Messy.

0: Jared had some throwback tracks with George's last day of Friday jams tomorrow right here on ZM. But we are playing a game of Reviews the Clues, where we've given you the letterbox reviews. You have to tell us these clues. What movie are we talking about? Fast and Furious came through 9696. Bumblebee came through a few times. Over the clues again. Why is everyone always so sweaty? Second clue. Your first car might secretly be more interesting than you think. And I felt my testosterone levels increase after watching this. And those are the type of quality reviews you can expect from any review on Letterboxd. Mackenzie on 0800ZM, you got it correct. What was the film?
1: Transformers.
0: When was the last time you gave that a rewatch?
1: Last year, actually.
0: Oh, all of them?
1: No, just the first one. I was missing a bit of Megan Fox.
0: Yeah, guys are like, oh, Megan Fox is so hot in it. Megan Fox is for the girls in Transformers. She is. Hey, we'll flick a little prize pack your way.
1: Thank you so much.
0: That's right, Mackenzie. Enjoy the rest of your night. It was Transformers on ZM's Late Show with Brooke. That's another game of Reviews the Clues. Who would have thought? Not me. Tomorrow, four new songs, the encore of The Life of a Showgirl, her latest album. Tomorrow, Taylor Swift. It's this album, The Fate of Ophelia on ZM.

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1: Try to push it, shove it, let it slide. Different person, same day.
0: And Neve, on socials, you shared something pretty personal, that 21 years old, you've released 21 songs. Is there, what do you think you've learned through 21 years of doing music?
2: Oh, that's a really good question. Honestly, embracing every moment that comes through, because music is like an audio diary, and there will be hard times and there will be amazing times, but all of those times are causing you to be where you are today.
0: And you'll look back one time and it will all kind of look all right. You'll go, oh yeah, that bad stuff probably needed to happen so those good times felt a bit better as well.
2: Exactly. I truly believe in too much of a good thing is a bad thing, but the same goes in the other direction as well.
0: You mentioned it's like an audio diary. I'd actually never heard that before. When it comes to, like, I don't know, even personal life, are you pen to paper type of person? Are you, like, how are you recording all these, you know, highs and lows that you're experiencing?
2: I'm notorious for not writing things down, so I rely heavily on my brain.
0: Big brain.
2: But I feel like when I've gone through experiences, I don't forget, and it all sticks to me.
0: It's a blessing and a curse.
2: Oh, definitely. Like, the good moments, oh my gosh, amazing. But those little nasty moments are just like, I remember that and that and that and that and
0: yeah,
2: that.
0: Yeah, and we'll go over it tonight when I'm trying to fall asleep again.
2: Mm-hmm, yeah.
0: Personal, is this come from a good experience, bad experience for you, Neve?
2: Oh, frustrating experience.
0: I can hear it. Talk to us more about the writing of this track.
2: I had been going through a real frustrating end of a friendship. Yeah. And it got to the point where I was like, you know what, I'm just going to step away. The main line in the chorus is, it's nothing personal, which is so funny because the whole thing is a really personal song.
0: Yeah. I have to ask about these T-shirts, because I did drop a comment saying, are you going to be releasing these for the track, Personal T-shirts? Are we going to be able, because they're so cute.
2: Oh, thank you so much for saying that. I spent so long making those.
0: Can we get them?
2: If you send me a DM and put your request in, I've got a whole bunch of fabric and a different font and stuff. So if people want them, I will make them for them.
0: Okay, well, consider this your first order. This is Neve Crooks Music on Instagram. If you vibe this track, make sure you flick her a DM so you can get one of these personalized little tees. Give us a little intro to the track, Neve on ZM.
2: Hi, I'm Neve, and this is my new song, Personal. It's about a friendship that leaves you with a whole lot of frustration, reaching the point where you just have to walk away. But just remember, if someone says it's nothing personal, it probably is.

0: New Neve Kiwi artist. If you want a personalized tea from her, make sure you slide into her DMs on Instagram at NIAMH Crooks Music on ZM's Late Show with Brooke. Coming up next, 1,400 new words have and their definitions been added to the Merriam-Webster Dictionary online, including glow-up, rickroll, promposal, neckbeard, and uncanny valley. 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

0: It's Disco Lions Tinashe right here on ZM's Late Show with Brooke. All thanks to the lovely ladies at haircare.co.nz. We could be sending a Kira Stars prize pack your way, full of all sorts of goodies. Their glaze and gloss, conditioner, shampoo. So text that keyword here, HAIR, to 9696 tonight on ZM's Late Show with Brooke. This always scares me because the words that are going to define our generation are not real. It's kind of embarrassing to be associated with them sometimes, but the Merriam-Webster's new definitions has added 1,400 new words to its dictionary, including things like crash out, Sunday scaries, cuffing season. So not all, like, this feels like they've done a five-year bulk drop in their dictionary haul. And I wanted to go over, the funny part is the definition that they have to put next to some of these words, like taking often elaborate measures to improve one's physical appearance. That would be looks maxing, yeah. A one-sided emotional relationship with someone that doesn't know you personally. That's parasocial, babes. Maybe, oh, I'll read the definition and you try guess which word that's just been added to the dictionary this is, okay? So if you know, text it 9696. Content deliberately designed to provoke anger or an exaggerated reaction. What do we think the new word that's just been added to this dictionary? Text it 9696.
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4: 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Then, I journeyed through the futuristic cyberpunk ninja course. Ah, take cover! 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
7: Oh, hello, hot stuff. Oh my God, fizzing for the weekend. We were just talking before about the new words that have been added to Merriam-Webster's dictionary. Rage bait was the one we were talking about. Content deliberately designed to provoke anger or exaggerated reactions. The definitions for some of these are so funny and definitely not what we use them for on ZM's Late Show with Brooke. Coming up this hour, I'm very excited. Maybe you should dial back how excited I am to ask this question. But if you just got out of jail, say you were born in jail and you only just got out now, what is the first album you would listen to? This comes from a fan account that I came across. As they revealed, the owner of the fan account was in prison during his favorite artist, the account that it's for. One of their biggest albums came out, so they've only just listened to this album for the first time. Are you as excited? I feel like you're not as excited. I'm so excited to talk about this. Who the artist is, what the album is, and find out if you just got out of prison, what is the first album you would listen to. We're going to get into that after a game of This Versus That, though. Two tracks, one artist, you decide. After Sam Fender, Olivia Dean. Yes, there's some Renee rap coming up too on ZM.

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1: My tiger kung fu is better than yours.
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0: It's decision o'clock, babes. This versus that. Two tracks, one artist. You either want this new one, that throwback. She's also just dropped this new album, but coming to Aotearoa for Electric Ave in the new year. Tovlo or Tuvlo, however you say it. She says it both ways, so I guess we can say it both ways as well. She's got this new one off her latest album. Want something new. Something with you. I've said it once, I'll say it again. Catch me posting a hot selfie to this photo on Insta. Source of Life going up against. That 2014 Tovlo, you love talking body on ZM's Late Show with Brooke. I'm going to put an offer on the table, okay? I'm a businesswoman. You can text the keyword this for this new song if you'd like Source of Life. You can text the keyword that for that throwback if you want talking bodies. Text those words, 9696. However, if you want to be fresh and minty and cool and clean, you can call 0800 dial ZM. You can pick either this new one, that throwback. You can pick both if you like. And we'll hook you up. We've got some Eclipse here sitting in the studio. I'll send you an Eclipse prize pack so that breath stops smelling. Okay? That's the deal. That's the trade offer. Take it or leave it. 0800 dial ZM if you'd like to win that tonight. 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
2: This versus that.
0: All right, settle down. This versus that. Two tracks. One artist, Tove Lo, who's coming to the country next year for Electric Ave. I thought maybe as well, because she's lined up dates in March for an Aussie first, like, solo show for this album, that she might swing back and do Laneway, but that's months apart. Unless she wants to holiday in Waiheke, which she totally could. Laneway, potentially, for Tove Lo. I'm holding out. I don't know about you, but it's either this new one. Want something new. It's not getting enough love on ZM, okay? On 9696, yeah, a few texts for Source of Life, but this is hot. You'll see it one day, and then I'll be like, told you so. It's going up against that 2014 throwback, so I get it. On 9696, there is a lot more love for Talking Body, but we've got for an Eclipse prize pack, Rebecca joining us on 0800 ZM. Do you want this new one or that throwback, Becca?
3: Always a throwback.
0: Always a throwback. Is that a team decision? Everyone in the car is happy with that?
3: Yeah, you can stay with that, yeah.
0: Right. Can I interest you in both?
3: Yeah.
0: Okay, thank you. Yeah, I want to listen to the new one. I think it's a vibe. We'll do your throwback from 2014 first, and then we'll jump straight into the new one, okay?
3: Sounds like a plan.
0: Easy. You guys travel safe. This is that throwback from 2014, and then we're jumping into the straight new Tove Lo track on ZM.

It's Stove Low, Talking Bodies from 2014. Partially taking out this versus that tonight on ZM's Late Show with Brooke. All thanks to haircare.co.nz. Before we jump into her new track, don't forget you can text that keyword here, H-A-I-R, to 9696 to go in the draw. Tomorrow we're giving away a Kerastase prize pack with shampoo, conditioner, gloss on ZM's Late Show. This is the new Tove Lo that I want to see a lot of love for on 9696 off her brand new album, It's Source of Life on ZM.

it. Ash just added to the playlist, Stop the Wedding right here on ZM's Late Show with Brooke. If I try not to swear, but if I'm going to, it's going to be in this break because I'm so excited to talk about this with you. I don't know why. I don't know why, but I just love this for this person. So a longtime Lady Gaga fan who ran a Lady Gaga fan account was like, his fan account just went MIA all of a sudden. And fans were like, yo, Lady Gaga's doing stuff. Why is the fan account not posting? He disappeared off the internet because he went to prison for 2 years, the person who was running this account. After a couple of years, though, he got his friends to take over it. So they were like posting Gaga content, not completely like in love aware or as much of a Lady Gaga fan as the person in prison. But they were in prison during Lady Gaga's Mayhem album. So over the last 2 years, they have only just got out of prison now. Which means, you know, they literally weren't free. They weren't online during this era. So a big Lady Gaga fan today for the first time has basically just heard this era. Can you imagine, like, I

0: Did he even know that she was releasing new music? Oh, and he just got to re-listen. No, not re-listen, but listen to this album for the first time, making jokes like, he was like, oh, why did this song not do better? Facts. Straight up, you don't even have to be a Gaga fan to think that Disease should have done better. I think I just love it so much. The idea of if you'd been in prison your entire life and you just got out, knowing what you know now, what is the first album you would listen to? I would literally give my left leg to listen to Brad again for the first time. Feel different because you're not in the phenomenon, but what I would give. And to see, like, he's watching all these music videos, these live performances as it goes down. You'd be behind the eight ball, but you'd get to listen to your favorite, album for the first time. That is what I want to ask you tonight on ZM's Late Show with Brooke. If you could listen to any album again for the first time, say you've just spent your entire life in prison and you get out, what is the first album you're bumping? You get to listen to it from start to finish for the first time with fresh ears. I want to see it. Text it 9696.
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0: Lord knows you need it. Going into Friday, we forecast basically what it's going to be like tomorrow, which sets you up either for a good, bad, or meh kind of weekend. So if you want to know, 9696 with your star sign for a reading like this tomorrow.
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0: The line between fact and fiction is blurred today. While your gut will point you in the right direction, that doesn't mean you should act on it tomorrow, Taurus. The best path forward isn't fully clear yet for now. Mull over it and what you've learned. Oh, okay, so tomorrow's a little bit of a sitter.
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0: Not so much a doer. Ideal for a Friday. That feels good. Feels like a 3 o'clock knockoff kind of star sign reading on ZM's Late Show with Brooke. If you want yours, you know what you have to do. Text it 9696. This is Sabrina Carpenter. She'll give you the house tour on ZM.

0: That's Kiwi Made Music with Coterie right here on ZM, wanting to get you further this weekend with Free Fuel Friday kicking off tomorrow with Fletch, Vaughn and Hayley. 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
2: Yeah, Lackey was on a mission for a box of clouds and sunk with 2WD straight into a soup bowl of slurry. She's stuck like a pig.
3: Barry is saying the apprentice was going to get nails and got the ute stuck.
2: Needed a bloody emergency relocation on the Thunderbox so delivery don could swing the flat deck in.
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0: It's Gracie Abrams on ZM's Late Show with Brooke. Our reviews, the clues. You could actually guess this without having seen the movie, but we go into Letterboxd, pick a film, go through some of the wild reviews people have left from all over the world, and pick a few ones that aren't completely obvious to what the film is, give them to you based on those reviews. You guess what movie this is. So are we ready to jump in at our first review tonight? Why is everyone always so sweaty in this film? Your first car might secretly be much more interesting than you think. And finally, I felt my testosterone levels increase after watching this.
1: Ooh,
0: what could it be? 9696, if you know the film from the Letterboxd reviews, text it to 9696. First correct guess will get a little prize pack tonight on ZM's Late Show with Brooke. 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

0: It's Somers Homewrecker right here on ZM's Late Show with Brooke. All thanks to haircare.co.nz. We've been reviewing the clues, our Reviews the Clues game, where off Letterboxd some of the reviews have been giving you clues to guess what movie it is. Just to go over to the reviews again, why is everyone sweaty? It'll make sense soon. Your first car might secretly be more interesting than you think, and I felt my testosterone levels increase after watching this. Mackenzie, put us out of our misery, what film is that?
1: Transformers.
0: When was the last time you gave that a rewatch?
1: Last year, actually.
0: Oh, all of them?
1: No, just the first one. I was missing a bit of Megan Fox.
0: Yeah, guys are like, oh, Megan Fox is so hot in it. Megan Fox is for the girls in Transformers. She is. Hey, we'll flick a little prize pack your way.
1: Thank you so much.
0: That's all right, Mackenzie. Transformers. Okay, roll up. That's another night of Reviews the Clues on ZM's Late Show with Brooke. This is Adela.

0: Olivia Dean, Let Alone the One You Love, right here on ZM's Late Show with Brooke. And you wouldn't think the one that you love would do this behind your back. Taylor Swift, known for her Easter eggs, just not giving, well, I mean, maybe some Swifties saw it, but not a lot of clues to that. She's going to drop an encore, four songs from the album that nearly dropped a year ago, the 3rd of October, Life of a Showgirl came out. She's got four tracks to give from that encore to add to it. Talking to a Swiftie today, saying that it doesn't mean that she's like written the songs for the Life of a Showgirl aesthetic, but because her Taylor Swift, if you don't know a lot about her, 13 is her lucky number. It's everything to her. Her next album is going to be number 13, so she wants to make it super duper special. So she can't, the next album we get from her, if we, oh my God, maybe the whole time she's just been, I'm only going to go to 12. I'm not going to do my number 13 album. And these might be the last songs we ever get from her. They're out tomorrow. Sorry to get ahead of myself. These won't be the last songs we get from her.
1: Hey, it's Brian Clinton. 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
12: When beer pong was considered irresponsible by those who wear pyjamas to bed, the Alternative Commentary Collective teamed up and rebranded it Kiwi Pong. 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

0: Morrison, Ray Diet Pepsi right here on ZM's Late Show with Brooke. Tonight we were joined by 21-year-old Dunedin student and artist Neve to talk more about her new track, which is out tomorrow. So we'll get a little pre-release listen. Neve on Personal, talking about like what's the go-to method for jotting down songs or inspo.
1: I'm notorious for not writing

0: things down. So I rely heavily on my brain.
1: Big brain.
0: But I feel like when I've gone through experiences, I don't forget, and it all sticks to me.
1: It's a blessing and a curse.
0: Oh, definitely. Like the good moments, oh my gosh, amazing. But those little nasty moments are just like, I remember that and that and that and that and
1: yeah,
0: that.
1: Yeah, and we'll go over it tonight when I'm trying to fall asleep again.
0: Mm-hmm, yep.
1: Personal, has this come from a good experience, bad experience for you, Niamh?
0: Oh, frustrating experience.
1: I can hear it. Talk to us more about the writing of this track.
0: I had been going through a real frustrating end of a friendship. Yeah. And it got to the point where I was like, you know what, I'm just going to step away. The main line in the chorus is, it's nothing personal, which is so funny because the whole thing is a really personal song.
1: Yeah. I have to ask about these T-shirts because I did drop a comment saying, are you going to be releasing these for the track, personal T-shirts? Are we going to be out? Because they're so cute.
0: Oh, thank you so much for saying that. I spent so long making those.
1: Can we get them?
0: If you send me a DM and put your request in, I've got a whole bunch of fabric and a different font and stuff. So if people want them, I will make them for them.
1: Okay, well, consider this your first order. This is Niamh Crooks Music on Instagram. If you vibe this track, make sure you flick her a DM so you can get one of these personalized little tees. Give us a little intro to the track, Niamh on ZM.
0: Hi, I'm Niamh, and this is my new song, Personal. It's about a friendship that leaves you with a whole lot of frustration, reaching the point where you just have to walk away. But just remember, if someone says, it's nothing personal, it probably is.

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0: it's Fisher, Tones and I on CDM's Late Show with Brooke. $500 worth of gas, I kid you not, for every caller tomorrow morning with Fletch, Vaughn and Hayley. So if you are a car owner and you, or even a lawnmower owner, anything that runs on, you need to get in and amongst this because, yes, it's $500 of petrol for you. 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

There'll have to be more hype tracks like that tomorrow with ZM's Brian Clint taking on their first half marathon, and they're deciding to do it completely untrained. A raw dog half marathon.

if I've ever heard one. I can't even imagine the pain their calves are going to be in tomorrow. Oh, anyway, thankfully it's not us. But we can show our love and support. You can pick yourself up a Sterling Sports voucher by texting the keyword sport to 9696. And your prediction of times. Like Anika's done, she said, my prediction, Bree will take 3 hours 41 minutes and Clint will take 3 hours 22 minutes. Boom. And the draw for a Sterling Sports voucher on ZM's Late Show with Brooke. Yeah, I hope they're getting a good night's sleep. Was the night before the stupidest decision of Brian Clint's life, an untrained half marathon on ZM.

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1: It's Bella Kay right here on ZM's Late Show with Brooke. It was the night before we drew our winner to Morocco. If you're in the draw, make sure you've got your phone charged. You should be in bed by now if you've got yourself in the draw for Morocco. We're going to call back the winner tomorrow. You want to be refreshed and answer the phone, bright-eyed and bushy-tailed. We could be sending you to Morocco thanks to Intrepid Travel. 10 epic days. They'll hook you up with a local leader to show you all the epic spots. So that's you. Get to bed. Okay? Don't want your phone to go straight to voice message tomorrow on ZM's Late Show with Brooke. And if you are in the draw, all the best. It's Alex Warren with Passenger right here on ZM's Late Show.

0: Strax Project right here on ZM's Late Show with Brooke. Big day. They'll be down supporting Brian Clint with their half marathon. But tomorrow for us, it's our last show. We've got a little prize to celebrate thanks to Hear Care. So make sure you text the keyword here, H-A-I-R, to 9696. If you would like the full set, I'm talking shampoo, I'm talking conditioner, I'm talking Kerastase Glaze Gloss Hair Drops, baby. Here, H-A-I-R to 9696. Tomorrow we're going to give away that prize pack right here on ZM's Late Show with Brooke.
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0: That's Frankie Venter. Okay, we make music to wrap up ZM's Late Show with Brooke tonight. Tomorrow is a big shift. Tomorrow is my last shift on ZM's Late Show. It's this whole big thing. Whatever, we'll get into it tomorrow. But all you need to know is it's gonna be a shitload of fun tomorrow night on the show. I'm gonna give away lots of cash. I'm gonna play any single song that you want to play. We're gonna do Call Me Cupid. We're gonna cuss, you and I. I'm going to get as many people as I can on here, and we're just going to cuss. Back-to-back cussing. Cuss FM, they're going to... No, I don't know. I'm just talking out my ass at this point. But it's going to be loads of fun, and I'd love you to swing by. 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Anyone who gets on here, $500 worth of gas. 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Okay, would you rather cuss or get $500 worth of gas? If it's cuss, come hang out with me tomorrow night. If it's $500 worth of gas, no bad blood, go hang out with Fletch, Vaughn and Haley tomorrow morning on ZM. Brian
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8: 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And for me, Alzheimer's isn't a radio ad. It's a disease my mum is battling. So rather than writing an ad, I thought I'd tell a story. 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I remember when my mum became a nana. 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I remember the fear in her eyes because she thought strangers were in her room. And if I'm honest, I fear it happening to me. 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
10: 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Know where it's headed. And where it might end up. With the New Zealand Herald. 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
1: 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I've discovered something extraordinary in Lower Hutt, Adventurama. 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Ah, take cover! And now, the wilderness calls me to Junglerama's mysterious realm.
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1: Captain's Log. I've discovered something extraordinary in Lower Hutt. Adventurama. After scaling the peaks at Clip and Climb, I bounced into another dimension at Jumparama. Then, I journeyed through the futuristic cyberpunk ninja course. Ah, take cover! And now, the wilderness calls me to Junglerama's mysterious realm.
2: Adventurama, a place for those who dare to explore. A world of intrigue awaits when you enter the door, 93 Hutt Park Road.
3: Yeah, Lackey was on a mission for a box of clouds and sunk with 2WD straight into a soup bowl of slurry. She's stuck like a pig.
4: Barry is saying the apprentice was going to get nails and got the ute stuck.
3: Needed a bloody emergency relocation on the Thunderbox so delivery don could swing the flat deck in.
4: And they had to move the portaloo.
5: Can someone let me out?
4: Luckily, at ITM, we speak builder, so we delivered the nails and pulled them out of a sticky situation and rescued the guy in the bog.
5: Thanks,
4: bud. ITM, we'll see you right. ITM.
6: 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And for me, Alzheimer's isn't a radio ad. It's a disease my mum is battling. So rather than writing an ad, I thought I'd share a memory. I remember Mum always had jelly beans in her handbag. I went to visit her recently and offered her a jelly bean, just like she had done 1,000 times for me. I watched her hold it in her hand, and I remember hoping that one little jelly bean might bring back one little memory, just for one little moment. Let's remember, September is Alzheimer's Awareness Month.
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6: Captain's Log. I've discovered something extraordinary in Lower Hutt. Adventurama. After scaling the peaks at Clip and Climb, I bounced into another dimension at Jumparama. Then, I journeyed through the futuristic cyberpunk ninja course. Ah, take cover! And now, the wilderness calls me to Junglerama's mysterious realm.
7: Adventurama, a place for those who dare to explore. A world of intrigue awaits when you enter the door, 93 Hutt Park Road.
8: Yeah, Lackey was on a mission for a box of clouds and sent me 2WD straight into a soup bowl of slurry. She's stuck like a pig.
9: Barry is saying the apprentice was going to get nails and got the ute stuck.
8: Needed a bloody emergency relocation on the Thunderbox so our delivery don could swing the flat deck in.
9: And they had to move the portaloo.
10: Can someone let me out?
9: Luckily, at ITM, we speak builder. So we delivered the nails and pulled them out of a sticky situation and rescued the guy in the bog.
10: Thanks, mate.
9: ITM, we'll see you right. ITM.
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0: Previously on Flesh, Vaughn and Hayley.
1: Wow, okay. This is out of America.
2: Okay.
1: It's a study looking at divorce rates within America, which still sit around the 51% mark.
2: Which would be about the same here?
1: Kind of the same.
2: Is that, okay.
1: Ours goes, I think every time we say this, it's like 50% of marriages end in divorce, and people are like, that's not quite true. There's lots of things that influence it. And like new marriages, I don't know, I can't remember.
2: It compares where the stats go awry is it's marriages that happen in that year. So say like the marriages that happen this year, 2026,
1: yes,
2: compared to the divorces that happen this year in 2026. But all the divorces that happen that year are from
1: different
2: every year
1: marriages.
2: Prior.
3: Yeah.
2: It accounts for every year prior.
1: So it's a bit iffy.
2: So that's where it goes skewer.
1: Yeah. So this study looked at divorce rates and the impact of whether or not spouses shared a surname.
3: Oh, okay.
1: So took on one or the other's, typically the man in a heterosexual relationship, surname. And they found that spouses who do not share a surname in their marriage, aka the woman doesn't take it on or
2: yes,
1: they don't agree to just share one, have a divorce rate that sits about 50% higher than those that do.
2: That's so interesting. So, okay.
1: And their divorces come about 30% earlier in their marriages. So these looked at like marriages over the course of like 20 years.
2: Yeah.
1: So not just taking into account the divorce stats, including new marriages.
2: So I've Googled, what would a reason be that a woman wouldn't take a man's last name when they get married? Professional identity.
1: Yeah.
2: Complete sense. Like, for example, if you got married.
1: Totally.
2: Everybody knows you as Hayley Sproul, the, you know, stand-up comedian.
1: Yeah.
2: Actress. And television host.
1: And
2: even though a lot
1: phenomenal
2: of shows have been cancelled of late.
1: Yeah.
2: People know your last name.
1: I would never change my last name. Mine is more my connection to my dad. I have deeply felt very much part of him.
2: So
1: like,
2: that,
1: I'm very him.
2: That's the other reason, personal connections. So many feel that their surname is a core part of their identity.
1: I feel so Sproul.
2: Yeah, and family legacy
1: is
2: when attached
1: I think,
2: to
1: yeah
2: that.
1: Yeah, true. And then, like, if you're an only girl.
2: Yes.
1: And they didn't have a son.
2: Also, other reasons. It's like a pain in the ass to change all your IDs and paperwork.
1: Yeah.
2: And also, I guess, like the feminist and historical views, like, why should we?
1: Yeah.
2: Why?
1: So 92, so this is so interesting. 92% of conservative women took their, you know, because I've got conservative and liberal over there. 92% of conservative women took their husband's names compared with 70% of liberal women. So that's becoming more accepted to just keep your own last name. It happens earlier. So divorce still kind of feels like 50% inevitable.
2: Yeah.
1: But if you don't share surnames,
2: it's earlier.
1: And this is less of like a why study. It's just looking at stats.
2: Yeah.
1: Rather than like, you know, why did that marriage lead to an ended marriage?
2: Well, if you don't want a divorce, don't get married, would be my tip.
1: It is literally the only way.
3: You can't get divorced if you don't get married.
2: Exactly.
1: Wow, that's kind
3: that's
1: of the
3: like
1: same
3: you can't
1: as
3: fail if you,
1: yeah,
3: don't try.
1: If you don't try.
2: I'm not saying they can't take half your shit, but
1: so couples who share a name last about 12 years before divorce, whereas 8 to 10 if they do.
2: Wow.
1: Don't do it. Just don't do any of it.
2: Just don't do it.
0: ZM's Flesh, Vaughn and Hayley, live from 6 a.m.
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0: previously on Fletch, Vaughan and Hayley.
1: Market research firm Nielsen has reported that Macca's has surpassed generic fish and chip meal as New Zealand's most popular fast food.
2: Man, I reckon tomorrow I'm in for a fish and chips. We've got a bloody good fish and chips near
3: us. Fish and chips is so expensive now.
2: Fish and chips is,
3: like, when I was a kid, fish and chips was, like, a treat, but that was what we always got because it was the cheapest.
2: Dollar scoop, sharky fish.
1: You get a lot of chips.
2: Yeah.
3: Love the sharky fish.
2: Same. The greyer, the better. But, like, I now, as a grown woman with no children, I'll go a crumb snapper.
3: $12. A crumb snapper would bankrupt a man.
1: Do you feel less guilty eating McDonald's than greasy fish and chips?
3: I do.
1: I'd feel less guilt eating McDonald's than fish and chips. Well, like when I eat fish and chips, I'm like, this is a lot of grease.
2: I don't know. We've got a good fish and chip, eh? It's not too greasy.
1: Yeah.
2: I mean, to be fair, I don't feel a lot of guilt around food in general. Because there's always the safety net of the jerk being seconds away.
1: So, fish and chips. McDonald's now has the greatest reach among New Zealanders, with 40.4% having bought or eaten in the last month. Fish and chips remains a
3: I know. 40% of New Zealanders have had Macca's in the last month.
2: Yeah.
1: Fish and chips remains a major part of New Zealand's fast food landscape. It's reached 30.8% of the population, followed by KFC at 24.7%, Chinese food at 20.5%.
2: Yeah, how good's the Chinese?
1: Domino's rounds out the top 5 at 19.6%.
2: Oh, I'm not mad at a Dom's.
1: BK 16.8%. I thought that would have been higher.
2: Yeah.
1: Pizza Hut at 16.7% and Subway 15.7%.
2: Yum, Subway. Yum to all of those.
1: Yum.
2: So, but yeah, I get it, man. I love nonnies. Yesterday I was rushing around, had lots to do yesterday.
1: Yeah.
2: And I needed a little pick-me-up and I wanted to get a large Frozen Coke Zero. That's my little, like, treat.
3: Do you know, I've got to know how they do that.
2: Because of the sugar, no sugar content.
3: No sugar, and you, as we know, as co-parenting a Ninja Slushy. By the way, that's living in the outside room at my house. There wasn't the bench space, so if anybody needs it.
1: That's okay.
3: It's in the outside room.
1: Just keep an eye on it. Don't let the ants get into it.
3: It's in the

0: drunk, but like a solo. If I'm having Macca's for dinner, I'll just be like, I'm alone.
1: Yeah.
0: So grab some Mickey D's. But fish and chips, you share with family, share with friends.
1: Yeah. Go to the beach. Go to a park.
0: Go to the beach. Yeah. Go somewhere. I wouldn't say, should we go to McDonald's and then go to eat it on the beach?
1: Some people do, though.
0: Oh, yeah. No, totally. Yeah,
2: lots of people do.
0: My jam. Now, I'm going to get fish and chips tomorrow.
1: Just to boost the numbers up?
0: Yeah, I will not stand for this injustice.
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1: Our Gen Zers are here to tell us that we're uncool again.
2: No, we would never.
1: With our side parts and our ankle socks, what's next? Our skinny jeans, you're taking it all.
2: Well, look, as the Gen Z that feels more millennial than Gen Z, I will say...
1: Yes, because for reference, you guys go into our office, which is like deep Gen Z, yeah. And you feel a bit more millennial leaning.
2: For sure. And like, look, I got ankle socks. You know, like there's parts of me that are millennial. I still own Converse, you know, with a little dress.
3: Wow, Converse.
2: Converse with a little dress, yeah, but like Converse and little dress, you know, it's very millennial.
1: I'm literally wearing Converse little dress. I wear Converse little dress every day.
2: Yeah.
4: Shout out to our elder millennials at the other end of the scale myself that don't get the arch support they need out of a Converse anymore.
1: I'm not quite there. You're on your way.
3: I departed Converse years ago. There are more comfortable shoes out there.
1: Far
3: more
1: oh, comfortable. God! Am I hearing a little Gen X coming?
4: There's a kiss of Gen X.
1: There's a kiss.
2: Well, this is apparently the sign between whether you are Gen Z or millennial. So, if you are messaging, if we're messaging in the group chat, we've got a lot to say.
4: Oh my God, it's full stops, isn't it?
2: No, not full stops.
1: Feel free to
4: use
1: them.
4: You guys freak out when we use full stops.
1: Yeah.
4: Are you guys okay? I'll get a message.
1: You know what comes after
4: okay?
1: a full stop for? A bloody capital letter.
2: If Fletch puts a full stop, I'm like,
3: Daddy's using full stops.
2: No, it's if you are sending a message into the chat, are you sending it as one big long message if you've got lots to say, or singular little messages? So you're like, hi guys, just this thing's happening,
4: that's
2: blah, blah, blah.
4: So
1: oh my
4: funny.
1: God. Look, I was looking at my messages with my boyfriend. Big chunk.
2: Mm-hmm.
1: Big chunk. Like this. You just do big messages.
5: Yeah, what are you doing? No. Writing a thesis?
4: Big
2: So Gen Z are saying that it's like, it's easier one to process, but also to like show your thought process in these messages by being like, hey guys, what are you doing? Thought we could do this. Rather than one long message saying, hey guys, this is what I'm thinking. Blah, blah, blah, blah,
3: yeah,
2: blah, blah.
3: I will do that sometimes, but a lot of the time, people leave stuff hanging.
1: Yes.
2: Yeah.
3: And then you're writing.
4: Yeah, yeah, and then you can see the dots going.
3: And then you're just like, hang on a sec.
1: You're already responding to the first three little bubbles.
3: And then it gives people
1: And then
3: more
1: they bubble again, and you're like, well, now I've got to pull back.
2: And you know what I'm realizing? I think that I alter how what my answer would be for our group chat.
1: Yeah.
2: So I can get all of my information out to you guys. I think I send you one big message, but if I'm messaging Shannon, many bubbles.
5: Little. And do you know what one of my favourite habits is? And we do this. If I send a big long voice note, we live reply.
1: Yeah.
5: So you reply as you're listening.
3: Yes.
5: So you don't listen to all 7 minutes and then go, here's my answer. During that
1: notes.
5: 7 minutes, I'll be like,
1: when my bestie does a 5 minute, which she does daily, I take notes.
5: Yeah, that's very Gen Z of
1: you. I can respond to this bit about that.
3: Okay, well, that's a giveaway. So lots of little messages, not just one big fat one.
1: Someone said, as a millennial, you need to stop doing that. It annoys us. One big bubble is fine.
2: No, it looks
1: like
2: a little.
1: Do you need to let your little brain catch up?
4: Sounds like Gen Z never had to pay 20 cents per text.
2: That's probably worth
3: it. You know what I think? I think it might actually be that.
4: And then remember when an MMS, which was a multimedia message, you could send a photo or pics, they called it, or pics, but you could have more text than that. But the minute you sent it, you were paying another 50 cents for an MMS. So if you're going to MMS it, you just crank it.
1: Yeah, it was not per character, though you had a character cap.
3: Yeah.
1: But, yeah.

0: It was per text.
1: I blew my kids' minds the other day. I told them printing used to cost money.
0: Yes, it does.
2: What do you mean?
1: It still, does. No, but printing it. No one had a home printer.
0: Oh, no, you had to go somewhere.
1: And you went somewhere
0: home
1: and you
0: printer,
1: printed.
0: What are we, I know, millionaires?
1: And the printer cost a fortune.
2: Yeah.
1: And colour printer?
2: I mean, it still does.
0: Oh, we don't colour print.
2: You just print everything at work.
3: You just make it free.
1: Yeah. No, Shannon takes care of it.
3: Vaughn literally made me print 200 flyers the one time.
4: ZM's Fletch, Vaughn and Hayley, live from 6 a.m.
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2: Cloudy skies for Wellington and a few showers in the afternoon. We've got northerly winds, 14 the high, 7 overnight. Tomorrow partly cloudy with occasional rain and 14 the high.
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1: In this update, the cost of living is still the biggest bugbear of voters, but the health system is becoming a growing concern.
2: The latest Ipsos Issues Monitor polled 1,000 voters, finding for 63% the cost of living was top of mind. Healthcare came next at 44%, rising 6 points since July. The economy was third on 34% and unemployment fourth with 21%. Issues facing Māori, population concerns and defence rated the lowest.
1: Federated Farmers reckons outgoing Fonterra boss Miles Hurrell has earned his $8.16 million payday after helping turn the co-op around. Meta's smart glasses are now on sale here, able to discreetly film, take photos and capture location data. 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
3: People who are using them for good reason should be letting people know, but that's not going to protect people from bad actors who want to misuse them.
1: And it's getaway day for thousands of Kiwis, with Auckland Airport hitting its school holiday rush and more than 33,000 people flying domestically today. International departures will peak tomorrow.
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5: Every single caller, in fact, let's just talk to someone. 0800 dials it in right now. 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
6: 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But already the phone lines are stacked.
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6: Give us a call right now. We'll just ask how your day.
5: Okay, I'm just going to answer this one. I don't even know who this is. Hello, ZM. Good morning. Who's this?
7: My name's Tui.
8: Tui.
5: Tui. Tui. Good morning.
8: How lovely to hear a Tui first thing in the morning. I tell you what, love that.
5: It is. It's a lovely sound, isn't it? Oh, that's beautiful.
6: What have you got on the cards today, Tui? What are you up to on a Friday?
7: I'm doing a school run. The last day of school term.
5: That's correct. I was reading today. Stay out of airports today because they're going to be absolutely slammed.
8: 850,000 people expected through airports.
6: Today. All just going away.
5: It's crazy, isn't it? 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
6: That's a good school run.
7: Oh, yeah, that's definitely a good school run. How do I get that?
6: We're going to put you through to our producers. They'll get your details, babe, and then that's yours.
5: Carwin is going to love this. Wait there. There we go. Okay, wait there.
8: All thanks to
5: our mates at BP. 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There's more to score at BP. And, every caller that gets on air today, free fuel thanks to BP.
6: Free fuel.
5: The top six coming up, Vaughn.
8: Yeah, well, as Tui said, it's the last day of school for the term. This is the last holidays before the summer break.
6: Before the big one.
8: Yeah. Where is this year going? But a lot of people struggling what to do with their kids because of how expensive holiday programs are. I mean, add that to the list of everything else that's too expensive.
6: Well, especially if you've got a daughter who pisses herself at every holiday program.
8: I know, you've got to spend so many pants. She's got to have a specialist.
6: I keep being like, we don't really want her back.
8: Someone to look after her. The top six things to do with your kids if you can't afford school holiday programs.
5: Next on the show, though, I tell you what, sad news for
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5: I know, anyone that had a crush on Jonathan Taylor Thomas.
6: He's not dead.
5: He's not dead, but he has been arrested. And

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0: And so easy on ZM, Fletch, Vaughn and Hayley. And if you've just joined us, it's Free Fuel Friday. We've got your chance to win $500 with a BP Fuel. Every caller that gets on air today wins. So keep listening. We'll give you a chance to get on the show soon.
1: We had to
2: explain who Jonathan Taylor Thomas was, which was a real shocking moment.
1: A look in the mirror.
2: This was like yesterday when Shannon messaged the group and said, are the subtitles for this South Park thing you guys did right? I'm a Gen Z. I've never seen South Park.
1: Yes. Oh, my God.
0: South Park is back better than ever.
1: Yeah, McGee. Really reflects the times. Oh, my God. So good.
2: So we had to explain who Jonathan Taylor Thomas was.
1: She knew it when we said the cutie from Home Improvement.
2: Yeah, Home Improvement
0: cutie. Once we said that, you knew that, didn't you?
1: Yeah, and you had a crush on him.
3: Oh, yeah.
1: Carwin, you had a crush on JTT?
0: You were more of a Tim Allen, weren't you?
1: Honestly, no.
2: She liked Al Borland.
3: Dead ass, yes.
0: The neighbour, just with the hair.
1: Oh,
3: Wilson.
2: Wilson.
3: His name?
2: Wilson.
3: Yeah, he made me laugh every time. And
1: loves
3: then I was
1: the
3: like,
1: eyes.
2: No, the funny part was he'd give Tim advice and Tim would screw it up when he repeated it to somebody else. Tim's got the wrong end of the stick there.
1: I had a JTT poster from the TV Hits magazine.
0: Oh.
1: Centerfold, pull out, remove the staples carefully, get it pressed up on the
2: wall. Do they still do poster magazines?
1: Yeah, because I've definitely seen a Kerrang around.
0: Right.
2: Really?
1: And that's where Kerrang's became a goth, that's where I got all my Marilyn Manson posters and Cradle of Filth.
0: Yeah. Well, Jonathan Taylor Thomas from Home Improvement.
2: Well, he's been arrested. In Los Angeles as part of a traffic stop. I've had to look up where in LA it is. It says the corner of Westlake Boulevard and Townsgate Road.
0: Right.
2: I don't know. That's not like anywhere that I'm overly familiar with. It's kind of inland from Malibu.
0: Oh, okay.
2: I guess it's that area that was really badly affected by the fires.
0: Right, okay.
2: You know, the wildfires that went through a couple of years ago there. He's been arrested. He was pulled over because he was seen driving erratically, and then he was stopped at a green at traffic lights, and every time it went green, he didn't move, so people were beeping and stuff. They pulled the driver of the vehicle over, which turned out to be Jonathan Taylor Thomas, and they believed off appearance and other factors, probably the smell, that he was intoxicated. Performing sobriety tests, which they still do in the US.
1: It's so weird. They walk in a straight line.
2: And then say the alphabet backwards.
0: Do they not have breathalyzers? And why don't they? Is it some constitutional law or right or something?
1: Can't do that. Yeah, yeah, yeah.
2: You can't steal my breath.
1: This is my American breath.
2: It's the 15th Amendment. My breath. So when they were doing it, he kept interrupting them and being rude. And so they were like, we're going to detain him. And he turned around and booted a cop in the stomach. And
0: they
2: were like, well, that's it, baby. You're getting booked. He got booked at the Malibu Los Hills Sheriff's Station.
1: Oh, dear.
0: Okay, so American police do use breathalyzers, but they really use them. And that is because under the Fourth Amendment...
2: Here we go.
0: ...of the US Constitution, police need probable cause before they can arrest someone or force them to submit a chemical test.
2: Oh, so the test, and if you pass the sobriety test, they're like, okay.
0: Yeah.
2: But if you don't, then they're like, that's now I have probable cause for you to do the blow in the bag.
1: Blow in the bag.
2: Just blow in the bag. Do you remember what it was, blow in a bag?
1: No, I think I was... Am I too young for that?
2: It was... Now it's just stop little... over and they talk at it. You don't suck on it, mate. You just talk into it.
1: Have you
2: been sucking the bag?
1: Thing.
2: What are you like? The cop's like, do you want a vape? And you're like, yeah, sure. Man, there's nothing's coming out. And he's like, man, you're even sucking. You're not even blowing and you're over the limit.
1: Yeah, yeah.
2: But you just talk into it now to text alcohol. Yeah. But back in the day, you used to blow
1: 1, 2, 3, 4, 5, 6, 7, 8, 9, 10.
0: Yeah.
2: And something inside the bag would change if there was alcohol present.
0: I think so, yeah.
1: Oh, JTT.
0: Now, does this make two Home Improvement stars arrested? Because that other guy's
2: T.Y.
0: a piece
2: Brian.
0: Of shit.
1: Well, Tim Allen was arrested. He had what was he arrested for?
2: Cocaine. Possession back in the 70s and stuff.
1: Woody.
0: So does that just leave the mum and the younger brother?
1: Buzz Light. Tom Hanks is what
2: Tom Hanks is Woody, yeah, correct.
0: So that just leaves the mum and the younger...
2: The goth one. The youngest one was Mark on the show. He was like the gothy one.
0: Okay, so what, 3 out of
1: 5?
2: Jonathan Taylor Thomas was older than the older brother. The one that
1: he looked younger. Because he was shorter, right, and sort of sweet face.
2: Yeah, he was very sweet face.
1: Oh, dear. Okay. Well. Taryn. Moral of the story, don't kick a cop in the guts.
0: Yes.
1: We'll take that away. If you're out and about today, I think if you see a police person,
0: have some respect. I believe there's a South Park line for that too.
4: Respect my authority. Respect my authority.
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0: Next on the show, the top six.
2: Yeah, the top six things to do with your kids these holidays if you can't afford the school holiday programs, which are expensive.
0: Because, yeah, they're insanely expensive.
1: So expensive.
2: It's like everything. And, you know, the people who are running it, they need to make enough money to live, and everything that they buy to do it is more expensive.
0: It's yeah, just, Play-Doh's like, not cheap.
1: Don't have them.
2: Very. I mean, well, it might be a little bit too late.
0: We've got some ideas for you next. Coterie, ZM.

0: Coterie on ZM, Fletch, Vaughn and Hayley, the show. Thanks to Chemist Warehouse. The Spring Frenzy Mega Sale is on. 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
1: From the unmoderated comment section, this is the top six.
2: Well, it's very expensive to do school holiday programs.
3: What are we talking? A day?
2: It varies, but I know there's ones that are like more expensive than child's daycare when your kid gets a little bit older but can't stay at home by themselves yet.
0: Yeah.
2: Because what's the sort of thing is 14, right? But there's no actual, do you know there's no actual like hard law on how old your kids can be? But you can, if you leave them home by themselves and they're under 14 and something happens, you can be like...
3: Right.
2: You can be in trouble.
0: Yeah,
3: so
0: right.
3: So about $70 a day per child. This is just the quickest little Google, but that's like at a community centre.
0: Yeah.
3: And if you've specialist or sports ones to 100.
0: Yeah, and if you've got two or three kids, that's going to be so expensive.
2: Yeah.
0: Wow.
2: Well, I've got the top six things to do with your kids if you can't afford school holiday programs. And some of these are from actual experiences from people on the show. Now, this is because Hayley put it in the chat yesterday, saying this is a good
3: suggestion.
2: A sitter for a top six.
3: We actually collaborate as a show.
0: Yeah.
3: You know what I mean?
0: It's not
3: my content, your content, it's ours.
2: You guess, maybe we'll cross that person on the show to see how that actually went. Top six things to do with your kids if you can't afford school holiday programs. Number six on the list. Let them sit in the clubhouse of a golf course alone all day and have them chat to old men.
3: We cross now to producer Shannon.
4: I had a bar tab at our golf course. So I grew up on a golf course. That made it sound like I own it. My dad was a greenkeeper, I mean.
3: Yes, yes.
4: So we had a tab and I would just go every single day.
0: Gin and tonics.
3: No, you're doing raspberry coke.
4: Raspberry coke.
3: Yes.
4: Coke, and I'd get bacon and cheese wedges. And then as I got older,
2: dude,
4: there was a bit of vodka.
2: Wait a minute. Talk to me about these. I love a loaded wedge.
3: No, yeah, but it's cheap cream. Bacon bits, eh?
4: Oh, like ham. In the best way, though.
3: Yeah, but
4: and I would
3: ham.
4: Just sit there, and then my dad, name drop, was golf partners with Ryan Fox for a while.
0: Ooh.
4: And my dad used to try set me up with golfers, and you know, what could have been?
3: Wow. Oh, yeah.
4: When I was like 14, he was like setting me up with guys. Problematic.
2: I was imagining even this like 7-year-old, and your dad's like, get out there, girl, find yourself a golfer.
4: No.
2: And you're like, I'm your dad.
4: But yeah, he used to play with Ryan Fox, and I'm like, man, what could have been?
3: Wow.
2: Wait a minute, how old are you?
4: Yeah, 27. Oh, like problematically so. Let's not. Like, no, Ryan wasn't interested in me.
2: I thought Ryan Fox was older than he is.
3: No.
2: He's in his 30s.
4: Yeah, yeah. But like, he wasn't interested. This isn't a scandal.
2: No.
3: This isn't a scandal. Okay, well, that's a good suggestion. Just ditch them in a clubhouse.
4: Yeah, of course.
2: All right, number five on the list of the top six things to do with your kids if you can't afford the school holiday program. Check them

0: into the local kennels. There'll be a cheap one. They love playing as they love playing dogs.
1: Yeah.
0: Mm. And then they
2: was
0: can
2: just one
0: be
2: of
0: a
2: Shannon's
0: dog
2: as well.
0: No, that's just no one particularly on the show.
1: Oh, it's giving Fletch, you know what I mean, sort of abandoned child. Yeah. Just sort of leaving with the dogs.
2: No, they just left us at home.
1: Yeah, to be fair.
2: We were fine. We're the box of matches.
1: Yeah, box of matches.
2: And Dad would say, don't burn the house down.
1: Tank of gasoline.
0: But they wanted you to do chores that involved matches.
2: Yeah.
0: Like keep the fire going throughout the day. It's winter, it's cold, or burn the rubbish pile. But don't use diesel. And you're like, it wasn't even my aunt to use diesel, but now you've told me not to use diesel. What do you expect
1: me to do? I'm going to go looking for this diesel.
0: Number four on the list of the top six things to do with your kids if you can't afford the school holiday program. Have them sit in the break room all day at your work with Facebook's Farmville, based on true events.
1: Crossing out to producer Carwin. Do you play a lot of Farmville?
3: Oh my gosh, guys. It was the only time I didn't have my own Facebook page. It wasn't allowed for until you're like legally allowed to, 13 or whatever. And so I'd go on my mum's and I'd play Farmville and then I'd be like requesting all of her friends to like join me so I could get like free stuff.
1: Wow.
3: And they'd be like, Catherine, why are you asking me to join Farmville?
1: Free trial, yeah.
0: I used to crank Farmville.
2: You were heavily addicted, weren't you?
0: I would say heavily addicted. Yeah. Like sometimes I'd set an alarm so I could wake up at 2 o'clock in the morning to harvest my blueberries. Yeah.
3: Bring it back.
1: I'm so embarrassed for you, you loser.
0: Yeah, I know, I was a real big loser.
2: He was a grown man at the time.
0: He was a grown ass man.
1: Carwin's a kid at this point.
0: I actually, when you said that, I was like, man, I wish you'd requested my friendship because then we could have had some like trade-offs.
2: Oh. Yeah.
1: But you were a man at that
4: time. That's giving problematic. Scandal.
0: No, because I was befriending her mother.
4: Oh, okay. True. Less scandal.
0: Less scandalous. Number three on the list of the top six things to do with your kids if you can't afford school holiday programs, the emergency department waiting room.
1: Wait, actually, that's great. There's actually security in there.
0: There's security there. There's like TVs on the wall.
2: Yep.
0: And, you know, even if they have to put their name down, they're probably going to be waiting for like 8 hours anyway and you'll be finished work and pick them up on the way home.
1: Yeah, that's perfect.
0: And they'll see all the ghastly things that can happen to you if you don't listen to your parents and you inch yourself.
2: They'll be well behaved.
0: Yeah. Number two on the list of the top six things to do with your kids who can't afford school holiday programs, periodic detention.
2: Oh, okay.
0: Get them doing some community service with the people on PD.
1: Picking up rubbish?
0: Yeah, picking up rubbish.
1: We had some rubbish pickers down my, you know, into my town.
2: Yeah.
1: I was like, great. Get that
0: as
1: rubbish.
0: A child or recently?
1: No, yesterday.
0: Really?
1: Yeah. Just get some kids in there.
0: Yeah, get some kids in, because then they can talk to the people who are on it and, you know, either learn a life lesson how to avoid doing it again in the future or learn that, you know, while they might be picking up, you know, rubbish on the side of the road, they've got tens of thousands of dollars of cash stashed somewhere from a great drug deal.
2: What do you think these guys that were picking up rubbish on your street had done? Were they just like CEOs with drink driving convictions?
1: Guys and girls, actually. It was a mixture. Yeah, right. Yeah, I don't know. Probably a bit of drink driving and rather than paying the fine.
2: Yeah.
1: Just do that.
2: Why?
1: I had friends do community service, and I was like, what did you do? Sort of like weeding and stuff and some gardening. And
0: yeah, it's pretty nice to be outside.
1: Getting into roundabouts.
0: Yesterday was beautiful. Yesterday was a beautiful day. I did the lawns. Now, I did that because I foolishly bought a place with massive lawns. I didn't do it because I'd done anything wrong.
2: You haven't been frauding anyone.
0: It. Okay. No frauding.
2: Lovely.
0: And number one on the list of the top six things to do with your kids if you can't afford school holiday programs, IKEA. Apparently, they've got that thing where you can drop your kid off.
1: And, but no, I think you're supposed to be in store.
0: Yeah, so it's 1 hour free. But then I reckon just suit your kid out with seven costumes, seven disguises.
1: And go to the toilet.
0: Yeah, and then they go away and they come back and they've got a moustache and glasses on.
1: And a wig.
2: Or just drop them at the entrance and say, I'll see you in 8 hours. It'll take them that long to get out. That's such a bloody maze.
0: Real life maze.
1: Try and find me. I'm at the end.
2: We're playing 8 hour hide and seek.
1: Yeah.
0: A couple of bucks, some meatballs. I don't know, what do the meatballs cost? Give them some meatball money.
2: Great idea.
0: You're away laughing. That's today's top six.
5: You know that feeling. The fuel light comes on. You look at it. It looks at you. And you both know what's about to happen.
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7: 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Good morning. Both State Highway 1 and 2 are flowing well. No delays on the Urban Motorway. Transmission Gully is all nice and clear. Just a reminder, we do have roadworks through Judgeford on State Highway 58. You can expect delays from time to time. 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

0: Yeah, Lackey was on a mission for a box of clouds and sank with 2WD straight into a soup bowl of slurry. She's stuck like a pig.
1: Barry is saying the apprentice was going to get nails and got the ute stuck.
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11: the sexiest voices have been named. People have voted for the sexiest voice. And if you think, you're listening, you're like, I think I've been told I've got a sexy voice. $0800 ZM. 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
10: Well, yeah, I think we just need one or two sexy male voices.
11: Or female. Voices.
10: No, because this study's voted for men.
11: Oh, yeah.
10: I mean, if you want.
11: If you're a woman, it's better be sexy. Talking of, by the way, next, there's some interesting stats out of a study looking into how frequently people are

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1: Prepare to be shooketh. Prepare to be shooketh. A 9696, if you want to give us some insight of your own here. Playboy actually did a sex survey.
2: Great articles.
1: We're here for the reading. They actually do have amazing articles.
2: They've always had ridiculously good articles. Like the joke
1: about,
2: that I read it for the articles.
1: Positivity and all sorts.
2: It's crazy.
0: Because when you worked at a service station when you were a teenage boy, you actually got them free, didn't you?
2: Yeah, if it got to the end of the month,
1: they cut
2: you cut the covers off and sent the

0: covers back to be like, this one didn't sell, but they didn't want like the whole magazine back. So you would then get the Born a Good Gravity's with no cover.
1: Oh, he's getting a bit, he gets flustered.
2: So
1: this
2: particular, they did this, Playboy teamed up with the Kinsey Institute. So it's like a very respected
1: surveying mechanism,
2: I guess. Anyway, it was focused on Gen Z, 18 to 29 year olds. And you would say that is when particularly men, hormones are pumping. However,
0: can I be open and honest for a moment? I'm in a very horny period of my life.
1: No, you cannot be.
2: You can't be in a very horny time of my life.
0: I'm in a very horny period.
2: I'm nearly 40.
0: Okay. I thought my testosterone is supposed to be dropping. It might be going higher.
2: Mine's getting up.
0: I might be in some sort of weird role reversal.
1: I think you're just making up for lost time.
2: You're with a cystic sister. We've got high testosterone, mate. We'll match you. Here we are.
0: Amen.
2: So this was focused on Gen Z.
1: Yeah.
2: 36% of people surveyed have not played with themselves in the last 3 months.
1: What?
0: What percentage?
2: I said three.
0: 1 in 3 months.
2: Just over 1 in 3.
1: Is what it because qualifies this as Gen Z? Is it because they're all 29. Online doing that?
0: November's just around the corner.
2: NoFap thing. Here's some of the things that were cited. By the way, half of women. Ladies. Push the button, let me know you gotta. So split by gender, roughly a third of men, half of women haven't done it.
0: And Gen Z.
2: So
0: come on, guys. I've always said I walked so they could run. With
2: some
0: a whole
2: of
0: lot
2: the
0: of
2: reasons
0: my
2: cited,
0: attitude to work and everything.
2: Some of the reasons cited, I understand. A higher use of SSRIs, antidepressants. Sex drive plummeting. But sex drive was not a problem. It was things like the No Nut November stuff or semen retention, because things like that toxic masculinity, stuff, saying
1: maxing.
2: If you don't release... You retain your testosterone and you're more manly,
0: which is wrong, right?
2: It's so good for you to do it.
1: There are numerous studies backing that up.
2: The fact that
1: doing that is healthy.
2: It's like it can delay or prevent prostate cancer. Isn't that? It's so wild. It was two complete opposites. People were either not doing it very infrequently or they were doing it like multi times a day,
1: making up for the others.
2: So in the survey as well, some amazing stats. A fifth of people who'd never had sex, a fifth had more than 10 partners. More than 10, that's a lot. Kissing was the most common act. And then, you know, you go to heteronormative sex. It was amazing. But a third of young men saying that pornography is completely satisfies their sexual desire. They don't need to have interactions with a human being.
0: Then
2: there's a bracket called the gay exception.
0: There's always the gay exception.
1: The gay exception.
2: Gay men have sexual partners.
0: We're doing some heavy lifting here.
1: In this
0: generation that doesn't seem to want to.
2: It's really interesting. If you've got time for a good read, I tell you what, Playboy's got great articles.
0: Great articles.
2: And we're there for
0: the
2: articles.
0: Only reason.
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3: 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Good morning. State Highway 1, State Highway 2, both flowing fairly well. No delays on Transmission Gully. Looking at the urban motorway, we've got a moderate to heavy patch there from Bowen Street. 0800 Jammed updates us. 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
18: 12 minutes away from 7. 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
19: Yeah.
18: They've named the celebrities.
19: We've got the top three.
18: One of them is your friend.
19: My mate. My mate. Old mate. JC. I've got some clips of these voices so we can hear them as well.
18: Yeah, they've worked out exactly. There's like hertz.
19: Yeah,
18: like a pitch.
19: Where your pitch is. But also, there's so many elements like authority, accent,
18: well,
19: what they're saying.
18: We want two guys on the phone now.
19: 0800 dial ZM. We're gonna ZM's sexiest voice off.
18: And every caller that gets on air today gets $500 free fuel.
19: You better have a sexy voice, though.
18: Oh, wait.

0: from Seven. Well, the Durham University has analysed male voices, and they've found the sexiest male voices. They've played people in the study, a whole bunch of celebrity voices.
1: So there's, I'll play you their top three, but they say there's a sweet spot, meaning that lowest, like deep masculine voices are not always the best. So they did it in hertz, 95 hertz being the sweet spot. Lower voices tested, like Vin Diesel, were rated less appealing. 75 hertz. Higher voices, they say the Kevin Hart range, rated less attractive, less dominant by both men and women. The sweet spot, 95 hertz, the likes of Gerard Butler. Oh God, I played a clip.
2: Is a shopping cart. Also, to be off your trolley means you're out your head.
0: Lovely. That's a sexy voice.
1: Also in there, the great.
3: I'm here to testify that the right book at the right moment, Barack Obama. Change your life.
0: Yeah, so this is 95.
1: Barack Obama. This is 95 hertz that they speak at. And
4: okay, cool. Okay. No, we're
1: couldn't find
4: in.
1: A clip that I wasn't in with Jason.
4: Oh my God.
5: Oh. Jason?
4: What the hell?
5: Momoa?
4: What are you doing
5: what
4: here?
1: That's Jason. Wow. That's just Jason catching up with me in the street.
0: So you can actually, you just downloaded an app, Vaughn.
6: Yeah.
0: What's it called? You can do this yourself and find out what your voice range
6: it's
0: is.
6: Voice Pitch Analyzer.
1: Yeah.
6: And you open it and then you read a minute worth of text.
1: It's quite beautiful hearing you guys just read a beautiful book, actually. I
0: so we we just did this and Vaughn, what was your hertz?
6: My lowest was 91 hertz and my median was 123.
1: Oof.
0: Oh, okay. So that's,
1: so the median is the number you'd take. So you're hitting up, I'm afraid to say,
0: Kevin Hart.
1: So voices at 115 to 135 was seen as the least attractive.
6: Oh, really? That's right in the wheelhouse then.
1: Your voice, you guys have probably a lot more range than a lot.

0: of people. Because sometimes you're doing.
1: What were mine?
2: Your lowest was 85, but your median was 121.
1: Yeah.
0: You guys both have mega voices.
1: Yeah. Yeah. I don't know how we've managed this radio career.
3: How is this? How?
0: ZDM.
1: 91 ZDM.
0: Well, we want to know from our listeners. By the way, Free Fuel Friday, every caller who gets on air with us gets $500 free fuel.
1: Yeah. Thanks to BP.
0: Let's have the great ZDM voice off.
1: And we are joined now by Matt. Good morning, Matt.
4: Good morning, everyone. How are we doing?
1: Oh, yeah, okay. And you are up against Sam this morning. Good morning, Sam.
5: Morning, guys. You all right?
0: Oh, okay.
1: God, they could be voice twins, couldn't they?
0: Yeah, they could be. Now, okay. Let's hear from Matt. Matt, tell us a little bit about what you're doing this Friday, and we're just going to have a listen to your voice.
4: This Friday, I'm going to be helping get my two boys, 6 and 4, up ready for school, and then out the door, off to work.
0: You dropped the dad thing, eh? We love a hot dad.
2: The content really swayed there.
1: Yeah. Okay, Sam, good morning. What tell us about your Friday. What are you doing today?
5: Yeah, good morning, team. We're just at work today, and then after, me and my wife are going to go to the movies. And
0: sorry, are you British?
5: I am.
0: Oh, he wins it. I'm sorry. Sorry, Matt.
2: It's just that accent,
0: Matt,
2: hey.
0: He's British.
4: I can try and put an accent on it.
0: Oh, yes, please. An accent from you, please, Matt.
4: You made it
0: so much worse. You lost points and you were already losing.
1: Sam, you win, but you both get $500 BP fuel because it is Free Fuel Friday today, and every caller that gets on here gets $500 in BP fuel. So congratulations, guys.
0: Sam, did you say that you had a wife?
5: I do, yeah. And the English thing really, really did help, because I'll tell you, I'm like Vaughn. My face is not good at certain.
0: Yeah.
1: What are you talking about here?
0: Sam, there's something about his face that makes him look like he's not good at sex. So.
1: Wait, dude, Sam, when you came from the UK and you landed in New Zealand, were you like, what is it that about the woman like me now?
5: Yeah, I came when I was at school, and I remember my first parent-teacher evening. The teacher said to my mum that all the girls in the class, when I speak, they just kind of would be quiet and just listen because they'd never heard anything like it before.
2: What part of New Zealand did you move to? What school did you go to?
5: Initially, it was New Plymouth, so there wasn't much to go off, but then we went down to Wellington.
2: This dude's having burns on everybody.
0: He went to Wellington. He already burnt me when he said he had a wife.
1: Congratulations, Matt and Sam. Well done. It's Free Fuel Friday. 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
8: 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Good morning. The urban motorway, you're going to hit heavy traffic there from Hill Street, State Highway 1, flowing well. State Highway 2, moderate through Silver Stream again from Kennedy Good through to Melling, and moderate from Petone. 0800 Jammed updates us. 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
12: Cloudy skies for Wellington and a few showers in the afternoon. We've got northerly winds, 14 the high, 7 overnight. Tomorrow partly cloudy with occasional rain and 14 the high.
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12: Atu Maria, good morning in this update. Labor's come out as the most trusted party to tackle the big issues in the latest Ipsos survey, with voters still most worried by the cost of living, followed by health and the economy.
13: Respondents ruled Labor the most capable party to manage all those issues, with trust in National to deal with law and order and defence. But tax is a rising concern, with 8% of voters putting it in their top three concerns. That's the highest level since the 2023 election, and follows a campaign from National accusing the left of cooking up 9 new taxes.
12: Australia's Prime Minister Anthony Albanese says he's extremely concerned after a rogue AI agent hacked government systems in June. Officials weren't told until weeks later, but OpenAI has defended the delay in reporting the breach. So-called pervert smart glasses have arrived in New Zealand, raising privacy concerns. Meta's Ray-Ban and Oakley models can discreetly film, take photos and capture location data. Privacy expert Frith Tweedy.
14: Someone wearing these glasses could easily look over your shoulder and see what you're typing onto a phone or into a laptop, even looking over your shoulder at an ATM to see your PIN number.
12: And Auckland Airport's urging travellers to pack smart as the school holiday rush gets underway. Today's the busiest for domestic travel, while international departures will spike tomorrow. That's your newsfeed. I'm Bryn Rudkin.
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16: It is Free Fuel Friday. Thanks to BP on the show this morning, and thanks to our mates at BP. Every caller that gets on air gets $500 free fuel. And we're going to give you
17: $500.
16: I know, it's insanity. We're going to give you the chance to do this next, because yes, we want to know now, and you can give us a call. 0800 dials at M. Texter 9696.
17: What part of your city have you just never been to? I was in Wellington a couple of weeks ago, and someone was like, "Where'd you grow up?" I said Eastbourne. They're like, "I've just never been out there."
18: It is
17: like,
18: wild.
17: It is far away.
18: It's wild when you live in a city and then someone is visiting and they go to a part of the city that you've never been to.
17: And you're like, "Oh, never discovered that."
16: Well, you know who's the worst of this? North Shore Aucklanders. They never go over the bridge.
18: Auckland is full stop.
17: But Auckland. So this is the thing as well. Tomorrow, I live northwest.

0: Yeah.
1: And I've got to go deep southeast, and I literally can't figure out how.
2: Ooh.
1: I'm like, how are we going to do this?
0: I know, it's so far away. This, yeah.
2: Southeast Auckland?
1: Ish.
0: Maybe you've grown up, you've spent ages in one city, there's a place you've never been. 0800 Dales at M. No.

0: Olivia Dane, ZM, Fletch Vaughan and Hayley the Show. 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
1: Now, we want to know if there is somewhere in your city or your town that you've just never been, despite living there. It happens in Auckland all the time because it's so big.
2: Yeah.
1: But I was thinking about this because, yeah, I was in Wellington and someone was like, oh, yeah, Eastbourne. I've just never been out that way. Because it's like the end of the tip.
2: Yeah.
1: It's the other end of the tip.
0: And do you have a gig in East Auckland?
1: So I've got a gig in East Auckland. I've got a gig in Howick where Shandog's from.
2: And we've talked about it on the show before, but if you're going to, you know, draw the map of Auckland and then put the compass on top of it, West Auckland's your best.
1: Auckland. West is best.
2: West is best.
1: Yeah.
2: Then I think South Auckland's full of colour, full of flavour. I go west, I go south, I'll go
1: central, north, east.
0: Wow.
1: It's just odd.
2: It's so far away. It's weird out there.
1: So last time I did a gig out there because I'm
2: shout
1: north,
2: out to all of our East Aucklanders.
1: We love
0: good
1: you.
0: Good morning. We do love you. We do love
1: but
0: you.
1: I'm
0: we
1: like,
0: love
1: everyone.
2: It feels like the cardinal direction of East Auckland, it feels like they were all homeschooled.
1: Yes, yeah. Or Steiner.
2: You know, they've got, they've got homeschooled.
0: Literally basing that off Shannon.
2: Yeah, okay, if you were to,
1: but she
2: if
1: gives
2: you were to
1: big
2: line
1: homeschool.
2: She gives of everyone on the show, she gives homeschool.
0: We do want to
1: know. But I've got to get from like, and I was like, I can't figure out.
0: We're getting some messages in, and obviously everybody that gets on air today gets $500 free fuel, thanks to our friends at VP. Obviously, we do want you to contribute to the show, so don't just call up and try to get on
1: air. Calling up
0: there
1: like, can I have some free fuel? Do you have a story?
0: Yeah, 0800 dials it in, but we want to know if there's a place in your town or city
2: that you've never
0: been to, despite living there your whole life. Should we kick off with some text messages?
1: Someone just said that they're a North Shore person, and they're just like, why would I go over the bridge? It's so far away.
2: That's just Auckland on a whole. Like, my girlfriend was born and raised in Mount Eden, and she's like, I could count on one hand the amount of times I've been to the North Shore.
1: Crazy.
2: She's like, it's just nothing. Why would I go to the North Shore?
1: Oh, I don't know.
2: It's one big city. You go over there to pick stuff up or go to things.
1: Yeah.
2: I live in the Hawke's Bay, says Matthew, and it took until I was in my early 20s to get up to Tomato Peak. And now that he's not the only person. Someone said, I look at Tomato Peak every day, have done for 20 years, never been up there.
0: Would it be like growing up in Taranaki and never going up either the Puakais or to the summit or even up the mountain?
2: Yeah.
1: Someone says, I've lived in Dunedin 30 years and I've never been within 1 kilometre of Larnac Castle. It's beautiful.
0: Is it because you have to pay though?
2: I reckon when you live a place, you're always like, it'll be one day. Like, I'll go there one day.
0: Surely you win at school, though, right?
1: Yeah.
0: If you live there. All right, Sabrina, where have you never been, despite living there a long time?
3: I haven't been to Kariotahi Beach. I'm not sure if you know about it, but it's a black sand beach near Waiuku.
2: Yes, it's one of the beaches that you can drive your car on, eh?
3: Yes, that's correct.
0: But you live nearby.
3: No, we just moved to Pukekohe, which is not far from Waiuku last year.
0: Yep.
3: And it's always been on the to-do list, but we haven't been yet, so...
1: Go today.
3: This summer.
1: Go
2: today. I think it's raining and windy today. Wait till a nice
0: too
2: day.
0: Windy.
2: Yes, Sabrina. Would have been a nice day.
0: Too windy. Sabrina, Free Fuel Friday, thanks to BP, $500 yours.
3: Oh, wow. Thank you guys so much.
2: Just for getting on
1: the air. So
2: get the right, you know, paperwork done, and then you can drive on the beach too.
0: Yes, you
3: Thank
0: can.
3: Thank you so much, guys.
0: Have a great weekend.
1: It's like a nice beach, by the way.
0: Some more messages.
2: It does look beautiful. And West Coast Beach is rugged but beautiful.
1: Someone lives in the mountain. They've never been up.
0: Oh, come on. It's
2: beautiful.
0: You
2: can't
0: now. You can't at the moment.
2: At the moment, no.
1: Yeah, but if you live there.
2: Rosie said, I'm a North Shore girly. I've never been to Murawai.
1: Oh, it's so good. Oh,
0: yeah. It's a sad beach.
1: That's my sad beach. That's where I go to cry.
2: It's a place for a cry and a scream into the abyss.
1: Yeah.
2: I moved to Cambridge from Auckland a year ago, and up until last week, I'd never been to Hamilton. Didn't realise how big it was.
1: Yeah, it's a big city.
2: Richard said, I've never been to Stonefields in Auckland. It's that weird suburb built in the old quarry.
0: Yes.
1: Yeah,
0: living in townhouses.
1: I've been there.
2: It looks like you need to be in a cult to live there.
0: Yeah, it does.
1: Someone says, I live in Mutamata. I've never been to Hobbiton. But that's kind of expensive.
0: You can see why.
1: Like it's a touristy thing.
2: Yeah, they do locals deals and days, though. I forget there's more to Wellington. I haven't been to other suburbs apart from, like, you know, when you get to Wellington, you go from the airport into the city and someone's like, that's Wellington to me.
1: No, I reckon most people in Wellington wouldn't have been to, like, Wainui Amata. Like, gone over the hill,
2: back
1: of the hut.
2: But you got to get up the hut, too. Up the hut's beautiful.
1: Up the hut. Oh, yeah, up the gorge. I used to live in Kaiwharawhara Gorge. It was amazing.
2: It's beautiful up there.
1: Amazing.
2: Someone said, Someone said, my mum's really upset with you guys because she's from the shore and she refuses to go to any other part of Auckland, but she doesn't like being called out for it.
1: Oh, really?
0: Yeah, it's a sure thing.
2: Jessica said, I'm from New Plymouth and I've never been to the Len Lye Centre. Like, who cares?
1: Yeah, oh, it's good.
0: It's pretty good. It's
1: really good.
2: It's cultural. I'm a Nelson gal. I have literally never visited the Abel Tasman. I mean, that's bad.
0: As far as our great walks go, that is probably the easiest one. It's so flat.
1: And beaches. I think Abel Tasman's one of the most beautiful places I've ever been.
0: It is.
1: Little Miss Nelson, get out there.
2: Lived in Rotorua for 7 years, never put my foot in a hot pool.
0: Oh, you must.
2: God, if I lived in Rotorua, I'd be
0: Kerosene Creek.
2: I'd be in those hot pools.
0: Yeah.
1: Someone said they're a resident of Riverhead and they've never been to that new antique store. You must.
0: You must.
1: The goods and the wares in there. I think this weekend, if you've got time, go somewhere you haven't been in your town. Just drive through it. Have a look. Suss it out.
2: Someone said, I had a friend at university who went to the South Island before they went to South Auckland. They lived on the shore.
1: Oh, really?
0: Classic.
1: Yeah.
2: They would have had to have gone through South Auckland to get to the airport.
1: But that's it.
2: But then they're off to the South Island.
1: It keeps going.
0: It just keeps going.
1: Yeah. Keeps going.
0: Next on the show, we're going to chat to Brian Clint.
1: Now, they're not getting $500 free fuel.
0: Yes, because they will be on air on the show, but they are technically employees and ineligible.
1: I'm sorry. It's in our contracts.
0: $500 free fuel. But we're going to chat to them because today on their show, this afternoon, they're going to run an entire half marathon without any training. Mad bastards.
1: As a girl who did 8.5K, I don't recommend.
0: ZF

0: Chaperone on ZM, Fletch, Vaughan and Hayley, 17 past 7.
1: It's Free Fuel Friday. Clint, well done, you get nothing.
2: Oh, do I not get the free fuel?
1: No, you don't, mate.
3: Well, T's and C's, check
0: every year, every caller that gets on air gets $500 thanks to BP, except you because you're an employee.
1: Except for employees.
2: Oh, this is bullshit. I quit.
3: Yeah.
1: And also, do you know...
0: Actually, if you do quit, technically we would now have to give you the money.
4: We will need that
1: signed. So is that resignation?
2: And I wouldn't have to run this half marathon as well.
1: Dude. Do you know what? We can't even get Bree on the phone because our phone lines are so backed up. So sorry, yeah. Bree. So you guys, no one asked you to do it. And
2: no.
1: It's one of the most stupid and painful things you're going to do. You're going to run a half marathon, 21 kilometres, with no training today.
2: No training at all.
1: While there broadcasting the whole time.
2: Yeah, Bree's quite concerned about the implications of carrying a microphone while running the half marathon, so she has decided to duct tape her wireless microphone to her hand for the race, which she'll regret even more.
4: Yeah, but I reckon that's you want your hands free.
2: Yeah.
4: Could we not get a Britney Spears?
2: But we don't know what we don't know, because neither of us have ever run a half marathon before. Neither of us have run more than 6 kilometres before.
1: Okay,
4: really?
1: Clint, last year...

0: think you've got bloody long legs. You should be
1: right-suited
0: for a bit of running.
2: But Clint, at the start of this year, I thought it was funny that I was doing the round the bays 8.5 kilometres with no training. The night before, I was having a crepe and a dart.
3: I saw the photos.
2: Yeah. It was awful, Clint. I hated it from about kilometre 2.
0: You're a fit guy though. You do gym, but is that not a lot of cardio? You're mostly on the weights.
3: Almost no cardio.
4: Oh,
3: yeah.
4: Oh, okay. There
2: and
4: you go.
2: And Bree's a new mum, so she's exhausted.
0: She's probably going to.
3: But that's one way of looking at it. Or you go, she's about as tired as she can get, so it can't get any worse.
4: Yeah.
3: You know?
0: Yeah.
2: Can't get lower
3: you
2: than
3: two,
2: rock bottom.
3: I know you, Fletch and Vaughan, have done a half marathon before. Did you do a full marathon? Was it that you did years ago?
4: Vaughan's done both.
2: And he's delighted you brought it up.
0: Yes. I mean, it was 2009 when I did the full. I'm happy to talk about it like it was yesterday.
4: Yeah.
3: So tell us, what do you think is a realistic time for two people who have no, like, zero running experience and zero training?
0: Say you did a quick walk. You were walking and you averaged 6 kilometres an hour.
3: Yeah.
0: So that's like 4 hours around, just under.
2: But hang on, Clint, you're only on air for 4 hours.
3: Yeah.
0: But if you if you run and you aren't runners and you push it too early and you hurt yourself.
3: Yeah.
0: Then that's where the danger lies, I think.
4: A bit of jogging, a bit of light running, some jogging.
0: I reckon it's just keeping the legs moving is going to be the consistent thing, even if it's walking.
3: I think so too, yeah. I think we're going to go for a jog and a bit of a hobble and just, you know, keep moving is the key. I think we're going to start at 3 and just see how we go.
2: After Round the Bays, me and my boyfriend who had done no training, again, for an 8.5K, you're doing 21, we could barely walk. Do you remember we met you at the pub, Fletch? We were like, it hurt in a way I didn't know legs could hurt.
0: Have you got Vaseline?
3: Yeah, we got Vaseline. We've got this thing called bum cream.
0: You don't have to suffer and cry the whole day through.
3: We're meant to go to George's leaving drinks after the half marathon.
2: You're going to hell. You're going to hospital.
0: After the half marathon.
3: You're going to hospital?
0: After the half marathon, which I had trained for for a while, eating afterwards and then having a beer, and the beer just went straight to the head.
2: Oh, yeah, don't drink.
0: I wouldn't.
4: Well, that's good for our bar tab, though. We don't have big bar tab.
0: I mean, that's what I like about Fletch. He's always thinking about the economics.
2: Can I just remind you, Clint, that you didn't have to do this? This is completely, you saw on the podcast, right, Benny Blanco being like, oh, I could do it with no training. Yeah. And everyone was like, yeah, we'll do it. And you were just like, yeah, we'll do it.
3: Yeah. Yeah.
4: Okay.
3: Yeah.
2: You sound planless, and I'm so worried for you.
0: Oh, nipples.
3: No, we're not planless. Oh,
4: nipples.
3: We're not planless.
4: Nipples. Plasters on the
0: plasters
4: nipples.
0: On the nipples.
3: Plasters on the nipples. Cream in the thighs and between the toes.
0: And they're not new shoes, eh? They're like, because you don't run and you don't do it in new shoes. You got to have shoes that have been worn in a bit.
3: They were new on Monday, but I've been wearing them to sleep.
2: Okay. Wearing them to sleep. Okay, that's the same as running.
0: What kind of socks you're rocking?
3: We've got some LSKD running socks.
0: Oh, nice.
4: Nice. Okay.
2: And you're going to broadcast the whole time because it's...
3: And we've got spare undies too. Bree's quite concerned about the undie situation.
2: Well, the high rock situation.
3: Yeah. We've located the toilets on the loop at Victoria Park. There are toilets there, so we know when we need to evacuate, we will never be more than 500 metres from the toilet.
2: So this is kicking off at 3 o'clock today.
4: I'll come down and support you, Clint, because I live in the city.
2: Are you going to do a lap?
3: If you're in the area, feel free to come down for a lap or a laugh or bring down a deck chair and a beer and sit beside the course.
0: Some gummy lollies and some flat coke?
3: Yeah, we've got snakes alive, and Bree wanted Ribena, so we've got Ribena.
4: Ribena? What is she, 8?
0: It's one of those special treats? Okay.
3: Yeah.
0: You're allowed a special treat? What do you want? Ribena, please.
2: Oh, my God.
4: Well, make sure you're listening this afternoon from 3. Bree and Clint, it's the half marathon today with no training.
2: Good luck.
3: Thanks, guys. I'll be in to collect my free fuel soon.
2: Yeah.
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1: 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State Highway 2 moderate through Silverstream. It is moderate to heavy from Kennedy Good through to Melling. Then you're going to hit a moderate patch just after Petone. State Highway 1 flowing well. The urban motorway is heavy from Hill Street. 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
16: 7:27, we are 2 weeks away today from our very first Fletch, Vaughan and Hayley live show. Woo-hoo! In Wellington. There are still some tickets available. Now, afterwards, we'll be at Dirty Little Secret. The Fletch, Vaughan and Hayley live after parties are happening at each after each of our shows.
17: Yep.
16: Hamilton at the Bank Bar in Brasserie, that's 2 weeks tomorrow. And then Christchurch, 3 weeks today away from our live show at the Christchurch Town Hall. Still tickets available there. And the after party will be at Ducks Central, the place to meet.
17: The place to meet. Now, it's also Free Feel Friday.
16: Thanks to BP.
17: Thanks to BP. I'm going to give you a chance to win some fuel by calling up and telling us when you were shamed by a kid.
16: Yeah, because every caller that gets on air today with BP Free Fuel Friday wins $500 free fuel.
17: Yeah, and why I'm asking you when you were shamed by a kid is because yesterday a stranger kid shamed me. Like a gaggle of stranger kids. Excuse you.
16: Next on the show, though, silly little poll, Somba, ZM.

0: It's Somba on ZM, Fletch, Vaughn and Hayley, 7:31. Coming up at 8 o'clock, we're going to draw the winner for ZM's World Tour, thanks to Intrepid Travel. So we're going to send someone to Morocco, and then we're going to announce a brand new way for you to win on ZM. So make sure you're listening after the news at 8.
1: Is the winner of the World Tour going to get $500 free fuel?
2: Technically, yes.
0: Technically they're on air.
1: So
0: they're going to win one.
1: Win.
2: That's a huge win.

0: for silly little poll today, it's do you have a first aid kit in your house?
1: At home?
0: Yeah.
1: Yeah, well, I pulled mine in from the garage yesterday, sort of one of the last little bits. And I was like, oh yeah, I've got a first aid kit. And I opened it up and I was like, what? This would stop nothing. There was some vitamins, maybe an old plaster.
0: What, someone's like, I've cut off a finger. Hold on, I'll get you a vitamin.
1: I've got ashwagandha.
0: Relax, take some ashwagandha.
1: My kit is just diabolical. Like, if you were bleeding or needed a bandage, don't look at me.
0: Do you know what I'll say right here? 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
1: Just got, and they're like, just have like the basics of everything you need, right?
2: No, you can't put a price on peace of mind.
1: I hated that.
2: So pop in today and get yourself one. And get yourself a little peace of mind. But pay $35 for a little peace of mind.
1: But honestly, I was like, oh yeah, most houses should have a fire extinguisher, should have a first aid kit. But I was like, do people have them?
3: I just have plasters.
1: You're cool, but you just like sliced your tendon.
3: Tea towel. Take a tea towel. How many tea towels do you reckon that emergency departments end up throwing in the bin because someone's come in with a tea towel wrapped around them?
1: Like fresh from like, sort of mopping up the bench and they've got
3: after
1: it
3: after slicing
1: there.
3: Through an avocado in their hand.
0: Yeah, or how many like paper towels wrapped around and around and around and then some masking tape around and around and around, because both times I've cut myself and had to go to the ER, that's exactly what I did.
1: Yeah.
3: So, the results.
0: If you have a first aid kit...

0: in your house, 69% of people
1: nice.
0: Do have a first aid kit in the house, 31% no first aid kit. Yes, says Lou, but it's for my dog. She's my
2: number
0: one.
2: Could you use the dog things on yourself in an emergency?
0: Yeah, I reckon.
2: Well, they're dog band-aids. Like they only stick to fur.
0: It's like in movies when the bad guy or the guy on the run needs to be fixed. They just go to the vet.
1: Yeah, yes. They do.
0: And the vet hooks
2: Stitch
0: them up with some dog antibiotics. Mm. Before I had kids, I had my own, and I was looking after my partner's kid one day, and she fell off her bike and had a huge graze up her arm, says Victoria.
2: Ew.
0: I didn't have any first aid supplies, so I taped a sanitary pad to her arm. Tell you what.
1: Great idea.
2: That's literally sanitary.
0: Yeah. She didn't know what it was, so I just told her it was a special bandage. I went and bought myself a first aid kit the next day.
2: It's a fanny bandage.
3: I'll tell you what, $35 for a little
1: peace of mind.
3: Peace of mind.
2: You can actually top up your pads while you're there for your next cycle.
0: Actually, that's a great idea, just to chuck some pads in the first aid kit.
2: Got that? Yeah. So, or tampons can literally plug up wounds.
0: Yeah, I'm

0: Kimmins Wheels. $35 at the Kimmins Wheels for a little peace of mind.
1: Well, a first aid kit from Netball that I have as I'm coach. I didn't pay for it. I got given it as part of the team.
2: Oh, so you've stolen a first aid kit.
1: When I was hockey coach, one of the other teams from one of the other schools left behind their first aid kit. And I was like, this is bougie. Put it in the team bag.
2: Oh, okay, good.
3: A couple of messages and someone said, I've got a first aid kit at home and in the car and a pet first aid kit in the car also.
2: What? I'm sorry, what is a pet first aid?
1: I don't know what a pet first aid kit. New cars come with first aid kits. With the tyre things.
3: Oh my God, I hope mine does. I just bought a car. Someone said that I have a very third world country first aid kit and I'm a nurse.
2: Oh, okay.
3: It's like, oh my God, it's got like a safety pin and a pad.
1: Like in the most basic way, we do have a snake bite bandage though, because apparently snake bites are first aid in Australia. Says
3: oh,
1: Dad.
3: Yeah, true.
1: May have asked the instructor for sure he wasn't teaching the advanced stuff. But no, snake bites are something they teach. I said no, I really should get one as I'm a walking hazard, says Lottie.
0: Yeah, why don't you pop to chemist?
1: Megan said, I don't have a first aid kit as such. I've just got a whole drawer full of random first aid supplies.
3: Yeah, you've got that.
1: I've got the medicine drawer. Yeah, I got a medicine drawer. Have you met my husband? Says Anna. I don't know if that's specifically in relation to Silly Little
2: Sounds like he's accident prone. One, yeah.
1: Yeah. Someone said I cut my finger off entirely.
2: Did they try putting a tampon on it?
1: I don't know. That sounds more like a pad job than a tampon to me.
3: Yeah, I don't know if I'd plug where the finger once was.
1: Oh, yeah.
3: There's a bone.
1: Unless you'd skinned it. And it was hanging like a wizard sleeve.
2: I'd just grab a little mini chip packet and put it in that and pop off to A&E.
1: With some ice.
2: Yep.
1: With some ice.
2: It's covered in burger ring chips dust.
3: Yeah, the cheese balls dust.
1: So a little poll today is, do you have a first aid kit in your house? That's why I'd use a clean zip slide bag. I wouldn't use a bag of chips.
2: No, recycle.
3: Reduce, reuse, recycle.
1: That's actually a great point. Wash it out and dry it in the rack. 69% of you have a first aid kit in your house.
2: Next on the show, your chance to win free fuel, because every caller that gets on air gets $500 BP free fuel.
3: We have so many texts already. When were you shamed by a kid? Because I got shamed by a group of children yesterday.
2: Olivia Rodrigo, is it him?

0: Olivia Rodrigo on ZM, Fleet Vaughan and Hayley, it's 19 minutes away from 8.
1: Very soon I'm going to tell you about my lawnmower debacle yesterday.
0: Yeah.
1: But after the debacle, I was out and about debacling, and I thought, I've debacled so hard this afternoon, I actually need a little tequila.
0: Okay.
1: And I got out of my car, and I'm in lawn mowing gear, so my legs are covered because I'd had the weed whacker, and my grass is wet and long, like I've just really, so, you know, it was all like spritzed up the legs.
2: Yeah, I went out yesterday covered in a lawnmower.
1: Yeah.
2: You know, grass and
1: green,
2: such.
1: I'm all green and dirty, and I'm raging.
0: Yep.
1: More on that coming up. I'm raging, and I pull into the shops where I live, and I realise it's like 2:45, which is the school. You know, school's out and there's a school right there.
0: Yep.
1: Kids everywhere. And I get out, rage towards the liquor store. And yep. I came out with my bottle of 1800 coconut tequila. It's my favourite. And I'm holding it. And I walk past this group of girls that I think are like, I don't know how old kids are. You know, I can't tell.
0: Yeah, yeah.
1: 9, 10 years old or something like that. I literally see one of the girls' eyes clock the tequila, clock my grassy green legs, look up at me and be like, ew. She, tequila shamed me. It's 2 o'clock. I'm not allowed to have a tequila. It's 2 o'clock on Thursday.
0: It might one have been the way that up. You looked.
1: You're going to grow up one day, babe, and you're going to need a tequila at 2 o'clock when you've had the day
3: that
1: I've had.
3: Certain things will happen.
1: Life is easy breezy for you right now. Yeah. I'm going through it.
0: Yep. You've got little packets of chips in your lunch in your school bag.
1: Yeah.
0: Life's easy.
1: I must say, yeah, I've got to feed myself. And I haven't. This is tequila. So I got shamed by these little kids, and I was like, man, kids are so honest. And they'll just shame you. And I want to know from our listeners, and don't forget, if you get on air, $500 free fuel.
0: Yeah, thanks to BP.
1: When did a kid shame you? And we said this just before, and the texts are brutal.
0: Okay, let's get some texts out of the way.
1: Someone said, my daughter shamed me about my dead mum.
3: Go on, how?
1: It's what? Your bloody grandmother.
0: What did they say? At least my mum's not dead.
1: There wasn't any more to it. I was like, oh my God.
3: You could, that's dark. That's grandma.
1: Yeah.
3: Somebody else said, I made the mistake of climbing a tree hut ladder with a dress on, and the 5-year-old below me announced that I had no knickers on. I did have knickers on, just not appropriate climbing knickers. It was a G-string, so I was all kind of hidden in there.
0: Yeah, God.
1: We've had so many teachers.
0: Yeah.
1: So many teachers have messaged in.
0: Yeah.
1: Oh, I asked for 2 sausages at a Mitre 10 stall, and the kids said, you're going to eat 2.
0: Also, yes, you want to make the sales.
1: Yeah.
0: Come on.
3: I'm a preschool teacher, and I had a child come up to me in preschool and ask me why my bum was on the front, and then go, pop, pop, pop, pop, tap, tap. I'm a fupa.
1: You got fupa tapped by a kid.
3: I got fupa tapped by a kid who wants to know why your bum was on the front.
1: Why's your bum on the front?
0: Wow.
1: Oh, my God.
0: Okay. Well, this is what we want to know. 0800 dials at M is our number. Give us a call. You can text her as well. 9696.
1: Oh, these are so funny. When were you shamed by a child?
4: 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The fuel light comes on. You look at it.
1: Please.
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6: 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Now the open motorway. You're going to hit heavy traffic there pretty much from Hill Street. State Highway 1, moderate from Glenside through to Johnsonville. State Highway 2, moderate to heavy at times. Kennedy Good through to Melling. 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
0: 12 minutes away from 8. Right now, we want to know when a kid has shamed you. Because Hayley was shamed by some 10-year-olds.
1: I was tequila shamed at 2 p.m. by some 10-year-olds.
0: Yeah. I think it was the fact that you looked...
1: frazzled.
0: Brassy and frazzled.
1: Yeah.
0: You'd had a rough afternoon.
1: Yeah. Some of these are brutal.
3: Dad playing video games with my two boys, giving heaps of banter, and one of my sons calls the other one a son of a bitch. I was like, hey, don't talk about your mother like that. And he immediately looked at me and he wasn't referring to her.
1: Oh my God.
3: Called you a little bitch.
1: I'm a high school science teacher. One of my year 10s asked what kind of car I drove. I said, oh, it's a Mitsubishi Gallon. It's got a spoiler. And he replied, no wonder you're single.
3: Hey, the Gallon is a fine vehicle.
0: With a spoiler, no less. Kimmy, when did a young person shame you?
17: Oh, good morning. I used to work at a preschool.
0: Yeah.
17: And the kids have no filter, honestly.
0: Yeah.
17: Some of the best ones were a little boy asked, well, I've got a dad voice.
1: Oh, Kimmy, you've got a very authoritative voice, Kimmy.
3: We love a woman with a deep voice, yeah, a raspy voice, a powerful voice.
1: Yeah.
17: I had another little girl ask if I had any kids, and when I said no, her follow-up question was, did they get taken off you?
1: That is brutal.
17: Absolutely, and obviously I'd always get patted on the tummy and, is there a baby in there? And, you know,
0: God,
17: no filter.
0: Brutal, aren't they?
17: So brutal.
0: Kimmy, it's BP Free Fuel Friday. We've got $500 free fuel for you. Congratulations.
17: Yeehaw, thanks so much.
1: Yeehaw, cowboy.
0: Wait there. Hannah, when were you brutally shamed by a younger person?
18: It was a Saturday and we were going in. My son needed some new shoes.

0: So went into number one shoe warehouse, shop was absolutely packed. We got about halfway through and he turned around and looked at me and went, "Oh, poo, Mum, did you fart super loud?" Because, you know, shoe stores have that smell.
1: Yeah.
0: Mortified. Everyone stared at me. I'm trying to explain to a four-year-old that shoes, new shoes smell.
2: Yeah, good excuse. That's what people who fart say, Mum.
1: Yeah. It's not lying, smell.
0: Yeah.
3: Oh,
0: so,
3: brutal. Brutal. $500 free fuel for you, Hannah, thanks to BP.
0: Oh, awesome. Thank you.
3: All right, wait there. 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There's more to score at BP.
1: When my youngest son was about 5 years old, he saw me getting changed. He said, "I didn't know boobs went down so far."
2: When I was a kid, my mum bought a date back from their first date. What bold move by mum, eh? First date. Want to come back to my house?
1: Hell yeah.
2: The kids are there, but, well, chuck on some Barney or something. Yeah. When I was a kid, my mum brought her date back from their first date, and I thought that was a great time to ask mum in front of her date why she was growing a moustache.
1: Oh, no. Oh.
3: Brutal. Oh.
2: My four-year-old nephew told me I look like I have a baby in my tummy. I confirmed it was just my stomach. A few days later, he told me that I don't look like I have a baby in my tummy anymore, and I said, "That's good," and he said, "No, it's very sad because you're all alone with no one who loves you."
3: He doubled down on the brutal.
1: Oh, my gosh.
3: So many great texts. We'll get to the rest of them next. 9696.
2: We're not going to get to the rest of them. There's hundreds.
1: There's so many.
3: Tame Impala, is it him?

0: 5 minutes away from 8.
1: We're talking about being shamed by children. I'm just going to roll through these because they're insane.
0: So many.
1: I was playing with some kids out by a tree at a family gathering and I was promptly told, no, you can't climb up there. You're too fat. You'll break down the tree.
2: Oh, God.
1: Maybe you need to find a fat tree to climb.
2: There's so many women climbing and kids being like, you're a fat bum.
0: Oh,
1: I worked in early childhood education. I got asked by a little boy if I had a boyfriend. I said no. And because you're like 4 years old, I don't need to discuss that with you. He said, it's probably because you're ugly.
2: My three-year-old was being very sweet and called my husband his superhero. I said, well, what am I? He said, a washing machine. Oh. That.
0: Wow.
1: At a restaurant, took my four-year-old to the toilet. Only one stall free out of five. And my kid yelled out really loud, I'll remind you again, to a packed toilet. Mum, you don't have a vagina. Mum, you don't have a vagina. You've got a big, long willy. That was pretty cool. Everyone like looked at us.
2: My son asked why my boobs look lazy. Lazy is such a funny word to say your boobies.
1: Yeah. I work in a childcare centre, mostly of children of Asian descent. The other day we were in a class, a group of children who were calling each other over to look were fascinated. It turns out they were fascinated by my wrinkles and veins and kept poking them and prodding and laughing at my skin and pinching my skin and laughing at me.
2: Oh.
1: That was pretty humbling.
0: Straight to the Botox clinic after that, I bet.
1: Yeah, a couple of weeks ago, I was chasing a kid who ran out of school. I was chasing them down the road. My big titties and I looked like a freak show with no sports bra and leg of fitness. The kid stopped and walked me and said, it looks like you were struggling. I'll come back to school. I feel sorry for you.
2: Oh, my God.
1: Imagine that. The naughty kid is running away. It's like, oh, God, I've pushed it too far now.
2: My mum and dad... My dad left my mum and my four-year-old sister kept on singing, he doesn't love you anymore. He doesn't love you anymore.
1: Why?
3: Brutal.
2: A divorce?
3: So brutal.
4: He doesn't love you anymore.
1: When my stepdaughter was young, she was in the supermarket and she yelled out to her mum, she was in the tampon aisle, Mum, here are those marshmallows you put up your bum.
2: Did you read the Moana one?
1: No.
2: I was in London last month and a kid walked past me with his family and said to Mum, oh, Mum, look, it's Fat Maui from Moana.
1: Oh, no.
2: The mum apologised so quickly and I was like, it's okay, but I was crying inside.
1: I was biking past the school on my super cool retro bike at the age of 25 and a kid yelled out from the playground, look at that old lady on that stupid bike. Oh. Hey, as long as you thought your bike was cool. That doesn't matter.
2: My kid, aged 3, was drawing a picture of her early childhood educator teacher. The teacher thought she was finished. Are you done? But she said, no, I've got to add your lines.
1: Oh. I was in my mid-40s showering with my young daughter. She looked up at me, looked me up and down and said, does it hurt when your skin turns into grandma's skin?
2: Oh, no! Oh.
1: I was at a school disco and a kid came up, I was talking to some other parents, poked me in the belly, but got me right in the belly button and was like, whoa, my finger's going all the way in.
2: Yeah, like you can't blame them. They don't know that it's rude. Yeah. Oh, gosh.
1: It's brutal.
2: See, why would you have a kid and just have this little tormenting a-hole just body shaming you?
1: My 3-year-old told me I was being crazy and I needed to go and take a look at myself.
0: 3-year-old?
2: You need to go and take a look at yourself.
1: Yeah. All the children were whispering in class one day and I was like, what's going on? So I stopped the lesson and I said, hey, what's happening? And they were all really concerned and they said, you look sick and tired and we're all a little bit worried about you. And I just...
0: Just go home.
5: You know that feeling. The fuel light comes on. You look at it. It looks at you. And you both know what's about to happen.
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3: 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So good morning. Now, Wellington Road, we've got a bit of traffic heading towards Mount Vic Tunnel. Again, Rutherford at Adelaide. The Urban Motorway is slow from Hawkstone Street. State Highway 1, moderate Churton Park through to Johnsonville. State Highway 2, moderate to heavy from Kennedy Good through to Melling, again from Petone. 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
13: Friday skies for Wellington and a few showers in the afternoon. We've got northerly winds, 14 the high, 7 overnight. Tomorrow partly cloudy with occasional rain and 14 the high.
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13: Atamaria, good morning. In this update, the cost of living is still the biggest bugbear for voters, with 63% naming it their top concern in the latest Ipsos poll. Healthcare has jumped at 6 points since July to 44%. A rogue AI agent has hacked into an Australian government website accessing private data. Prime Minister Anthony Albanese is concerned it took OpenAI weeks to tell Australia about the breach. It's getaway day for thousands of Kiwis, with Auckland Airport hitting its school holiday rush and more than 33,000 people flying domestically today. Tomorrow is the big one for international departures. Chief Customer Officer Scott Tasker.
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13: 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The Christchurch Festival had already sold 32,000 two-day passes before the lineup was even announced. That's your newsfeed. I'm Bryn Rudkin.
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17: 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It's their Morocco highlights.

0: Adventure. It's a 10-day adventure. It's a small group tour.
1: Yeah, I'm on the website now looking at it. It's amazing. Starting in Marrakesh, Casablanca, then you go to that beautiful blue, I can't say the name of it, Shashka. And you go to all the beautiful blue, and then you go to the Sahara. We've got camels, we've got food, we've got markets. This looks amazing. I'm so excited.
0: And our winner is Molly. Good morning, Molly.
2: Good morning.
0: Good, congratulations.
1: Molly's in Morocco.
3: Moroccan Molly.
0: Moroccan Molly.
2: Oh, my God, thank you so much. Oh, my God.
0: Congratulations. So we're going to get you, the prize includes return flights from Auckland to Morocco, plus two spots on that Intrepid Travel 10-day Morocco Highlights small group tour. Who are you taking?
2: Me and my sister. I'm going to take my sister.
1: Oh, amazing.
3: So nice. Oh,
0: siblings God, that get so along. I love this so much.
1: Molly, this trip looks incredible. We've been obsessed with this for like the last month. Just looking at it, it just looks beautiful. I'm so jealous.
2: Oh my gosh.
0: Molly, have an amazing time. Take lots of photos for us.
2: The digicam is going to come out.
3: The digicam. We've got a digicam.
0: Wow.
1: Wait, Molly, when are you going to tell your sister?
2: Oh, I'm going to call her, right? No, she'll be listening. She'll be listening.
1: Will she? Well, if you're Molly's sister, you're going to Morocco as well.
0: You're going to Morocco as well, all thanks to Intrepid Travel. Congratulations, Molly.
2: Thank you.
3: She's a caller on air today, so she gets...
1: Holy shit.
0: Yeah, every caller today that gets on air, thanks to BP, because it is Free Fuel Friday, gets $500 free fuel, so that's yours as well.
2: What? Oh, my God. That's my lucky day, my lucky life.
0: You're amazing, Molly. Great winner. Wait there and we'll sort that out. And that's it for ZM's World Tour. But on Monday, a brand new way for you to win.
4: ZM's Deal or Reveal. In every case, you win.
0: Yes, Deal or Reveal is back on Monday. We're going to have the wall behind Hayley set up again with all of our briefcases. And there'll be 20 briefcases like we did last time. And cash amounts in those briefcases, $5 is the minimum amount, all the way up to $5,000.
1: Hell yes, I love this game so much.
0: Now, there'll be no Banker Bryn.
1: No.
0: He's unavailable, but...
1: we've been made aware that this is actually coming out of the Brian Clint budget and the Fletch Ford and Haley budget. And so the Banker, producer Carwin.
5: Hello.
0: Now, I tell you what, she can be a bit of a stingy bitch.
1: Oh, can be. The bloody motels she was trying to thumb us into for the Fletchford and Haley Live Tour. I tell you what.
5: Wow.
1: She was like, are you guys happy with this three-room backpacker? We're like,
5: Look, I'm just saying, I'm a homeowner at the age of 28 and I didn't do that by splashing the cash.
0: She didn't do avocado on toast.
5: No.
0: She saved and scrimped, didn't
1: she? Makes coffee with the free coffee at work.
0: She does. Well, from Monday, your chance to win with Deal or Reveal, that big $5,000 prize up for grabs. So make sure you're listening 8 a.m. Monday to play.
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1: That's all go, isn't it?
0: It is all go, and today on ZM. ZM,
1: losers.
0: The day show hosted by Georgia for all these years comes to an end.
5: Yeah, the old fart's leaving.
0: Georgia leaves us for the German trance station on iHeartRadio. We should be doing the day show there.
1: Yeah,
3: With Herber and Gerber.
5: I'm actually doing the afternoon show.
0: Sorry.
5: I'll have you know.
0: Yeah, she's had an upgrade.
5: Midday till six. I'm up in the world now.
1: I like to in the mornings.
0: Do you have some of the German trance that Georgia will be playing
3: I'll do a live stream.
0: Now, we thought because it is your last day at ZM Georgia today that we'd let you pick Friday Flashback.
1: And then we never want to see you again.
0: And then, well, we've actually probably won't. You'll be in the same building. The Onsen station's next to the hits. But we probably won't see you.
1: There's a German flag outside because that's how your nose is stood.
5: Are you saying I'm dead to you?
0: No, I'm just saying that we'll be leaving in the morning.
1: Love this Ons.
0: This is the kind of stuff.
5: I really want to try the accent, but I feel like all you got to do is make. All you got to do.
1: I tried.
7: You got to imagine the fat little boy who loves chocolate.
5: Fat little.
0: sorry to our Indian listeners here. Georgia's
1: sorry, if you just bring this up.
5: I didn't go to drama school. Okay.
1: This is actually what Georgia's going to be playing on her new station. Oh, God, this is slow. The accents you've been doing.
3: Go on, do the accent again, Georgia. Dare you.
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1: Try to do your German
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1: accent
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1: Quite nicely.
8: I'm not giving in to peer pressure. You guys do it. Go on.
1: Do your German accent. Do your German accent.
0: Do your German accent.
8: I don't want to. I don't want to do it.
1: Do it on top of this music.
8: You do it on top of this music.
1: Uns, uns doesn't work. My German accent doesn't work.
7: We can't be stopped here. I'm German.
1: Uns, uns. German uns, uns.
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0: Why did you stop the German?
7: I stopped another uns, uns.
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0: Nobody's listening to this station, are they?
7: When did your uns? We want to know. Now, when did your uns so hard?
0: Georgia, what is your song that you're going to play for us for Friday Flashback?
8: Okay, wow. Well, seeing as I'm going to iHeart Country NZ, thank you very much.
1: Uns, uns, Germany.
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1: when did you uns yourself so hard?
7: 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We are here with Hansel and Gretel on Unst FM.
1: When did you slip over into club?
7: And we're joined by our new, DJ Manpreet. Go, just Georgia, accent. Do the voice.
8: Go, Manpreet.
7: Go, Georgia, do the voice.
8: I'm
7: go
8: not Manpreet. Doing Sanjay. The voice.
7: Well, it's back to us in Hansel and Gretel. We're leaving breadcrumbs so you can follow us home.
1: Did you meet the love of your life in the club?
7: Yeah. Manpreet. Go, Manpreet.
8: I haven't heard Fledge do it yet either, actually.
0: He learned his lesson when he tried to do an accent once, and I just...
1: It was a Persian rug match.
0: I don't do accents. Now, Georgia, what song are you doing for... Friday Flashback.
8: Okay, now I know that you'd murder me if I picked anything too hillbilly. Yeah. So let's go a little poppy, little country. Back to the roots of when I first wore a cowboy hat.
1: Yeah.
8: Steps.
7: In the club.
1: Are you going to do the steps? 5, 6.
8: 6, 7.
1: 9, 8.
7: 9.
1: 9.
7: 9. 9. 9. 9. 9. 9. 9.
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0: Go, man, pray.
1: Go, Manpreet.
0: Go, Manpreet. Introduce yourself.
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0: Encourage you to listen to the Fletch, Vaughan and Hayley show live. In fact, ZM and obviously our podcast.
1: Always.
2: Yeah. Someone say dear to us, Georgia.
1: No,
2: some.
1: This is what I get the feeling. You know, I thought we were all having fun. And then I get the feeling we walk out these doors and that's it.
0: Georgia, we've got KPIs to deliver, and if we don't deliver, we're out of a job. Well, that's
1: your KPIs are none of our business.
3: Your KPIs are not our KPIs.
0: Yeah.
1: What if we all work together and we all get KPIs? Right?
2: It's
4: going to
2: cost you.
4: Wants anything to do with us.
0: Any feedback there about George's pick for Friday Flashback?
2: Plenty of feedback on that one. I had an absolute shocker of a day yesterday, but that one had my scooting.
1: Yeah, someone said Miss 11 is mortified. I'm screaming this window's down and I just dropped her off at school.
2: Yeah. I'm a teacher and this song gives me last day of term vibes. What a banger. Somebody else, and this is a callback because I said to my girls how songs always used to be 3.5 minutes long and now they're all 2 minutes. And they said, yeah, but for the last minute and a half, they just repeated what they've been doing for the last minute.
1: loop and fade.
2: Said, there is no finer example of Vaughan's daughter's been right about songs just being repetitive for the last minute than that song.
0: Yeah, but we love the chorus. We love a loop and fade.
1: I think overall the feedback's absolutely amazing.
5: Oh, so we've gone out on a high. Would you say that the postman delivered? Is that what I say?
2: You're a temporary New Zealand Post.
1: Yeah.
2: Like someone's sick, so you're filling in.
5: At least the fill-in did a good job.
1: Yeah. Someone said you guys are being kind of mean to Georgia while she's leaving.
5: Thank you.
1: We love Georgia. I am riddled with nerves right now. It's so weird.
0: In fact, Georgia, we love you so much that we have got you a leaving gift.
5: And
0: producer Carwin's is bringing this in, wrapped nicely in pink wrapping paper.
1: It's okay. Like, I think on this show, it's like okay to cry and like just feel.
0: Now, I want you to unwrap this and for the listener, just explain the gift that we've got you for a leaving gift.
1: It's sad, isn't it?
5: Oh, God, don't. I'm already emotional.
0: Do you just want to say something emotional before you unwrap, actually? Before
2: maybe what we mean to you.
5: No, because I don't know if I have any feels yet.
2: Maybe how they say never meet you. What we mean to you.
1: Yeah.
2: And maybe what they say about meeting and working with your heroes.
5: Well, I already told you about the first time when I meet you guys. We've changed over the years. Like we've got closer. You know?
1: Yeah, we have.
5: We've really developed a friendship over the last few years.
1: Because I've been here for the last 5 and it's arguably the best of the years.
2: The best is mean.
1: They've worked together for 21 years. I'd say the last 5's really.
5: Wait, can I open it and then say? I need like the emotions to build.
2: Okay.
5: I feel like I'm a little bit dry on it.
1: You'll cry when you see this.
5: I'm dry. Can I explain what it is right now?
1: Yeah.
5: I feel like it's a phrase.
1: I'm wrapping it like granddad on Christmas. I'm going to say, oh, let it go.
5: I'm going to save this paper.
2: Save the paper for next
0: year. Unwrap it by the microphone for the Christ. You think you'd learn something.
5: No, the jawline.
2: And Steph M's really got a dud on their hands here. Doesn't know about the
5: Foley. No, John, this is actually, I'm going to have to put this up in my room, aren't I? Oh, no.
1: Yeah.
5: I'm shaking.
1: To inspire and motivate, I think.
2: Yeah.
1: Those are tears you're hearing, listeners.
5: I've never met more self-indulgent people than the three of you.
2: What you got there, Georgia? What you got there?
5: Well, I have actually a very beautiful photo of my three pals.
1: No, not pals. There's a word there. Georgia, from your...
5: scratch it out. My three idols. Their names? Yeah. Fletch, Vaughan and Hayley.
0: It's a beautiful on a male background, like a school photo.
1: Yeah, your blue
5: it
1: mal.
5: Actually is on a male.
1: Yeah, it's male. We went male.
5: To Georgia from your idols.
1: So there's hooks on there. So how I don't know if it's on studio.
5: Wait, actually, how much do you reckon I'd sell this for?
1: No, it says to Georgia.
5: It's got
2: you have to find a specific Georgia.
5: I know there's plenty of Georgias that listen on ZM. They'll pay good money for this.
1: How dare
0: you re-gift a leaving gift?
1: Yeah.
0: Now any words before
5: we
0: tap out?
5: Genuinely, like, I'm kind of lost for words, which is so strange for me.
1: That's terrible because it's kind of our job, you know.
5: No, I know. Words. I've got the shakes. I genuinely, though, have had some of the best years of my life at ZM. 12 of them. Like, I was a young buck rat when I started here. We interned.
2: A young buck rat?
0: Yeah, I've never heard that before.

0: Yeah,
1: young so buck.
2: You've got to squeeze a lot of lemons to make a cheesecake. You can't just make up sayings.
0: Young buck Brett is not just saying.
3: God, you'd think after 12 years on ZM she wouldn't be making up sayings.
2: Making up
3: still.
2: Sayings. There's a whole bunch of available sayings.
0: You just, well, how, you've got to own your own life, Hayley.
2: I know. You've got to squeeze a lot of lemons before you get a cheesecake, you know?
0: Add in the cheesecake. You're just adding in these things.
2: Yeah.
0: No, but honestly, though, like, I remember, like, Fletch and Vaughan made me clean out a fridge once when I first started, and I thought, well, this is
3: so dirty. It was so dirty.
4: That's what interns do, Georgia.
3: We all did it.
0: Of everyone else's stuff.
2: Yeah.
0: Anywho, and at that point I was like, oh, maybe this ain't for me. But
2: and then 5 years ago, Hayley arrived.
0: Hayley arrived. It took a long time and it really...
4: She's erasing a lot of history there, Fletcher.
2: Yeah, but it's best forgotten, I reckon, because the last 5 years
0: have just skyrocketed.
2: Yeah.
0: No, but genuinely, like, you guys have taught me everything I kind of know in this industry. And
4: that's
0: like,
4: what we like. Who specifically?
0: No one specifically. Also, you've got to get better at not talking over people, eh?
2: No, we're not doing that.
1: Hey, what's this show called? It's not called Georgia.
3: I just turned in Michael.
1: Are you lucky to be in here getting a farewell?
2: Give us our photo back.
1: Yeah, actually, I'm taking your rice coffee.
0: It's an Americano.
3: Okay, well, we're not going to say goodbye just yet because we've got to hand the show over to you at 10 o'clock. But yeah, we're going to miss
4: Georgia. You're the best. Like, honestly, I always get really worried if Georgia comes to work and she doesn't have a big fat smile on her face.
0: And there's been a few of those days.
4: And it's not. And then of the times I was literally like, is Georgia okay? And then you came in and told us you had cancer. And I was like, how are you handling this so well? You're like a ray of sunshine, Georgia Burt. And everybody thinks that. And you're going to be missed. Great. Someone messaged and saying, Georgia is the voice of ZM.
0: Yes, you are.
3: And now she's the voice of...
1: Yes, you're joining Councillor Gretel for the ride home!
2: 9696, where did you also start to test?
1: The drive home brought to you by Volkswagen! Literally stands for the people's wagon!
2: Oh my god, best part, I drive a Volkswagen!
1: Do the accent!
0: I'm not prepared to be cancelled, right? I'm not in the mood.
3: Hey, now guys, today is Free Fuel Friday, thanks to BP, and we've decided not only that does every caller that get on air today on the show get Free Fuel, $500 by the way, we're going to pop up in a town or city just after 9 o'clock. We've got ZM Black Thunder standing by.
2: So nationwide.
3: Nationwide. It's a vote. It's a popular vote. We're about to you right now. Give us your name, all city, to 9696. The most votes we get right now, we're going to pop up after 9 o'clock at a certain spot. And the first caller that gets there will get $500 free fuel thanks to BP.
2: Because, oh, by the way, the phone lines, so many texts being like, I can't get in.
3: It is not. So 9696.
2: Christchurch.
3: Your town or city.
2: Dunedin.
3: Right now, and we'll announce that at 9 o'clock. As well as soon, another chance to get on air for Free Fuel, thanks to BP.
2: Next on the show, what an independent woman I am. And boy, did I feel it yesterday.
3: Tempest City, self-aware. ZM.

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1: If you were in Auckland yesterday, you'll know it was cold, but man, it was beautiful. Crispy blue skies, was lovely.
0: It's lawn mowing day.
1: My lawns are shin height. You're like real bad. I've just let it go. It's been so wet. And I don't care, you know? But I was like, holy moly, carpe the bloody diem, carpe that sun, and I'm going to do my lawns, get everything going, do the edges, get tequila shamed, come back. And it doesn't start, have a petrol debacle, text Vaughn, colours of the petrol, all of this kind of stuff.
0: Yeah, this was in our group chat, and I couldn't help.
1: I was like, what's pink?
2: You were there,
1: one's
2: though,
1: pink,
2: babe.
1: One's blue.
0: Thanks,
1: yeah,
0: babe.
1: I felt supported,
2: pink.
1: Babe.
2: Pink's 91. Like unleaded, but it goes purpley or blue when you add the two-stroke additive.
0: Is that what colour 91 is?
1: Pink. Yeah, it's like pinky. It's cute. It's cute. It's like little raspberry cordial.
2: It's cutesy, babe. It's not rust. It's not that.
1: No, it's lightly to dash.
2: It looks like a rosé that's going to leave you wanting.
1: And give you a hell of a headache.
2: Yeah. Light rosé.
1: Okay. So I couldn't work out the petrol. Got in the car, got petrol, came back, took a photo of the oil, put oil in, did that. Pull it, not working, nothing's working, AI, okay, do this, take out the spark plug. And I was like, I've done this before, spark plug, I'm feeling, are the women who are independent, I'm there on the ground, spark plug of my own lawnmower.
0: I remember you said that you talked about the time when you changed the spark plug
1: and I was like, sorry, baby. So I did that again, pull it out,
0: You don't need no man.
1: I don't need no man, right? And the neighbor's over and I was like, can you help me out? And he's like, yeah, man, come now. I was like, I don't need no man. Well, a man's helping me and I'm doing this and I'm pulling the thing and it doesn't work and I was really defeated. And I was my boyfriend was also helping me at the time on the text.
0: But you don't need a man.
1: But I was like, I don't need a man at all. Mm. And I sat down and I poured myself a tequila and I was like, man, so good to be an independent woman. And then I realized the lawns aren't done.
0: Yeah.
1: The lawnmower doesn't work.
0: Yeah.
1: And throughout the entire process, I talked to Vaughn.
0: Yeah.
1: Mike, my boyfriend, my neighbor, Kevin.
0: Yeah.
1: And AI, who I have given the gender of man.
0: Yeah.
1: So my independent woman afternoon actually involved four men.
0: Yeah.
1: And I do need a man. I need a lawnmower man to come and fix my lawnmower. Doesn't work. It's done.
2: It won't be done. It's got fuel.
0: Did you flood it?
1: I flooded it.
2: You flooded it?
0: Yeah.
1: I cleaned the spark plug.
2: Bubble in the line. Sometimes they get a bit stupid. Sometimes
0: they get a
2: bit
0: stupid. Is there a bubble in the line? What is it, champagne?
1: Where's the line? Yeah. Is there a bubble in the line? Don't use words to bamboozle me. I don't know. It's just not working. I'm just going to get a man to come and do it. I need a man. All the women who are independent, that is not Hayley. I need a man. I don't care. I'm out of a minute. Do you know feminism? Look at me here earning my own money. Paying my own mortgage.
0: Yeah.
2: Boo.
0: We'll just pay a man to do it.
1: I'm just going to pay a man to do it.
0: Yeah.
1: Beautiful. 9696, are you a man? Will you come and mow my long, long lawn?
0: Fact of the day is next. All this week, it's origins.
2: Yeah, origins of traditions that we take part in all the time. Where did they come from?
0: Give you the chance as well soon to call through and win some free fuel, thanks to BP. This is Free Fuel Friday. Harry Styles, ZM.

0: It's tradition week here at Fact of the Day and Fact of the Day, of course. Thank you for the point, Hayley. It's brought to you by St. Pierre's. Today's sushi of the day is 8 pieces of smoked salmon avo for $8.40.
1: It's so funny. I know it's not going to happen when his sheet is too far away.
0: Yep.
1: And during the song, he hasn't thought, I'll grab the sheet.
0: Mm.
1: But he's good now. Just a little pointed. He did it.
0: Yeah. I look like a dog.
1: Where's my
0: now
1: machine?
0: I need a treat.
1: That's all I had.
0: One of my favourites, but not from you.
1: Ooh, from you. Yum, from others.
0: From the right person. Today's tradition that we're looking into is the tradition of smashing a bottle of champagne on a ship's bow.
2: Oh, yeah. Why do they do that?
1: Well, because then when I'm trying to get under, it's all got shards of glass.
2: Don't let it go to waste.
1: Licking the side of the boat, barnacles cutting my tongue.
0: So this may not surprise you, but this has very ancient origins.
2: Because I do love a video of a modern ship and it doesn't break.
1: Because the bottles are so big.
0: Yeah.
1: They get like a magma, it's just like, tunk,
0: tunk, tunk, tunk, tunk, tunk. And it does that thing where it bounces, it goes, tunk, tunk, tunk, tunk. So it starts off with the Babylonians. They were all about a blood sacrifice. They'd sacrifice specifically an ox at a ship's launch because it was strong and powerful and it was a blood sacrifice to the sea gods.
1: So satanic.
0: The Turkish sacrificed a sheep and smeared its blood all across the ship.
2: Oh,
0: and the Vikings.
2: Good Lord.
0: And the ancient Tahitians. Shout out.
2: Shout
0: our
2: out.
0: Neighbors in Tahiti reportedly performed human sacrifice to launch boats.
1: Right.
0: Yeah, why are you lingering on a flight?
2: Well, I was just going to give away some free fuel.
0: Am right in the middle of my... I've got a delicious fact of the day.
2: Yeah, hello, who's that? ZM?
3: Hi, it's Sarah. How are you?
2: Sarah, really good. $500 free fuel because you're on air. Sorry, I've just...
0: Sorry, Sarah, we've got to go. I've got a fact of the day to do here.
3: Oh, my gosh, you're going to make me cry. We won $500 petrol.
4: Oh, my God.
3: It's my daughter.
4: It's the big day of my performance. Yes, it is.
1: Your day of your performance.
0: Wait,
1: what are you doing?
0: Oh, God damn it, I've been derailed.
1: What are you performing, darling?
3: What are you performing? It's the Lion King song.
0: Oh,
1: no.
0: Come on, give us it. Do some for us now.
1: Oh, could you just a little warm up?
3: Okay, ready? Go. Yeah.

0: please carry on.
1: That was very cute. Really gorgeous. Mm. So rude. Apologise to your brother, please.
2: Don't do it again.
1: You interrupted him.
2: It was cute. It was like that kid pulled out the Lion King, or I would be dark.
1: He looks forward to this every day.
2: I know, so he does. Then it gets to the Greeks, right? And the Greeks, they're a gentler, and they're trying to look more sophisticated. So there's olive branch wreaths, and they drank wine on the deck and would honour the gods by drinking the wine and pouring water or wine on the boat as a blessing.
1: Pouring one out for the homies.
2: Shouting out Poseidon. It's like we were talking about the chairs, the banging it together in the ground. So they would make their contribution to Poseidon, of course, their god of the sea. So then it kind of evolves throughout, and there's an old English sailor's proverb that comes up, and it says, the ship that has not tasted wine will taste blood.
1: Oh!
2: That's rad, eh? That's a cool saying. It's kind of dark and...
1: You could put me in there. The so sprawl that...
2: The spirit that has not tasted wine will taste blood. Then in comes religious medieval Britain, and they switch it out for a little bit of holy water. Then the Reformation happens. Jesus. They're moving away from the Catholics, and so they go for a secular one where they what they do, the idea is they had to take their finest wine and put it in a noble's goblet, a standing cup of pure silver. They would drink, they would pour some wine, and then they would throw the silver into the ocean as an offering to the god.
1: Oh, my God. And the turtles can't breathe. And suddenly we're using paper straws. And they're just chucking goblets into the ocean.
2: Turtles love silver goblets. They don't like plastic straws. So then, by the time we get to the 18th century, that's kind of expensive to be throwing silver willy-nilly into the sea, because it had to be silver every time. So they took to smashing a bottle instead.
0: Oh, I thought you were going to say like plastic cups.
1: They did plastic bags.
0: Plastic party cups.
1: Red party cups. Solo cups.
2: Ping pong ball and then cup in the ocean. No, because then it was the invention of photography that moved it from just a standard bottle of wine to champagne, because they would take a photo of the champagne exploding because it's pressurized, because it's carbonated. Yeah, the fermentation makes the bubble, so it would go boom, and Queen Victoria was like, we've got this, we want it to look good. And her people are like, let's get it champagne, and of course then champagne's a little bit more
0: about
2: bougie
0: optics.
2: As well.
0: Fun. All about optics.
1: Yeah, totally, PR totally. Opportunity there.
2: So that was in 1891, Queen Victoria christened the HMS Royal Arthur with it. Guess what happened 20 years later when a ship didn't get a bottle christening?
0: The Titanic.
2: The Titanic never got a bottle. The Titanic.
1: The Titanic.
2: Never, when it was launched in 1911, never got its christening ceremony. Never had champagne broken on the bow.
0: Well, that'd be why.
2: And it tasted blood.
0: It tasted bloody lovely.
2: It tasted blood.
0: I bet there's been a bit of... Lion Red spilt on the Inter-Island, Nick.
2: Oh, yeah.
1: They christen that with a Lion Red smash.
2: Yeah, christen that with all sorts.
0: Just daily.
1: Daily smash.
2: So today's tradition we look into is the origin of breaking a bottle of champagne on the bow of a boat. Well, it started out as breaking the skull of an ox, moved through some different things, and the Titanic never got its christening.

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1: To Morocco.
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5: Hot Spring T20 Black Clash Hagley Oval, Christchurch, the 22nd of January. Now Wellington Road heading towards the Ruahine and Mount Vic Tunnel is starting to build there. The urban motorway, very heavy, coming in from Murphy Street. State Highway 1, flowing relatively well. State Highway 2, slow from Kennedy Good through to Melling, moderate from Petone. 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
9: 16 minutes away from 9.
10: Now, we have a treat for you on Monday. You are going to have to wait the weekend, and I do apologise. But yesterday, oh my God, you know we've been working with Eclipse, and I've been trying to get Brooke to fall in love using fate and the date, the Eclipsement expiry date. Yep. Yesterday, I held a live and in-person speed dating round. We had a huge crowd there. It was so amazing. And I might have done it.
9: Really? Okay.
10: I might have done it. So we recorded all of that, and you're going to be able to listen to some of it on Monday. It was so much fun. I had three contestants. She didn't see them. It was like proper blind dating. We had the eclipsements. Was it going to work? Find out on Monday.
9: She's put the fate in the date, and you can get Eclipse, check the date, and find your match.
10: Yes.
9: It's 8:45. Coming up on the show, more chances for you to win free fuel. Thanks to BP, because today is Free Fuel Friday. Every caller that gets on air gets $500 free fuel. Thanks to BP. Now, just a reminder, after 9 o'clock, around 9, we're going to pop up in a town or city somewhere around the country. One of the Black Thunders, ZM Black Thunders, at a location. The first caller there will also get $500 free fuel. Thanks
10: so
9: to BP. Text in your town or city right now.
10: Welly,
9: 9696.
10: Welly, Palmy, Christchurch, Napier, Christchurch. Morrinsville, says Libby.
9: I don't know Kilda. If Morrinsville's going to get the votes.
10: I don't think the Black Thunders go that far. Yeah. Christchurch, Wellington, Christchurch, New Plymouth.
9: Well, there we go. Well, keep your votes coming in because we're going to announce that soon. But next on the show, we want to know your little meet cute story.
10: And maybe it was a wild way that you met someone. Like, how did we even get here?
9: Fisher, Tones and I, ZM. From all

0: Fisher, Tones and I on ZM, Fletch, Vaughan and Hayley the show. 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
1: Now, we've got a chance for you to call up right now because we want to hear your meet cute stories. Now, if you don't want to meet cute, it's kind of like the odd or fun way that you met your lover.
0: The cute way.
1: The cute little way that you're like, yeah, this is how we met, rather than just we went on a date, we met on an app.
0: Maybe, yeah.
1: Off we went.
0: Exactly.
1: So this is Lily Reinhart, who is in the new Love Hypothesis series that everyone's going absolutely mad for. She's been doing a lot of press on this and was talking about meeting her partner, who is an actor and a comedian. His name's Jack Martin. And he used to make TikTok videos ripping off Riverdale and like making jokes out of it. This is, yep, the show that she's in.
0: Yep.
1: And he used to like make a lot of fun, and she found them very funny. So she ended up following him to be like, haha, you're ripping off the show that I'm in.
0: Yep.
1: And then slid into the DMs. And then they just got chatting, and then like,
0: and now they're together.
1: Now they're together.
0: Oh, that's,
1: they've been together for years.
0: Amazing. And it's kind of taking the piss out of her.
1: Yeah, he was sort of like mocking the show in a way and like having a good laugh. And she was like, haha, I find this funny. DM, here we go. But I love hearing these stories where you're like, oh my God, I was on this wild adventure and they just happened to stumble into this person.
0: Yeah, rather than just meeting on an app.
1: Yeah, meeting on an app where you got connected by friends or something. Now, Amelia texts in saying, I have such a crazy story, but it's so long. 0800 dial ZM.
0: Yeah, right now,
1: every
0: caller that gets on air gets $500 BP free fuel.
1: We want to hear your lovely, sweet, or interesting meet cute stories.
0: Okay, text in 9696 0800 dial ZM now.
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6: Get closer to your favourite animals these school holidays. Good morning. Now the urban motorway, you're going to hit heavy traffic there pretty much from Hill Street. State Highway 1 flowing well. State Highway 2 slow from Kennedy Good through to Melling. Flowing well from Pitsoni. Now we do have a bit of traffic on Wellington Road heading towards Marthick Tunnel. Find your favourite animal at Te Nukua Wellington Zoo these school holidays.
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0: All right, it's 5 minutes away from 9. We want to know from you right now the cute ways that you met your partner.
1: Oh, it's so nice. Now, Lily Reinhart, she's in the new The Love Hypothesis. Is it a film? It's a film. I said series before.
0: I do beg your pardon.
1: Please pardon me. And she met her partner, Jack, because he used to make TikToks roasting Riverdale, the show that she was in.
0: Now, let's take your calls. Anonymous joins us. Anonymous, how did you meet your partner?
21: Hi.
1: Tell us.
21: We met on Fortnite, the gaming.
22: Yeah, playing Fortnite. Yeah. How did you meet? Yeah. Were you just randomly teamed up?
21: Yeah, in a random squad.
0: Wow.
21: And we just started playing together. And then we ended up with Fortnite tattoos. And now I have a child together.
1: Oh my God. So when did the chat turn from like, yo, I've got your back? I've never played Fortnite. Yeah.
0: And do you follow their gamer tag, Vaughn? Like, I don't, how does it work?
22: You can add a friend once you've played with him. You can go to like recently played and add or play again. You can just keep playing with the same squad.
1: But then how did it turn to like flirty chat?
21: I don't know, it just does.
1: Just like bit by bit.
0: And then how long did you play Fortnite until you finally met him?
21: Quite a while, because we met on Fortnite just before COVID.
1: Oh my God.
21: So then we were playing all through COVID. We met, and then I did a little bit of a ghost

0: for a while and then we reconnected.
1: Oh, wow. you got to test the story
2: behind the ghost thing.
1: Yeah.
2: Hey, what is your Fortnite tattoo? What's it of?
0: The Fortnite llama.
2: Yeah, I was going to say, is it the llama? Yeah, that's cool.
3: Anonymous.
2: Someone just messaged in, my husband is never playing Fortnite again. I didn't know you could do this on there.
1: There's women in there.
3: Anonymous, congratulations. $500 BP free fuel is yours.
0: Awesome. Thank you so much.
1: All right, welcome. Have a great day.
3: We'll sort that out. Let's go to Nicola. Nicola, what was the cute way that you met your partner?
4: Hello. I met my partner while I was on a Tinder date with somebody else.
1: Wait.
2: Wow.
3: Brilliant.
1: What were they doing?
4: They were just celebrating their win, I think, for cricket.
3: Oh, okay.
4: Yeah.
2: So you're on a date with someone, but what is this? Is this joker so eye-catching that you kind of like keep shooting him locks?
4: Pretty much.
1: It was your Tinder date going poorly?
4: Poorly, yeah. He looked apart, but he really wasn't that all there in
1: sometimes,
4: the head.
1: So. Oh my God, Nicola, sometimes the hotter they are, the worse they are. Like the dumber and the drearier. Yeah.
4: Well, my partner, my now husband, we recently just got married. We've got two kids.
1: Congrats.
4: Yeah, this was about, 8 years ago.
1: Mm.
4: And yeah, no, he was much better looking, much smarter, much funnier. Perfect.
1: Bye, okay.
3: Well, Nicola, we've got $500 BP free fuel for you because it's Free Fuel Friday. Congratulations.
4: Thank you.
3: All thanks to our mates at BP. 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Keep your texts and calls coming in. 0800 dials it in. 9696.
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0: Bruno Mars on ZM, Fletch, Vaughn and Hayley. We're talking about the cute ways that you meet your partner.
1: These are so cute.
0: Let's go to Tash. Tash, good morning.
2: Good morning. How are you?
0: Really good.
1: So good.
0: What was the cute way you met your partner?
2: We actually met about 16 years ago when our high schools came together for an economics event, and we became friends.
1: Yeah.
2: And then a few years later when we were at uni, we like refound each other and became mates again, and we're like, you know, all friends with each other. Mm. And then we drunkenly met up in a bar randomly one night in Wellington.
1: Mm. And, which bar? Which bar? I need to know which bar.
2: It was actually an apartment bar. I don't even know if it's around anymore.
1: Oh,
2: this was like 11
1: bar.
2: Years ago.
1: Yeah.
2: Sorry, that's my son. Same morning.
1: Good morning.
2: And we just hit it off, and we've been together for 10 years and married for, I think, 5 years this year with 2 kids.
1: Oh, that's really cute.
3: And it's all because of economics.
2: I know. Shout out to St. Orans and St. Bernard's for hooking us up.
3: He had a supply, you had a demand.
1: Oh, yeah. Hey. I don't know if I like that.
0: Oh, I reckon economists would love that. In fact, isn't bad news?
3: Brad would have
1: around.
0: He might have really loved that joke.
1: It would have tickled him.
0: Tash, we're going to hook you up with, thanks to BP, it's Free Fuel Friday, $500 free fuel.
2: Thanks so much.
1: You're welcome.
2: Screaming out of excitement.
0: All right, wait there, we'll sort that out. With some messages in.
3: There's so many unusual places to meet. I met my now husband at his past wife's funeral.
1: Oh, saw an opportunity.
3: So what do you reckon that they were just...
1: So he was widowed.
3: He was widowed, right?
1: Yeah. She was there.
3: She was there.
1: So
3: in
1: knew
3: what
1: them.
3: Capacity do you think she was there? There's no details here.
0: Because you'd find a hot grieving man quite hot in a suit, wouldn't you?
1: Especially if he's been left with children to raise. Single dad. Say no more. That's disgusting for me. How I met my partner, I answered a flatmate wanted ad. Long story short, I moved in with him and his friend. They came to blows and he moved out. My mum had a stroke. I moved in with her in her house, and I invited him there to say hello, and then we got together. Still in an ish on and off again, but we'll let that go.
0: Wow, okay.
1: But flatmate want it?
0: Yeah.
3: Met my partner at my sister's wedding. Somebody said it was pretty cute. We were both there with other people, but we were both arguing with those people. So we both stormed outside at the same time and had a little connection. And later on when we ended it, we reignited the connection. Here's one. Fletch, this gives me hope that you could find love.
1: That is his quest in life.
0: That's all I want, Vaughn.
3: I want someone
0: at my house all the time.
1: Get locked down.
3: I was part of a random orgy.
1: Carry on.
3: I don't know how about someone gets invited to a random orgy, but they were invited to a random orgy.
1: Well, you're on the wrong threads, mate.
3: It was a bit like musical chairs. Next time we met up, it went from an orgy to a foursome, and then a foursome to a threesome, and then a threesome to a twosome, and I'm still with that twosome.
1: Twosome.
0: Do they still do threes and fours and fives and sixes?
3: I have no word as to whether or not they'll still attend a random orgy, but they are with the person that they met. That it was exactly like musical chairs. One person got removed each time, and they were the two people left.
1: This one feels
3: nice,
0: isn't it?
1: A romance in an orgy. Now that's the
0: Love is
1: name
0: alive.
1: Of a great album. In a nightclub, after one too many drinkies, I stepped backwards, lost my footing, and fell against the fire door by accident, which set off the fire alarm. And I ended up on my back with my legs in the air, undies on show for the whole place. Absolutely mortified. A lovely guy put out his hand to help me up. He was laughing so hard, and I started laughing. 20 years later, he's still picking me up off of nightclub floors.
0: Oh, that is so cute.
1: Isn't that the cutest thing?
3: 15 years ago, I met my now husband at a kickboxing gym. I was paired with him because it was guys with guys and girls with girls, but we were the leftover, so we went together. I kicked him so hard he liked it. Then I asked him on a date. We're now married with kids.
1: First met my husband by crashing his work party. I didn't realise. Just happens the spare table in a packed out bar was reserved for a private function. I just plonked myself down in a chair and I've never looked back.
0: Love.
1: I love that. It's like you would have never
0: nice.
1: Met. And now you're like in love and never looking back. It's so cute. Love is alive.
0: Okay. We have been doing today, Free Fuel Friday, thanks to BP, and we've been asking you throughout the morning to text in your town or city. Mm. And the town or city with the most votes that text through, we're going to just cross next to a ZM Black Thunder who's going to pop up at this location. You know, we've been organising this hurriedly behind the scenes.
1: So many texts in. Some random ones that like had one text of support.

0: Now, ZM Black Thunder is at this location right now. We're going to ask the first person to find him and use... We're going to give you a code word. You've got to say this word.
1: Yeah.
0: The first person to get to him.
1: Yeah. Gets $500 free fuel from
0: Thanks
1: BP.
0: Thanks to BP, yeah.
1: Now, just beating Wellington. Just beating Wellington. Christchurch.
0: Now, our ZM Black Thunder is at North Hagley Park by Harper Ave. His name is Matt. The first person to get to him and say the code word...
1: Wobbly bottom.
0: Wobbly bottom.
1: We'll go with wobbly bottom.
2: Sure, wobbly bottom. Wobbly bottom.
0: That is the code word. The first person to say the wobbly bottom code word to our ZM Black Thunder Matt wins $500 free fuel thanks to BP.
1: Go now.
0: Go now.
1: Go now.
0: Go now.
1: Wobbly bottom, wobbly bottom. Yell at him. Matt, wobbly bottom.
0: I actually don't know what is... It's probably inappropriate for us to comment on Matt's bottom. We don't actually know what his bottom is.
1: I think all bottoms should be a little bit wobbly if they're doing their job.
0: Sabrina Carpenter, tears. ZM.

0: Friday Jams on ZM, Fleach, Vaughn and Hayley, 13 past 9. Well, today, Free Feel Friday on our show. Free Feel Friday.
1: Thanks. You've actually done really well with Free Feel Friday.
0: Yeah, thanks to BP. All thanks to our mates at BP. You can scan everyday rewards for double points on fuel and shop, plus 10 times points on selected products. There's more to score at BP. And we did, we gave the nation a vote today, didn't we? We said, text in your town or your city.
1: Yeah.
0: The city or town with the most votes. We're going to give away an extra on-the-spot prize.
1: Christchurch. Christchurch just beat Wellington.
0: We go to
1: Hagley Park.
0: Our Black Thunder, Matt. Good morning, Matt.
2: Good morning. How you doing?
0: Really good. Now, how long did it take for someone to find you?
2: Literally 2 minutes, not even.
0: Yeah.
1: Have you got any cool like things to give away? Any juice sachets or sort of speakers?
2: We got some ZM phone cases, actually.
1: Oh, okay.
0: There you go. Oh,
1: that's fun.
0: There you go. Lovely. Matt, who's our winner?
2: Helen here.
1: Hi, Helen.
3: Hi.
0: Did you give our Black Thunder Matt the password?
3: Wobbly Bottom.
1: Yeah. Wobbly Bottom.
0: Yeah. $500 free fuel, Helen. Congratulations.
3: Thank you very much.
0: Nice.
1: And she probably needs it because she would have put her foot down to go and find Matt.
0: Probably wasted a couple of dollars on a heavy foot there.
3: Just a slight detour.
0: Yeah. Are you off to work now?
3: Just on the kid runs and doing a few errands.
0: Lovely.
4: Eat into your day.
0: Yeah, they do. Eat into the fuel as well.
1: 3 p.m. and you're like, God, I'm still doing errands.
0: Well done, Helen. Next on the show, we want to talk about something that's making a comeback.
5: And we've run a quirky little poll on it.
1: Because I don't even know how...
5: I've got no interest in this coming back.
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0: Rebs on ZM, Fletch, Vaughn and Hayley. Well, DVDs are making a comeback.
1: Says who?
0: Do you know what it'll be? It'll be Gen Z.
1: Yeah, and they're loving their, like, you're like, what's the word?
0: Retro.
1: What's the word? Nostalgia kind of collections. Yeah. Like the girlies were saying to us, you know, like Taylor Swift's releasing these four extra songs and she was doing like CDs.
0: Yeah.
1: It's like, I don't need physical media anymore.
2: I don't need DVDs. I don't even like I like getting video games now. I'll just download them.
1: Yeah.
0: Well, like, we grew up having to have shelves for like all the,
1: like,
0: if you were a music fan,
1: built shelves. Yep.
0: If you're a music
2: CD
0: or a movie,
2: stands.
1: CD stands that went like
2: dude,
1: wiry
2: the
1: like
2: wavy the CD wiggle. Stands only if you're rich.
0: Yeah, you had
1: I've
0: to
1: got
0: be rich.
1: Robbie Williams at the top.
0: Some people were like when they were do it like their bookshelves, they'd purpose custom make like CD and DVD shelves.
1: Slots, I know.
0: Yeah, I know.
1: My friend who is like a film buff, he still has all of his DVDs, but that's like a collector. He can't play them.
0: And plus, they're all streaming now and on really high quality, so there's really no point. So, today's quirky little poll.
2: Well, we asked, if you were given a DVD, would you even have the ability to play said DVD?
0: I do not have a single way in my house.
2: I think my PS5's got a
1: slot.
2: A slot.
0: But even but now, they're not really coming as slots now,
2: no,
0: are they?
2: No, no, no, you get the digital ones and there's no CD slot
1: buy them
2: on
1: slotless.
2: It. 43% of people would still have the ability to play a DVD right now, but 57% wouldn't have...
0: Yeah.
2: Wouldn't have anything to put it in.
0: Yeah.
2: Amy said, I only because I found a video montage I made for my dad's 40th a few years ago. He's passed away. I went and bought an external DVD player to watch it.
1: Oh, yeah.
2: And I was that many years old when I realized nothing else had a CD player in it anymore.
1: Yeah. I'm sorry to hear about your dad.
2: Yeah, sorry to hear about your dad.
1: You want to watch something. But, like, because I've got a few old things, I want to take them to get digitized.
0: Okay. $20 on Temu. Or Mighty Ape has one for $25 that you just plug into like your USB.
1: Yeah, and all it costs you is burning your house down and ruining your TV the moment that thing connects.
2: Leisha said, I do not have a subscription to streaming. I own DVDs, a player, and a projector. Life is simple and I'm happy.
1: Dude,
2: really?
1: Also, the money. Like every year, how often are we saying, I'm going to cancel some of my subscriptions?
2: Yeah.
1: I've cancelled zero. I've added.
2: But if you're buying, how much do DVDs even cost? Like if you're buying them, isn't one DVD or two DVDs?
1: No, she's got them, right? She's
2: But what? She's only watching the same stuff over and over and over again.
0: Okay, so the cheapest DVD player I can find that you'd plug into your TV, the warehouse has one for $69.99.
2: Right. And then how much do they sell DVDs for? I mean, probably not as much as they used to
0: be. You'd go to places or garage sales, wouldn't you, and just get them for like a dollar.
1: Yeah.
2: I was recently given a VHS so I could play a... Well, no, technically, I think you were given a VCR. And what you play on a VCR is a VHS.
1: Yeah.
2: Video, is that right?
1: Video recorder, really.
2: Georgia said, would put it in my car. I have a CD player.
0: Okay.
2: And apparently there's a screen in there you could watch a movie on. That doesn't sound safe. You should be driving watching a DVD. Lou said, I have a DVD player with the SCART lead in the drawer.
0: Oh, okay.
2: The SCART lead was the big fat SCART lead, eh?
0: I don't know what you're talking
2: S-C-A-R-T.
0: About.
1: I don't know. I'm off. I've gone. I'm laughing because the text machine has been inundated with messages saying Helen should have got $1,000 because she got $500 for getting there and then another $500 for getting on air with us. Excuse you.
0: Oh, actually, yeah, that's
2: No. The proviso was she had to get there to get on air because it's so hard to get through on the phone. So she was on air, and that was what
1: she
2: got her the $500. She doesn't get $1,000.
0: What are people trying to bankrupt us? Christ alive.
2: This is a SCART. Google SCART. You know what a SCART is? It looks like
1: SCART feels like you're about to say something really bad.
2: That's a SCART.
1: Help me, I started.
0: No.
1: Yes, I remember those.
0: No idea what you're talking about.
2: They were like a massive old printer plug. Huge fat.

0: plug.
1: I don't even know what you'd plug that in on your TV on.
2: Yeah.
3: Next on the show,
0: we're going to be seeing how our schools did by subject in NCEA. There's a Herald Premium tool where you can like search for what school's done best in what subjects.
2: Oh, man.
4: Maybe if you're in a multi-zone, maybe if you're in a multi-zone, you can pick which school would be right for your little one.
2: Because I've done NCEA ages ago.
3: My school's not going to be as good as yours. Oh, it'll be not as good as yours, but pretty better than Vaughan's.
2: Whatever. I think it's going to go Queen Margaret at the top, New Plymouth, Morrinsville down the bottom. Happy to be proven wrong.
3: Okay, we'll find out next. Sienna Spyro, is it him?

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2: Yo, man.
3: Yo.
2: Open up, man.
3: What do you want, man?
2: My girl just caught me.
3: You made her catch you?
2: I don't know how I let this happen.
3: But who?
2: The girl next door, you know? I don't know what to do.
3: So it wasn't you.

0: Friday Jams on ZM, Fletch Vaughan and Hayley the Show. Thanks to Animates making happy happen for pets.
1: Well, this is actually a really cool tool that the New Zealand Herald have released. It's behind the premium wall.
2: I'll give that a ding, actually. That's a KPI.
0: Company synergy
1: there. I put the bell behind my computer and then I look around like, where's the bell?
3: Where's the bell?
1: It's schools by subject. It's NCAA achievement for every subject at every school.
2: Let's do our school.
1: Oh, this is crazy, great. Eh?
2: Representing Queen Margaret College.
1: Queen Margaret.
2: So it's where we rank per subject.
0: In the whole country out of all the schools.
2: Wow.
1: Yes, I love this. Queen Margaret. Okay, and it comes up in this like sunflower-like diagram, and the further your petal reaches out to the subject is the better you did.
2: Okay.
0: The school. Okay.
1: Right. So I mean, this is for like... But then this is what I always say. You could take the best student to the worst school and they'll succeed. Or you could put the worst student in the best school and they won't. Like, school is what you make of it, right? If you don't want to be there, you're not going to do it.
0: Yeah.
1: You know, you get them into the nice school, they're still going to be the rat bags.
2: Yeah, well, that was sort of the plan from my parents. Little shitbag. You know, how did she do? I did all right in the end, though. Girls of Queen Margaret, sing of our calling.
1: What?
2: Faith in her future and pride in her past.
0: Did you have a song?
2: We of the present now pledge her our service. Meager and resolute, whatever be the task.
1: Was this just for your school, or is there Queen Margaret Colleges around the world that also
2: No, just
1: song?
2: Queen Margaret, just for ours. Right. Yeah,
0: and Hayley wasn't even the most famous person.
2: Hillary Barry. Antonia Preble.
0: And
1: Victoria's Secret.
2: Oh, Stella Maxwell,
0: yeah.
2: The Victoria's Secret model.
0: So you're like actually,
2: in my year.
0: Actually, you're actually quite down the list.
2: Oh my God, I'm a nobody.
0: Okay.
2: Okay, how did we do in drama? Because that was my top subject.
1: Drama's not one of the main 12.
2: Oh!
1: I know.
2: Oh, we'll take away the creative industries and see how we go.
1: In English, you're 102nd in the country for NCEA, which is bad, man, because you're Queen Margaret. Like, she was the head of England.
2: Yeah.
1: You were first in business, though.
0: Oh.
2: We didn't even have business when I was there.
1: And 12th in history, 9th in PE. Those are your big ones.
2: We got sporty.
1: Those are your big ones.
0: Really?
2: New Plymouth Boys High. And number one in modelling, probably, Queen Margaret's. New Plymouth.
1: Okay. Oh, dude, you look. So Hayley's looked like a sunflower, right?
0: It did,
1: like they were all like stretching out. Look at little putty.
0: Oh.
1: Look at little putty.
2: Your sunflower sucks, bro.
0: It looks like a sad graph.
2: Oi, bro, your sunflower sucks.
0: Oh, it's a sad graph.
2: Your socks are your school socks.
1: English, 212th.
0: Oh. What about PE? Did we do good there?
1: physical education. Oh, no, that's physics.
0: Oh, yeah.
1: Physics, you did 112th.

0: It might be.
1: It could be.
2: Well, you can have a go. It's on the Herald Premium section if you want to how good your old school is, because you give it...
1: Girls of Queen Margaret.
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1: Now, she burst into the studio this morning and said it's the biggest news of the world.
0: We're like, what?
1: What? And she's like, no, it actually is.
2: Guys.
3: I kind of like it.
1: Yeah, me too. But explain to us the biggest news in the world right now.
2: Oh my goodness, Nefertiti's tomb might have been found.
3: Nefertiti.
2: This is so exciting.
0: I'm sorry,
3: Nefertiti.
1: I don't know Nefertiti.
2: How do you know
0: Nefertiti Manu, queen consort of Egypt, the newsreader.
1: Nefertiti
0: Manu.
1: So, Nefertiti.
2: Yes.
1: Who's Nefertiti?
2: So, she was Tutankhamun's mother-in-law. Tutankhamun, one of the most famous Egyptian pharaohs of all time.
1: Tutankhamun, I know.
2: King Tut. Yeah. So Nefertiti was kind of like the first feminist queen of Egypt, basically.
3: Way before Slail Cleopatra, day. Right?
2: Way.
0: Coming at you.
1: Yeah. Cleopatra. Coming at you. Funny jams, baby.
0: Yeah.
2: Yeah, baby. I like when you guys get excited about history. You're always like, meh, but it's fun.
1: I'm learning new things.
2: So Nefertiti, she was basically kind of the first female pharaoh alone. She was first off a consort, and then her husband died. And they
1: pop
2: kind
1: off,
2: of,
1: yes, slay queen.
2: Yeah, she kind of continued being the pharaoh, and it was like a whole thing. But her death and her life got wiped from Egyptian history. We don't know why. We think it was
1: they didn't
2: kind
1: have
2: of
1: the cloud back.
0: Well,
1: then.
0: They didn't back it up.
1: No, they didn't
0: have <before saving. laughs>
1: They didn't control save.
2: We have no idea how she died, when she died, or where her body is. But we know that it would be somewhere because she was so famous. Mm. And now, as of yesterday, they think they might have found the tomb hidden under Tutankhamun's tomb. So they've scanned through 7 layers of rocks and they've found what they think could be a cavern. They're going to send robot cameras in and find Nefertiti's body.
0: Okay, well,
1: This is really exciting.
0: Big news, guys.
3: Every time they go to open a tomb, I'm like, that'll be it. Why do we want to do that right now?
1: Yeah, you don't disturb it.
3: We've got enough going on.
0: Have you not seen the mummy? Or mummy?
1: Yeah, we've seen the mummy.
3: Yeah. Nothing good comes when they open the mummy's tomb.
0: Nothing good.
1: Nothing good.
0: Friday jams. ZM.

0: Friday Jams on ZM, Fletch, Fawn and Hayley. That is our show today. 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
1: but
0: wherever.
1: But yeah. Don't worry, because we'll be back on Monday as well.
0: We will
1: if you
0: be.
1: Don't have time to catch up.
0: Unlike Georgia, who is moving to UNCE FM.
2: Yes, it's where you'll find all the UNCE. Do you like to UNCE?
3: Famously love a doff.
2: Then when we will UNCE.
0: You do.
3: Famously.
0: Now, Georgia, your last day on ZM today.
3: I know.
0: Your last Friday Jams.
3: I know, this is the weird thing. It's like this whole week's been a bit of a build up for it. And then obviously Friday Jams is what it is. And it's so fun. Like the times over the years that I've been stitched up by everyone. I'm going to replay some of them today because, I mean, asshole demolition, you can't forget that day. Yeah. You know what I mean?
0: Yeah. I think most people would have known that was a fake text.
3: That's they spelt it with the letter R, dot, soul like the beer, and then demolition.
0: Like, oh, obviously. Yeah. Like Pat. Yeah.
1: Asshole demolition.
0: Yeah.
1: Wow.
3: No, but guys, I do just want to say genuinely to you three and the producer girlies.
0: Self-indulgent. We heard it. Yeah.
3: No, I didn't. Do you know
1: Too big for our own boots.
3: I went wheeze and was sitting on the toilet being like, oh my God, I didn't mean that.
1: No, do you know what's funny about you, Georgia, is we love a laugh. And I love that you're always, your kind soul cannot even roast a friend.
3: I know.
1: Like, we'll have a little laugh and then you'll go away and be like, I hope it didn't hurt their feelings. We're still laughing.
3: I know.
1: You are truly one of, like, there's a few people in my life that I know that have a really pure, good soul. And you're one of them. Like, you are just such...
0: Am I the other?
4: I was going to say, are we the other? I mean, this isn't about us.
1: I actually stand by what you said. Completely self-indulgent.
4: This isn't about us, but...
0: sorry, it's about Georgia. Sorry.
1: You are so Georgia, far down Georgia, the list of pure songs.
4: You're actually asshole deconstruction.
1: You are asshole deconstruction.
4: Demolition.
1: Yeah.
0: Yeah,
1: you are the CEO. No, you are. You're just like this incredible positive energy, and everyone is just... Like, when we heard that you were leaving, we're so happy for you because we know that you bring so much passion to your job and you're going to do that your new job at UNCE UNCE. But we're gutted because your energy, it just feeds the day. You come in, you like touch us with your energy and then the afternoon gets at the office. Everyone just like, we just absorb you. So, yeah, we're sad, we're gutted, but very happy for you.
3: Honestly, same with you guys though. Like, I come into work, an hour early?
1: Yeah.
3: And I don't need to be here till 8:30, but I try to get in 7:30 just to hang out with you guys. And it just sort of happened one day, right?
4: Like, we are pretty cool.
3: Yeah. I think also just seeing the magic you guys bring
0: yes,
3: every day.
0: Yes, that's a magic. And that's us.
3: Literally vice versa though, right? Like, I probably wouldn't have as much joy and energy throughout the day.
4: No, you wouldn't.
3: If I didn't
4: not
3: get
4: if it wasn't
3: completely
4: for us.
3: Boosted up by the three of you.
4: Boosting it up. That's us.
3: And my little booster suit.
1: Yeah. Harley's got to be
4: relieved.
1: What you're
4: saying is without us,
1: Georgia, take me with you. UNCE, I will UNCE with you.
4: Without us, you'd be nothing is what you're saying.
3: No, I'm actually not.
4: That's kind of what I read. Wow. Read between the lines.
3: Nah, it's not
1: really. No, because we three get to rely on each other all morning. And sometimes when I'm exhausted, I'm like, Georgia just has to go and do this on her own. Like, your energy is abundant. You're incredible.
3: No, honestly, guys, it's I'm sad to be leaving you and seeing your faces every day. But I will, you know,
1: well,
3: maybe
1: not. We got
3: come.
1: Your gift. That's why we got you a gift.
3: Yeah, I know. I don't know whether someone asked me if I was going to put it in the bedroom. Absolutely not having you three looking over me in my sacred little
1: we're
3: space.
1: We're pretty spicy.
4: We are
1: as a show these days.
4: We're the patron saints of spicy sex.
3: Because famously, I just do want to reiterate. I am not missionary, and I'm not
1: missionary once.
3: I am not
4: missionary once.
3: Frigid. I'm not frigid. I'm not missionary. I just want to. You've just made up so many rumors about me the years. I need to clarify.
1: doesn't even know any other position.
4: Just won't.
3: I'll try and name another. The other one.
1: She thinks doggy style is
3: twisted
1: a Snoop
3: around.
1: Dogg reference.
0: Georgia's final show. If you've got a request for Friday Jams, flick it through on the text machine 9696.
1: Yeah, spend the day with her. And then are you going to go catch up with Brian Clint on their run?
3: Yeah, they want me to join. They're like, oh, we're going to thank you for that and like show our love for you by you running with us for a lap.
0: No, that's not love.
3: I didn't
0: that's
3: bring my actual. That is evil. Something you probably would have done if anything. Fletch, come join me for a cycle.
0: Oh, I'm going to pop down and support them.
3: Yeah.
0: Whether I run or not, that's another that's another question.
3: If I do, I promise anyone who's hanging out with us tonight, I'm doing it in my jeans and I ain't showering afterwards.
1: Okay, good to know.
3: We've been here before.
4: Maybe you don't even take your jeans off to do missionary once a month. And you're not showering.
3: No, she cuts. She just unzips
4: grubby.
3: The fly.
4: Oh, that's a bit yuck.
1: It's grim, eh?
3: Hey, Lee.
0: Are you going to miss our roast?
4: Have you got any more kind words?

0: know,
1: us before
0: we're
1: you
0: not
1: leave.
0: Going to the bathroom after this and being like, were we too hard on
2: Georgia? I actually wrote so much. I wrote a whole list about the things I love about you, but I'll just delete
1: that.
2: Oh, no,
0: that's great. Oh, I read it out.
1: You put the effort in.
2: Deleted. I got nothing. Brian Clint, though, there's a whole page for them. So.
3: They just getting our scraps.
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JT, it's Summer Love on Zeddings Friday Jams with Georgia, my last ever with you today. Oh my gosh, it feels so surreal saying that, but we're going to make sure it's a doozy. Some of my favourite Friday Jams are in this playlist today. I might even let you away with playing Sandstorm. That is because I'm nice, you know what I'm saying? Don't want to, but I will.

for you. 9696, shout out to your favourite painter, Kano. All the best, George. Thank you so much, you beauty. I'm going to miss you every single week. We do have Snoop Doggy Dogg on the playlist, but first it's the All American Rejects on ZM.

0: My last Friday jams, my last ever day on Z In with you, and we are going to take a little bit of a trip down memory lane. This is where I expose myself a little bit. We've been through the ringer a few times, okay? We've been through embarrassing moments. I get stitched up all the time, and I want to remind you of a time back in 2016. So we all know this song from Delta Goodrum. It's a classic. It's a goodie. So that song, Delta Goodrum, performed live at this little intimate event that I had to MC and introduce her, and I made the mistake of telling her it's my favourite song of hers. Then this happened. You hear those laughs? Could you imagine a turtleneck wearing Georgia with a middle part singing "I'm lost without you" in front of Delta Goodrum? Horrific. But imagine having to redeem myself in the ZM studio a couple of months later with her singing.
1: I keep trying to find my way, but all I know is I'm lost without you, and I keep trying to face the day. Oh, this is your moment.
2: But that was okay, right?
0: Way better. I will say, the gal took a few singing lessons in front of the mirror between the month I first sung to Delta Goodrum in a room full of people to then in the studio, and I won't be doing it again. And I do feel bad for all the times I've ripped out Brian Clint for their Friday okies. It's Red Jumpsuit Apparatus.

0: She is definitely going to be on this playlist a lot today. You got George with you, ZM's Friday Jams. And if you may not know, this is my last Friday Jams ever with you, my last time on ZM. And, you know, you love Fletch, Ford and Hayley. Do you know what the kind of people they really like? They will give you a compliment and then they'll backhand it, like this time.
1: Do you know who always smells good? And I'll say it, Georgia Burr. And I think it's George's shampoo, because often she comes in straight from the gym having washed her hair, yeah, and she's got good smelling hair.
2: We get her straight after the gym every day, whereas I think at the end of the day, there's been reports,
3: Brian Clint have actually complained about the smell of Georgia.
1: Yeah. Between the hours of 9 and 3, it just gets worse and worse and worse and worse and worse. Yeah, and if you open that studio door...
3: That shampoo can only cover that rough guts for so long.
1: For so long. We get her fresh.
3: Yeah.
2: But no, you're right. She does always smell great in the morning.
1: In the morning?
2: Yeah.
1: Bright and beautiful.
0: Well, yeah, they're not wrong. To be fair, if you mix brown-eyed farts together, it's probably not a great space to be in. Hey, catch the Fletch, Ford and Hayley podcast from this morning. They had such a crack-up show. iHeart, the app, is where you'll find it. Obviously, FVHZM for everything from behind the scenes. Still to come on the playlist, Nicki Minaj, Scribes in there. Cascada, you betcha I'm chucking that on. And I've seen your request for Darude Sandstorm. Today may just be your lucky day.
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0: And thanks to ZM, you could be scoring your very own board. Go to the ZM Instagram and comment on the Monopoly post to be in to win. The places on the new Monopoly New Zealand edition have been nominated by Kiwis for Kiwis. Now it's time to reveal which iconic locations have made it onto the board. Celebrate the destinations we love across Aotearoa with the new Monopoly New Zealand edition.
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0: Now, if that doesn't wake you up for a Friday, I don't know what else will. It's Cascaders. It is Friday Jams. Georgia with you. Sarah, 0800 dials it in. How we going, girl?
1: I'm good. And I'm sad it's your last day.
0: Oh, thank you so much. I saw your beautiful message that you text 9696. That means a lot. Thank you very much for that.
1: Yeah, no worries. All the best, and I hope your new job goes well. We're definitely going to miss listening to you every day.
0: Oh, thank you so much, Sarah. Okay, has there been a Friday jam that you've always loved and you're like, today's the day you can get away with chucking it on?
1: Oh, anything Pitbull. Love Pitbull.
0: Oh, my God. Okay, that's how I'm going to kick off next hour, is with some Pitbull, and it's going out to you, Sarah. Thank you so much for being in touch.
1: Thanks, Georgia. Take care.
0: Thanks, my girl.
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0: Paramore on Zoom's Friday Jams, the last with Georgia. This is my last day hanging out with you. It's also a big day on Zoom, not only because of that, but also, as producer Claude will tell you more about today, Bree and Clint are running a half marathon.
1: What are they doing?
0: I don't know, dude. Oh,
1: at first they were like, the three of us can do it. And I think I puppy dog eyed them enough that they were like, fine, you don't have to do it.
0: Claude, you've got enough work behind the scenes. Yeah, you don't need to be running too.
1: But they saw a video of Benny Blanco last week, who signed up for a half marathon, like after a big night, 2:30 a.m. he signed up and did it at 5 a.m.
0: Now, the only issue I do have with this whole scenario is the two of them aren't hungover. You know?
1: So you don't know that.
0: If they're trying to live in Benny Blanco's shoes, it's not really working.
1: Maybe they'll be hungover by the end of the race, if I play my cards right.
0: Actually, same, because we're going to be hanging around the pubs near, and we will be potentially dropping some off.
1: They'll need hydration.
0: Exactly.
1: Let's sneak a little treat in for them.
0: You're thinking like fancy stuff in their camel packs, right?
1: Oh, no, I'm thinking like take a knee, like shoey kind of vibes.
0: Oh, well, who's got one of those for them?
1: A shoe?
0: Yeah.
1: Might have to use their own.
0: Yeah, we ain't using mine.
1: Yeah.
0: I did bring my cowboy boots, though, because I heard rumours that we're all dressing up as cowboys today.
1: That's very funny. That's perfect for a half marathon.
0: It could be, but also, I don't want stickiness on there, you know what I'm saying? Water only.
1: Yeah, just water.
0: Okay, so that's kicking off 3 on the dot,
1: yeah,
0: correct?
1: Live radio while they run around Auckland's Victoria Park doing a half marathon for no reason but to see if they can.
0: Yeah, they can do it. They absolutely can do it. And then on Monday, you'll be asking...

0: Destiny's Child is Say My Name on ZM's Friday Jams with Georgia. Been doing Friday Jams for the last 7 years, and today is the final day of me being a part of the ZM team. And there is one particular song that from the get-go of me being here on ZM's days, I hated playing, and it's become a gag. And on the text machine, 9696 today, I've seen your messages. I've seen you requesting that particular song. I'm looking at you, Andy, you, Logan, and you, Andrea. Hello.
1: Hello. Sorry to put that on you.

0: You know what? I deserve it. And I'm a woman of the people. I got to give you what you want. What is that particular song?
1: It's Sandstorm.
0: It is. Darude. And I just still to this day have no idea why you all love it so much.
1: Oh, it's just the vibe. It's just the vibe.
0: It's so funny because I like have shared so much hate towards it that I'm pretty sure Darude himself knows how much I hate it.
1: Oh, honestly, after loving that song for so many years and then seeing it simply 2 years ago was just a bomb. Yeah.
0: Oh, so that's so cool.
1: My gym vibe workout song. So yeah.
0: Well, you know what? I know for a fact you're at work right now, Andrea. And I don't want to disappoint you and ruin your Friday, so we are going to chuck it on for you. This is going out to you. Happy Last Friday Jams from me.
1: All the best, Georgia. You're amazing.
0: Thank you so much, beauty. I'll let you go now so you can enjoy every part of the song, okay?
1: Thank you. Bye.
0: See you later. Here you go. It's Darude, Sandstorm on ZM.

0: GMT on ZM's Friday Jams with Georgia. There are so many lovely texts coming through, 9696. Don't hesitate to get in touch at all today. We are doing whatever the heck we want. We're having so much fun with it. 0800-ZM is also the number if you want to have a chat. This, of course, being my last Friday Jams, or last day on ZM. So we're doing it in style. And I want to go down memory lane a little bit. I have to say, I have been lucky enough to interview some of the most incredible people. We've interviewed everyone from Shawn Mendes to Charlie Puth to even trying to remember people's names off the top of my head. Channing Tatum, Lily Reinhart only this week. That's just to name a few. And they're all memorable in their own way for each and every thing they speak about. Dua Lipa being one of them. It was when she was just breaking through. But there is something special about what radio does, right? And I want to take you back to a time when I interviewed Sam Smith when I was on my summer holiday in 2023. And we spoke about the specific moment in 2019 when I was on the night show with Cam, actually played their song for the very first time and they reacted to it.
1: Back in 2019 when you were in New Zealand and it was the first time that you'd ever heard Dancing with a Stranger on the radio. And I just remember the joy that brought you.
2: So every time I hear my music on the radio, it gives me the same buzz as it did, you know, that never changes. And yeah, I'll never ever forget that moment, actually being in New Zealand, hearing the song on the radio. And I remember tweeting the radio station and then they played it again. And it was just, it's a wild thing. It's beautiful. Hearing your music anywhere out and about is so special.
0: And I think it's so cool to have been a part of that story. ZM, knowing that Sam Smith heard his song on the radio for the very first time whilst in New Zealand. Like, that's pretty damn special, and I'll hold that memory forever. 9696, as I said, for any requests, also for any shout-outs, get in touch. And for those calling wanting free fuel, I don't have any anymore. That was with Fletch, Ford and Haley.
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0: 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You've got Georgie with you. Hey, just in case you haven't seen ZM Online on the gram, your chance to win one of six of the new New Zealand Monopoly boards. It's refreshed. You helped get those places on that board, including Bluff, Cathedral Cove, one of my favourite places, Kaikoura. There's Tongariro Crossing on there, Hobbiton, 90 Mile Beach. And if you want to win your own version, make sure you go and comment ZM Online on the gram. 0800 dial ZM.
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1: Ladies, I'm glad that you're having a fun last week. 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
1: 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Okay, is there a shout-out you want to give to anyone?
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2: Yep.
1: Thank you guys so much. Enjoy the rest of your day.
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1: And make sure you keep those shout outs coming through 9696. 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